0: AM 1450 KOKO Warrensburg. 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The greatest hits of all time.
1: Making a stop in the 49th state. I'm Lee Silicera, Fox News. President Trump about to speak in Wasilla, Alaska, in support of Senator Dan Sullivan as he continues his rallies in Republican-led states. Meanwhile, a new Fox News power ranking shows Democrats with momentum to retake the House in a close fight to finish in the Senate.
2: The latest Fox News power rankings show Democrats could win up to 237 House seats, fueled by a widening polling advantage, low presidential approval ratings, and voter frustration over rising costs. That the Republicans are also facing surprisingly competitive races in rural districts that President Trump won comfortably. But the Senate is up for grabs.
1: Fox says Jeff Manasso. Both parties projected to hold 47 seats each in the Senate, with six key races considered toss-ups. A Wyoming grad student jailed without bail after authorities say she poisoned a colleague. Prosecutors say Eileen Wang was taken into custody at LAX and was carrying laptops and hard drives, and they say she sought to return to China. Police say she was seen on surveillance video going through the desk of the victim, who specialized in research similar to what she did in China. The Treasury imposing more than $1 billion in penalties against Bank of America after it says it failed to stop and report Chinese money laundering operations and illicit financing along the southern border.
3: As part of a resolution with federal agencies, the bank admits it failed to conduct due diligence for foreign financial institutions, as well as allow suspicious activity to accumulate uninvestigated. Treasury Secretary Scott Bessent says when a bank of its size fails to meet its anti-money laundering and sanctions obligations, it exposes the entire U.S. financial system to significant risk. The $1.2 billion fine is the third largest in the Treasury Department's history.
1: Fox's Jared Halpern at the White House. 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
1: Only person ever charged in the murder of Tupac Shakur will likely spend the rest of his life behind bars.
6: Nevada 8th District Court Judge Carly Kearney sentencing Dwayne Davis to 40 years to life in prison for orchestrating the fatal 1996 shooting of rapper Tupac in Las Vegas.
7: The world never forgot about him and his death, and neither did Las Vegas. It took us 30 years, but at this time, you are going to face justice for what you did on September 7th, 1996.
6: While prosecutors say Davis, a former leader of the Southside Compton Crips gang, didn't pull the trigger, the now 63-year-old had given interviews and detailed his role in the shooting in a 2019 memoir. He was convicted in August of first-degree murder with the use of a deadly weapon. Davis's lawyer has already said he plans to appeal the verdict. Kristen Goodwin, Fox News.
1: The Ebola outbreak in Congo has surpassed 9,000 confirmed cases with over 4,300 deaths, according to the country's health ministry. The outbreak spans seven provinces with 65 health zones affected. This outbreak involves a rare virus with no approved vaccine or treatment. Investigators in France recover two stolen paintings and disrupt another planned heist.
8: Four men have now been charged over the theft at the Renoir Museum in the south of France last month. Investigators have recovered two stolen paintings worth more than $4.5 million. Two others were abandoned by thieves fleeing the scene. Police have revealed that DNA found in a protective painting cover was matched to a 29-year-old already under investigation in a drug trafficking case. That discovery led them to the suspects and the artwork. Prosecutors say surveillance indicated another heist was imminent.
1: Fox says Jonathan Savage. Wall Street, the first big batch of summertime profit reports from U.S. companies made waves on Wall Street after topping analysts' expectations, but many canceled each other out. The Dow lost 180, the Nasdaq off 41. I'm Lisa LaSera. This is Fox News.
9: From the Coco Weather Center, the Warrensburg forecast. Tonight, showers and thunderstorms. Some could produce some heavy rainfall. A low of 68. Tomorrow, 100% chance of showers and possibly a thunderstorm. A high 75. That same 100% chance of rain on Wednesday night with a low 65. 100% chance of rain on Thursday. Possibly a thunderstorm with a high of 76.
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4: From the Coco Weather Center, the Warrensburg forecast. Tonight, showers and thunderstorms. Some could produce some heavy rainfall. A low of 68. Tomorrow, 100% chance of showers and possibly a thunderstorm, a high 75. That same 100% chance of rain on Wednesday night with a low 65. 100% chance of rain on Thursday, possibly a thunderstorm with a high of 76.
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3: From the Coco Weather Center, the Warrensburg forecast. Tonight, showers and thunderstorms. Some could produce some heavy rainfall. A low of 68. Tomorrow, 100% chance of showers and possibly a thunderstorm. A high 75. That same 100% chance of rain on Wednesday night with a low 65. 100% chance of rain on Thursday. Possibly a thunderstorm with a high of 76.
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1: Making the trek to Alaska. I'm Lisa Lacera, Fox News. President Trump in Wasilla, Alaska, as he campaigns for Republican Senator Dan Sullivan and Congressman Nick Begich.
2: We have to make sure that Dan gets in. We have to make sure that Nick Begich gets in.
1: And the president urged the crowd.
2: And while you're at it, make sure you vote yes on the ballot measure to repeal. You want to repeal ranked choice voting.
1: The president claimed ranked choice voting is a scam. He's been traveling to deep red states over the past several weeks. Alaska hasn't backed a Democrat for Senate in nearly 20 years. U.S. Ambassador to Greece Kimberly Guilfoyle has resigned amid allegations she used her position to sell political influence.
3: Guilfoyle says these allegations are false, and I intend to vigorously defend my name, my reputation, and my integrity. Guilfoyle, a former Fox News host, was once engaged to Donald Trump Jr. for nearly 4 years.
1: Fox's Peter Ducey at the White House. The federal investigation of Minnesota Democratic Congresswoman Ilhan Omar may be multifaceted after a raid on her Washington, D.C. home early yesterday morning.
4: Omar's assets were originally listed at around $30 million on her financial disclosure form. The number was later amended to under $125,000. Her team originally blamed paperwork errors. We were told yesterday's search warrant was not directly related to Omar's financial disclosures, but the Congresswoman is fundraising off the images of federal agents leaving her home with boxes.
1: Fox's David Spunt in Washington. Fox has learned subpoenas have been sent to multiple family members of Congresswoman Omar. The Justice Department has declined comment. 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
1: President is in Alaska. Vice President Vance traveled to Texas to rally for Attorney General Ken Paxton in his Senate race against James Tallarico.
9: Vice President J.D. Vance told a crowd at the regional airport in Tyler, Texas, to vote for Attorney General Ken Paxton for Senate, and then went through a number of old comments and social media posts from Paxton's opponent, Democrat James Tallarico.
10: Normal people simply do not use words like heteropatriarchy.
9: In light of high gas prices right now, he also announced the administration's invoking the Defense Production Act.
10: And we're going to expand the refinery right here in Tyler, Texas. We're announcing that today.
9: It's estimated this refinery processes over 70,000 barrels of oil a day. Jessica Rosenthal, Fox News.
1: An off-duty NYPD detective who survived a stabbing attack in the Bronx by 2 illegal immigrants is speaking out.
11: NYPD detective 33-year-old Jose Mercedes is out of the hospital.
12: I'm happy to be standing. Emotionally, I feel happy to be alive.
11: The 10-year veteran who was off duty October 2nd when he was attacked from behind in the Bronx in a robbery attempt by 2 illegal immigrants who stabbed him 7 times.
12: I told them in English, I told them in Spanish that I was a police officer. They didn't care.
11: The suspects, identified by the Department of Homeland Security as Dominican nationals, fled to Massachusetts, where police say they were captured in a basement hideout. Both are being held without bail and face murder charges once extradited to New York. Jeff Manasso, Fox News.
1: Sales of previously occupied U.S. homes rose in September from the previous month, but slowed compared to a year ago. The National Association of Realtors says existing home sales rose 1.5% last month from August to a seasonally adjusted annual rate of 3.99 million units. Sales fell 2.2% compared with September of last year. I'm Lee Silasera. This is Fox News.
13: From the Coco Weather Center, the Warrensburg forecast tonight, showers and thunderstorms, some could produce some heavy rainfall, a low of 68. Tomorrow, 100% chance of showers and possibly a thunderstorm, a high 75. That same 100% chance of rain on Wednesday night with a low 65. 100% chance of rain on Thursday, possibly a thunderstorm with a high of 76.
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0: My name is Brandon Phelps, and I am a proud graduate of Warrensburg High School. 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
2: From the Coco Weather Center, the Warrensburg forecast. Tonight, showers and thunderstorms. Some could produce some heavy rainfall. A low of 68. Tomorrow, 100% chance of showers and possibly a thunderstorm, high 75. That same 100% chance of rain on Wednesday night with a low 65. 100% chance of rain on Thursday, possibly a thunderstorm with a high of 76.
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1: From the Coco Weather Center, the Warrensburg forecast. Tonight, showers and thunderstorms. Some could produce some heavy rainfall. A low of 68. Tomorrow, 100% chance of showers and possibly a thunderstorm. A high 75. That same 100% chance of rain on Wednesday night with a low 65. 100% chance of rain on Thursday. Possibly a thunderstorm with a high of 76.
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1: An eight-hour flight. I'm Lisa LaSera, Fox News. President Trump traveled to Wasilla, Alaska to support Senator Dan Sullivan in his re-election bid, saying Sullivan is working for Alaska.
2: Dan stood with me in the Oval Office as we announced a historic federal project to finally build the 800-mile-long Alaska LNG pipeline.
1: The president called the pipeline the largest energy infrastructure project in the history of Alaska. Sullivan faces Democratic Congresswoman Mary Peltoka next month. The trip to Alaska, part of the president's blitz in deep red states in the run-up to the midterms. Meanwhile, Vice President Vance rallied voters at an airport in Tyler, Texas earlier today with Senate candidate Ken Paxton.
3: The vice president also took time to criticize Paxton's opponent, Democrat James Tallarico.
4: Tallarico may pretend to be a moderate in his TV advertisements, but ladies and gentlemen, we know from his record that he is a fake and he is a fraud. On no issue will he ever dissent from AOC or Rashida Tlaib or Chuck Schumer and the rest of the crazies.
3: Fox News power rankings indicate Tallarico has a two-point edge in polling in Texas.
1: Fox's Jessica Rosenthal. Pope Leo XIV has been diagnosed with lung cancer after having surgery today to remove part of his lung.
5: Leo himself on Sunday calmly announced his upcoming medical procedure at the end of the weekly blessing, saying that the lesion was small and well-defined and in its early stages. But it appears the surgery was unexpected. While yesterday the Pope had a full day of audiences and meetings, the Vatican announced the cancellation of a slate of appointments scheduled for the rest of the week.
1: Fox's Lauren Green. A statement from the Vatican made no mention of treatment going forward as doctors await test results. A Wyoming microbiology grad student from China arrested on accusation she poisoned the tea of a colleague who had pending patents. 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
1: And Trump's new press secretary makes her briefing room debut.
10: On her second full day on the job, White House press secretary Katie Zachariah walked to the briefing room podium.
11: I am so honored to work for President Trump and the American people.
10: Zachariah was a bit of a surprise choice to fill the press secretary vacancy left by Caroline Leavitt in August. Zachariah, a mother of four, says she does plan to move her family from California to D.C.
11: They are my priority. I love being with my kids. The idea of not spending evenings with my kids is completely unacceptable.
10: Zachariah's first briefing included just a handful of questions and lasted only about 14 minutes. At the White House, Jared Halpern, Fox News.
1: CVS Pharmacy and various subsidiaries have agreed to pay $315 million to resolve a Justice Department case claiming it unlawfully dispensed medically unnecessary prescriptions of highly addictive opioids. The settlement resolves a lawsuit brought in 2024. New options for smart home accessories from Apple.
12: Apple has launched its Apple Home Collection, which includes indoor and outdoor cameras, thermostats, temperature sensors, and a video doorbell and door lock. Apple says the accessories will be easy to set up with a tap of an iPhone and will be managed through the Apple Home app. Apple collaborated for the services with LG Electronics and Schneider Electric. Apple says the products will become available in December, with accessories coming out early next year. Apple's promising its services will be simple, reliable, and private.
1: Fox's Ginny Cassola, Wall Street, the first big batch of summertime profit reports some U.S. companies made waves on Wall Street after topping analysts' expectations, but many canceled each other out. The Dow lost 180, the Nasdaq off 41. I'm Lisa Silicera. This is Fox News.
13: From the Cocoa Weather Center, the Warrensburg forecast tonight, showers and thunderstorms, some could produce some heavy rainfall, a low of 68. Tomorrow, 100% chance of showers and possibly a thunderstorm, a high 75. That same 100% chance of rain on Wednesday night with a low 65. 100% chance of rain on Thursday, possibly a thunderstorm with a high of 76.
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2: From the Coco Weather Center, the Warrensburg forecast. Tonight, showers and thunderstorms. Some could produce some heavy rainfall. A low of 68. Tomorrow, 100% chance of showers and possibly a thunderstorm, high 75. That same 100% chance of rain on Wednesday night with a low 65. 100% chance of rain on Thursday, possibly a thunderstorm with a high of 76.
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2: From the Coco Weather Center, the Warrensburg forecast tonight: showers and thunderstorms. Some could produce some heavy rainfall, a low of 68. Tomorrow, 100% chance of showers and possibly a thunderstorm, a high 75. That same 100% chance of rain on Wednesday night with a low 65. 100% chance of rain on Thursday, possibly a thunderstorm with a high of 76.
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1: President on the road again. I'm Lisa Lacera, Fox News. President Trump traveled to Wasilla, Alaska to campaign for Senator Dan Sullivan.
2: I'm talking about the real Dan Sullivan, not the fake Dan Sullivan.
1: The president referring to another Dan Sullivan who's running as a Democrat, and the president urged the crowd to vote for a referendum which would do away with ranked choice voting, which he called a scam. And President Trump again promised a $5,000 dividend for every adult if Republicans retain the House and Senate.
2: I don't want you going to China. Darling, let's take a trip to China and spend that $5,000. I don't want you to go to Japan.
1: Treasury Secretary Scott Bessent claims the federal government can pay out the dividend without adding to the national debt. Democrats call the dividend an attempt to buy votes. A $1.2 billion fine imposed on Bank of America. The Treasury Department says it's imposing the fine on America's second largest bank for violating anti-money laundering and sanctions laws. And it says Bank of America admits it willfully violated the 1970 Bank Secrecy Act, which requires banks to help the government detect and prevent money laundering. Bank of America said in a statement it worked with regulators to reach the penalty resolutions. CVS Pharmacy will pay more than $300 million to settle a federal lawsuit over opioid prescriptions.
3: The Justice Department case against CVS began as a whistleblower lawsuit brought by a former CVS employee. The company was accused of helping to fuel the nation's deadly opioid epidemic by unlawfully dispensing drugs that were not medically necessary, including large quantities of opioids based on prescriptions from so-called pill mills. The lawsuit also blames staffing levels and performance metrics for a rush to fill prescriptions without verifying legitimacy.
1: Fox's Lisa Brady. CVS says it strongly disagrees with the claims and does not admit any wrongdoing. 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
1: U.S. Ambassador to Greece Kimberly Guilfoyle has resigned amid allegations she used her position to sell political influence.
8: In a lengthy public post, she denies the allegations against her, putting out that statement on social media. It reads in part, quote, "These allegations are false, and I intend to vigorously defend my name, my reputation, and my integrity. I have dedicated my professional life to fighting for justice, standing up for what is right, and defending the values that make America exceptional." The Wall Street Journal is reporting that Guilfoyle offered to use her influence inside the Trump administration to pay off her $100,000 credit card bill. GOP donor Eric Dieters says that he was promised access for money by Guilfoyle.
1: Fox's David Spunt in Washington. Dieters now says he plans to sue Guilfoyle for defamation. A federal judge has ordered the Trump administration to stop work on a historic golf course in D.C. until October 26th, pending more court action. This comes after the administration attempted to find an official to discuss why a massive tree cutting needed to happen over the holiday weekend. Actress Selma Blair could face federal charges after she was accused of assaulting several people on board a flight from L.A. to New York over the weekend. She's already been in state court.
9: Selma Blair is free after posting $20,000 cash bail after the violent in-flight incident and has pleaded not guilty to charges of second-degree assault. She allegedly attacked 2 flight attendants during the flight. Then police say she kicked a female police officer and a nurse while she was being taken to a hospital after landing. A spokesperson for Blair, best known for her roles in Cruel Intentions and Legally Blonde, says she had a medical emergency that led to her conduct. Blair was previously arrested in 2016 for an outburst on an international flight, which she blamed on mixing alcohol and medication. She has been public about living with her diagnosis of multiple sclerosis since 2018.
1: Fox's Tanya J. Powers. I'm Lisa Lucera. This is Fox News.
10: From the COCO website, chance of showers and possibly a thunderstorm, high 75. That same 100% chance of rain on Wednesday night with a low 65. 100% chance of rain on Thursday, possibly a thunderstorm with a high of 76.

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1: From the Coco Weather Center, the Warrensburg forecast. Tonight, showers and thunderstorms. Some could produce some heavy rainfall. A low of 68. Tomorrow, 100% chance of showers and possibly a thunderstorm, a high 75. That same 100% chance of rain on Wednesday night with a low 65. 100% chance of rain on Thursday, possibly a thunderstorm with a high of 76.
2: I got a handful of quarters here. These next songs, they're on me. 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
1: From the Coco Weather Center, the Warrensburg forecast. Tonight, showers and thunderstorms. Some could produce some heavy rainfall. A low of 68. Tomorrow, 100% chance of showers and possibly a thunderstorm. A high 75. That same 100% chance of rain on Wednesday night with a low 65. 100% chance of rain on Thursday. Possibly a thunderstorm with a high of 76.
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1: Blitz continues. I'm Sue Guzman, Fox News. President Trump on the campaign trail again tonight, this time in the 49th state, rallying for Republican incumbent Senator Dan Sullivan in Wasilla, Alaska. The president putting Sullivan in the spotlight by announcing a $54 billion investment in a project to explore natural gas from Alaska.
2: Dan Sullivan has been working to get this pipeline done for years. And he finally had the president that got it done, right? We got it done.
1: Sullivan faces former Democratic Congresswoman Mary Peltola in November. Pope Leo XIV recovering from surgery as the Vatican announces that the pontiff has been diagnosed with lung cancer. In a statement, the Vatican says the lower lobe of the pontiff's right lung was removed at Rome's Gemelli Hospital after it was confirmed that he had an adenocarcinoma, the most common form of lung cancer. The Vatican did not detail a treatment plan. Pope Leo expected to be hospitalized for at least a week. Dwayne Keefe D. Davis sentenced to 40 years to life in prison for orchestrating the death of Tupac Shakur, the rap icon shot and killed in Las Vegas over 30 years ago. Nevada Judge Carly Kearney.
3: You don't get to take a man from his family. You don't get to take his very life, his whole future from him, and just walk away from it, especially when that man is Tupac Shakur. The world never forgot about him and his death, and neither did Las Vegas. Took us 30 years, but at this time, you are going to face justice for what you did on September 7th, 1996.
1: His family earlier delivered victim impact statements. Sister Sakiwa Shakur telling the story of how her mom was pregnant with her brother while on trial with 20 other members of the Black Panthers for conspiracy to bomb police stations in New York.
4: My brother was born an icon. He was born a legend. My mother fought for his life while she was herself on trial, facing 365 years in prison.
1: America's listening to Fox News.
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1: An investigation's underway into the fatal roller coaster accident at Six Flags Amusement Park in Georgia, with the company taking similar attractions out of service now at its other parks. Fox's Madison Scarpino is in Atlanta with the latest.
9: Sheer terror at Six Flags over Georgia Monday as police identify the man who was ejected from his roller coaster seat and died. They say the victim is 42-year-old Hassan Jihad Ibn Karim. Atlanta Public Schools confirms Karim was an IT manager at a local charter school, saying in part, quote, he was a cherished member of the Wesley International Academy and APS families whose presence and impact will be deeply missed by our students, staff, and all those whose lives he touched. Police are investigating how Karim was ejected from his seat, hitting other riders before falling onto a nearby roof. Some witnesses are traumatized. This gruesome incident happening on the popular roller coaster Goliath, which came to a halt after the accident. Riders on a second set of cars were stopped on an incline before being forced to evacuate.
1: Six Flags says the hypercoaster that opened 20 years ago is going to be closed out of an abundance of caution, as well as several other similar rides. Journalists were witness to one of the shortest press briefings. It was the first one by the new White House press secretary. More about it from Fox's Peter Ducey.
10: The overall takeaway from Katie Zachariah's debut at the podium is that she is there to try to help officials here navigate a midterm climate that the president himself says is going to be really tough.
11: I get to do what I was doing on the outside already, which was hoping to amplify, multiply, and expand upon President Trump's incredible agenda for the American people. And what I hope to do in this position is to take that into an official capacity.
10: Zachariah's role will evolve if Democrats flip the House and or the Senate into one that requires a defense against impeachment inquiries. President Trump has said he thinks that is coming.
1: I'm Sue Guzman. This is Fox News.
12: From the Coco Weather Center, the Warrensburg forecast tonight, showers and thunderstorms. Some could produce some heavy rainfall, a low of 68. Tomorrow, 100% chance of showers and possibly a thunderstorm, a high 75. That same 100% chance of rain on Wednesday night with a low 65. 100% chance of rain on Thursday, possibly a thunderstorm with a high of 76.
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2: From the Cocoa Weather Center, the Warrensburg forecast. Tonight, showers and thunderstorms. Some could produce some heavy rainfall. A low of 68. Tomorrow, 100% chance of showers and possibly a thunderstorm, high 75. That same 100% chance of rain on Wednesday night with a low 65. 100% chance of rain on Thursday, possibly a thunderstorm with a high of 76.
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1: From the Coco Weather Center, the Warrensburg forecast. Tonight, showers and thunderstorms. Some could produce some heavy rainfall. A low of 68. Tomorrow, 100% chance of showers and possibly a thunderstorm. A high 75. That same 100% chance of rain on Wednesday night with a low 65. 100% chance of rain on Thursday. Possibly a thunderstorm with a high of 76.
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1: Getting ready for Election Day. I'm Ted Lindner, Fox News. Less than 3 weeks ago now till the midterms. President Trump hitting the campaign trail again on Tuesday. This time in Wasilla, Alaska, where he's rallying for Republicans, including incumbent Senator Dan Sullivan. The president crediting Sullivan with his support on a $54 billion investment to fund a project to export natural gas from Alaska.
2: In a way, they're going to have to run against me because we're going to be out there fighting for the right people, which is what I'm here doing now. That's why I want to get these guys. I want to make sure you get the vote for them.
1: Sullivan facing off against former Democratic Congresswoman Mary Peltola.

0: in the November 3rd election. Vice President J.D. Vance on the road as well in Tyler, Texas, to stump for GOP Senate candidate Ken Paxton. He was in a tough campaign against Democrat James Tallarico. The VP calling out Tallarico for his comments on Christianity.
1: He has declared that God, our Heavenly Father, is non-binary. He calls himself, and you cannot make this up, quote, a Christian who hates Christianity.
0: Tallarico's accused Paxton of being corrupt. Fox News power rankings show the Texas race between Tallarico and Republican Ken Paxton to be a toss-up. Pope Leo diagnosed with cancer in his lung. That news coming down on Tuesday from the Vatican. He had surgery on Tuesday to remove a lung nodule at Rome's Gemelli Hospital. In the statement, the Vatican said that the lower lobe of the pontiff's right lung was removed. Leo revealing on Sunday that doctors had discovered a small localized nodule on his lung and recommended that it be removed. The Vatican says he's expected to be hospitalized for at least a week with all his audiences canceled till October 20th. And Major League Baseball, the ALCS Game 2. Rays defeat the Guardians 3-1. That series now tied at one game apiece. 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
0: Dwayne Keevy D. Davis sentenced to 40 years to life in prison for orchestrating the death of Tupac Shakur, the rapper shot and killed in Vegas 30 years ago in late 1996. Maurice Mopreem Shakur says his stepbrother's life was taken way too early.
5: Pac didn't get a chance to have any kids. Pac didn't see his nieces and nephews grow up. And Pac didn't have a trial. All Pac got was a death sentence.
0: Tupac's sister, Sakiwa Shakur, in her statement retelling the story of how her mother fought for her brother and raised him to be a human rights activist. Tuesday marked Katie Zachariah's first briefing as press secretary. Fox Business's Edward Lawrence was there.
6: She said there's a plan to deal with this. She did highlight or try to amplify the good economic data that they're seeing. For example, the real wages under President Trump since he took office this time, but under the 4 years of the Biden administration, was much, much different.
7: President Trump is the first president in modern history to actually lower prescription drug prices, delivering the biggest drop in 63 years. President Trump has created more than 1 million private sector jobs in his second term.
6: Trump knows he's on his way to Alaska for a campaign rally before the midterms.
0: Democrats are blaming the administration for higher health care and drug costs. Federal authorities searching the Washington residence of Minnesota Congresswoman Ilhan Omar as part of what the Justice Department says was a federal criminal investigation. D.C. U.S. Attorney Jeanine Pirro telling Fox there was probable cause for the search.
8: That judge would not have signed that warrant unless there was probable cause. And probably more than that, given the individual who's involved. And given the fact that we're in the nation's capital with judges in the nation's capital.
0: Congresswoman Omar has not been formally charged with a crime. I'm Ted Lindner. This is Fox News.
9: From the Coco Weather Center, the Warrensburg forecast, a wet day today. Showers and possibly a thunderstorm, a high near 75. Chance for showers and thunderstorms tonight, a low of 65. More rain, showers, possibly a thunderstorm Thursday with a high 76. Rain Thursday night, mostly cloudy, a low around 50, and then back to mostly sunny skies on Friday with a high only near 60.
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2: From the Coco Weather Center, the Warrensburg forecast, a wet day today. Showers and possibly a thunderstorm, a high near 75. Chance for showers and thunderstorms tonight, a low of 65. More rain, showers, possibly a thunderstorm Thursday with a high 76. Rain Thursday night, mostly cloudy, a low around 50, and then back to mostly sunny skies on Friday with a high only near 60.
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2: From the Coco Weather Center, the Warrensburg forecast, a wet day today. Showers and possibly a thunderstorm, a high near 75. Chance for showers and thunderstorms tonight, a low of 65. More rain, showers, possibly a thunderstorm Thursday with a high 76. Rain Thursday night, mostly cloudy, a low around 50, and then back to mostly sunny skies on Friday with a high only near 60.
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1: On the road again. I'm Sue Guzman, Fox News. President Trump campaigning for Republicans in Wasilla, Alaska, as the party faces crucial midterm races.
2: President Trump saying Alaska Senator Dan Sullivan was with him when they announced plans to build the 800-mile-long Alaska LNG pipeline.
3: Taiwan has just agreed to buy 30% of the gas coming off the pipeline for the next 20 years. That guarantees the success.
2: Telling the crowd, Taiwan will also invest $4.4 billion into the project.
3: Dan Sullivan helped me get this done. Thank you, Dan.
2: Sullivan, a GOP incumbent senator seeking a third term.
4: How about giving it up one more time for the president of the United States who's done more for Alaska than anyone else in the... Come on!
2: He faces Democrat Mary Peltola, a former congresswoman running on cost of living issues. Kristen Goodwin, Fox News.
1: Pope Leo XIV recovering from surgeries. The Vatican announces the pontiff has been diagnosed with lung cancer. The Vatican says the lower lobe of the pontiff's right lung was removed at Rome's Gemelli Hospital after it was confirmed that he had an adenocarcinoma, the most common form of lung cancer. Saudi Arabia says it intercepted and destroyed two ballistic missiles fired by Iran-backed Houthi rebels. Fox's Anita Vogel.
5: That debris fell on residential areas in Riyadh, injuring four people and damaging homes. This after a coalition of forces led by the Saudis carried out new airstrikes targeting oil facilities in and around the rebel-held Yemeni capital of Sana'a. The president posting on Truth Social, quote, "The Houthis are behaving very badly. I thought they learned their lesson a year ago when we bombed the hell out of them and at their request stopped. They've been silent for a long time, but now they've emerged again, purposefully trying to drive up oil prices."
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1: Dwayne Keefe D. Davis sentenced to 40 years to life in prison for orchestrating the death of rapper Tupac Shakur, the rap icon shot and killed in Las Vegas more than 30 years ago. Nevada judge Carly Kearney.
16: You don't get to take a man from his family. You don't get to take his very life, his whole future from him and just walk away from it. Especially when that man is Tupac Shakur. The world never forgot about him and his death, and neither did Las Vegas. It took us 30 years, but at this time, you are going to face justice for what you did on September 7th, 1996.
1: Shakur's family earlier delivered victim impact statements. President Trump's new press secretary making her briefing room debut.
17: On her second full day on the job, White House press secretary Katie Zachariah walked to the briefing room podium.
18: I am so honored to work for President Trump and the American people.
17: Zachariah was a bit of a surprise choice to fill the press secretary vacancy left by Caroline Leavitt in August. Zachariah, a mother of four, says she does plan to move her family from California to D.C.
18: They are my priority. I love being with my kids. The idea of not spending evenings with my kids is completely unacceptable.
17: Zachariah's first briefing included just a handful of questions and lasted only about 14 minutes. At the White House, Jared Halpern, Fox News.
1: CVS Pharmacy and various subsidiaries have agreed to pay $315 million to resolve a Justice Department case, claiming it unlawfully dispensed medically unnecessary prescriptions of highly addictive opioids. The settlement resolves a lawsuit brought in 2024. And a $1.2 billion fine imposed on Bank of America. The Treasury Department says it's imposing the fine on America's second largest bank for violating anti-money laundering and sanctions laws. It says BOA admits it willfully violated the 1970 Bank Secrecy Act that required banks to help the government detect and prevent money laundering. I'm Sue Guzman. This is Fox News.
7: From the Coco Weather Center, the Warrensburg forecast, a wet day today. Showers and possibly a thunderstorm, a high near 75. Chance for showers and thunderstorms tonight, a low of 65. More rain, showers, possibly a thunderstorm Thursday with a high 76. Rain Thursday night, mostly cloudy, a low around 50, and then back to mostly sunny skies on Friday with a high only near 60.
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2: From the Coco Weather Center, the Warrensburg forecast, a wet day today. Showers and possibly a thunderstorm, a high near 75. Chance for showers and thunderstorms tonight, a low of 65. More rain, showers, possibly a thunderstorm Thursday with a high 76. Rain Thursday night, mostly cloudy, a low around 50, and then back to mostly sunny skies on Friday with a high only near 60.
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3: From the Coco Weather Center, the Warrensburg forecast, a wet day today. Showers and possibly a thunderstorm, a high near 75. Chance for showers and thunderstorms tonight, a low of 65. More rain, showers, possibly a thunderstorm Thursday with a high 76. Rain Thursday night, mostly cloudy, a low around 50, and then back to mostly sunny skies on Friday with a high only near 60.
0: It's not broken, so we don't fix it. 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Good time oldies.
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1: Campaigning for the midterms. I'm Ted Lindner, Fox News. President Trump hitting the campaign trail again on Tuesday night in Alaska, where he's rallying for Republicans, including incumbent Senator Dan Sullivan. The president crediting Sullivan with his support on a $54 billion investment to fund a project to export natural gas from the state.
2: In a way, they're going to have to run against me because we're going to be out there fighting for the right people, which is what I'm here doing now. That's why I want to get these guys. I want to make sure you get the vote for them.
1: Sullivan faces former Democratic Congresswoman Mary Peltola in the November election. Meantime, Vice President J.D. Vance was on the road as well. He was in Tyler, Texas, to stump for GOP Senate candidate Ken Paxton, who was in a tough campaign against Democrat James Tallarico. Vice President Vance calling out Tallarico for his comments on Christianity.
3: He has declared that God, our Heavenly Father, is non-binary. He calls himself, and you cannot make this up, quote, a Christian who hates Christianity.
1: Tallarico's accused Paxton of being corrupt. Fox News Power Rankings show the Texas race between Tallarico and Paxton appears to be a toss-up as of now. Pope Leo's been diagnosed with cancer in his lung. This coming from the Vatican after surgery Tuesday to remove a lung nodule at Rome's Gemelli Hospital. In the statement, the Vatican said the lower lobe of the pontiff's right lung was removed. Leo revealed Sunday doctors had discovered a small localized nodule in his lung and recommended it be removed. The Vatican says he's expected to be hospitalized for at least a week. And the Tampa Bay Rays even up their series with the Cleveland Guardians at a game apiece, winning game two on Tuesday night. The ALCS best of seven. This over the Cleveland Guardians in Tampa, 3-1. 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
0: 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Just click listen, then swipe right and hear the latest news updates on your time. 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
1: The Social Security Administration is expected to announce the cost of living adjustment for Social Security today.
4: Some analysts predict the Social Security cost of living adjustment for 2027 could be about 3.5%, increasing the average benefit check by nearly $68. Last year, it rose by 2.8%. Seniors, though, say even a higher adjustment is probably not enough to keep up with rising costs. An AARP poll recently found roughly 70% of adults over the age of 50 feel an increase of at least 5% would be needed, especially as parts of Medicare are expected to rise next year as well. Social Security's Old Age and Survivors Insurance Trust Fund is expected to be insolvent by the year 2032, and the Social Security Administrator recently said they're trying to shore up the program by purging millions of old and erroneous records and by using AI. Jessica Rosenthal, Fox News.
1: Tuesday marked Katie Zachariah's first press briefing. Fox's Edward Lawrence.
6: She said there's a plan to deal with this. She did highlight or try to amplify the good economic data that they're seeing. For example, the real wages under President Trump since he took office this time, but under the 4 years of the Biden administration, was much, much different.
7: President Trump is the first president in modern history to actually lower prescription drug prices, delivering the biggest drop in 63 years. President Trump has created more than 1 million private sector jobs in his second term.
6: Trump, now he's on his way to Alaska for a campaign rally before the midterms.
1: And federal authorities searching the residence of Minnesota Congresswoman Ilhan Omar as part of what the Justice Department says was a federal criminal investigation. D.C. U.S. Attorney Jeanine Pirro.
8: That judge would not have signed that warrant unless there was probable cause. And probably more than that, given the individual who's involved. And given the fact that we're in the nation's capital with judges in the nation's capital.
1: Congresswoman Omar has not been formally charged with the crime. I'm Ted Lindner. This is Fox News.
9: From the Coco Weather Center, the Warrensburg forecast, a wet day today. Showers and possibly a thunderstorm, a high near 75. Chance for showers and thunderstorms tonight, a low of 65. More rain, showers, possibly a thunderstorm Thursday with a high 76. Rain Thursday night, mostly cloudy, a low around 50, and then back to mostly sunny skies on Friday with a high only near 60.
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2: From the Coco Weather Center, the Warrensburg forecast, a wet day today. Showers and possibly a thunderstorm, a high near 75. Chance for showers and thunderstorms tonight, a low of 65. More rain. Showers, possibly a thunderstorm Thursday with a high 76. Rain Thursday night, mostly cloudy, a low around 50, and then back to mostly sunny skies on Friday with a high only near 60.
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0: 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Is that you?
1: Yep, right here.
0: Okay. And the broiled Billy Joel with a side of Hall & Oates there.
1: Thank you.
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4: From the Coco Weather Center, the Warrensburg forecast, a wet day today. Showers and possibly a thunderstorm, a high near 75. Chance for showers and thunderstorms tonight, a low of 65. More rain, showers, possibly a thunderstorm Thursday with a high 76. Rain Thursday night, mostly cloudy, a low around 50, and then back to mostly sunny skies on Friday with a high only near 60.
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1: Prayers for the Pope. I'm Sue Guzman, Fox News. The Vatican says Pope Leo XIV had a tranquil night in Rome's Gemelli Hospital after undergoing surgery to remove a cancerous nodule in the lower lobe of his right lung Tuesday. Officials say the surgery and tests confirmed the nodule was an adenocarcinoma, the most common form of lung cancer. The Vatican did not detail a treatment plan. President Trump rallying for Republicans in Wasilla, Alaska on Tuesday. Here's Fox's Matt Finn.
2: Republican incumbent Senator Dan Sullivan is running for re-election. But there is another little-known Dan Sullivan who is running for senator as well. Republicans tell us it's a sham campaign meant to confuse voters on the ballot and steal Republican votes. That's a claim that second Dan Sullivan denies. Well, there are reports the DOJ is investigating the alleged sham Dan Sullivan campaign. I asked the president if there is a federal investigation. He tells me they are looking into it. The Democratic candidate for Senate is Mary Pattola. She says she's willing to work with the president, but she also says sitting Senator Sullivan voted for President Trump's war with Iran.
1: Saudi Arabia says it intercepted and destroyed two ballistic missiles fired by Iran-backed Houthi rebels. Fox's Anita Vogel reports.
3: That debris fell on residential areas in Riyadh, injuring four people and damaging homes. This after a coalition of forces led by the Saudis carried out new airstrikes targeting oil facilities in and around the rebel-held Yemeni capital of Sana'a. The president posting on Truth Social, quote, "The Houthis are behaving very badly. I thought they learned their lesson a year ago when we bombed the hell out of them and at their request stopped. They've been silent for a long time, but now they've emerged again, purposefully trying to drive up oil prices."
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1: Cornell University is suspending fraternity parties for 1 year after the fallout over the school's handling of an investigation into an alleged 2024 gang rape. Fox's Kevin Cork.
8: They're giving state police a role in investigating reports of sexual assault on campus. The school's president announcing the measures suspending all parties and social events at frat houses through the end of the 26-27 year, and a zero-tolerance policy that would immediately suspend chapters for any violations. Cornell has about 20 active frat houses. Of course, this is all in response to a lawsuit filed in September by a woman who claims she was drugged and sexually assaulted by multiple fraternity members after attending a party at a Chi Phi house in October of 2024.
1: The Social Security Administration expected to announce a cost of living adjustment for recipients today.
5: Some analysts predict the Social Security cost of living adjustment for 2027 could be about 3.5%, increasing the average benefit check by nearly $68. Last year, it rose by 2.8%. Seniors, though, say even a higher adjustment is probably not enough to keep up with rising costs. An AARP poll recently found roughly 70% of adults over the age of 50 feel an increase of at least 5% would be needed, especially as parts of Medicare are expected to rise next year as well. Social Security's Old Age and Survivors Insurance Trust Fund is expected to be insolvent by the year 2032, and the Social Security Administrator recently said they're trying to shore up the program by purging millions of old and erroneous records and by using AI. Jessica Rosenthal, Fox News.
1: Grocery store chain Kroger says it'll lay off 3,000 corporate employees over the next 3 years as it ramps up the use of artificial intelligence to streamline operations. Kroger is the largest standalone U.S. supermarket chain with some 409,000 employees and more than 2,700 stores in the U.S. I'm Sue Guzman. This is Fox News.
9: From the Coco Weather Center, the Warrensburg forecast, a wet day today. Showers and possibly a thunderstorm, a high near 75. Chance for showers and thunderstorms tonight, a low of 65. More rain, showers, possibly a thunderstorm Thursday with a high 76. Rain Thursday night, mostly cloudy, a low around 50, and then back to mostly sunny skies on Friday with a high only near 60.
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2: From the Cocoa Weather Center, the Warrensburg

0: Forecast, a wet day today. Showers and possibly a thunderstorm. A high near 75. Chance for showers and thunderstorms tonight. A low of 65. More rain. Showers, possibly a thunderstorm Thursday with a high 76. Rain Thursday night. Mostly cloudy, a low around 50, and then back to mostly sunny skies on Friday with a high only near 60.
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2: From the Coco Weather Center, the Warrensburg forecast, a wet day today. Showers and possibly a thunderstorm, a high near 75. Chance for showers and thunderstorms tonight, a low of 65. More rain. Showers, possibly a thunderstorm Thursday with a high 76. Rain Thursday night, mostly cloudy, a low around 50, and then back to mostly sunny skies on Friday with a high only near 60.
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1: The president campaigns in Alaska. I'm Ted Lindner, Fox News. President Trump hitting the campaign trail on Tuesday night. The trip in Wasilla, rallying for Republicans, including incumbent Senator Dan Sullivan. The president crediting Sullivan with his support on a $54 billion investment to fund a project to export natural gas from the state of Alaska.
2: In a way, they're going to have to run against me because we're going to be out there fighting for the right people, which is what I'm here doing now. That's why I want to get these guys. I want to make sure you get the vote for them.
1: Sullivan facing former Democratic Congresswoman Mary Peltola in the November election. Vice President J.D. Vance on the road as well. He was in Tyler, Texas, to stump for GOP Senate candidate Ken Paxton, who's in a tough campaign against Democrat James Tallarico. The VP calling out Tallarico for his comments on Christianity.
3: He has declared that God, our Heavenly Father, is non-binary. He calls himself, and you cannot make this up, quote, a Christian who hates Christianity.
1: Tallarico's accused Paxton of being corrupt. Fox News power rankings show the Texas race between Tallarico and Republican Ken Paxton to be a toss-up. Pope Leo has been diagnosed with cancer in his lung. This coming from the Vatican after surgery Tuesday to remove a lung nodule at Rome's Gemelli Hospital. In the statement, the Vatican said that the lower lobe of the pontiff's right lung was removed. Leo revealing on Sunday that doctors had discovered a small localized nodule on his lung and recommended it be removed. The Vatican says he's expected to be hospitalized for at least a week, with all of his audiences canceled until October 20th. And the Tampa Bay Rays even up their ALCS series with the Cleveland Guardians at a game apiece, winning game two on Tuesday night over the Guardians in Tampa by a score of 3-1. 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
1: The Social Security Administration expected to announce the cost of living adjustment for Social Security today.
15: Some analysts predict the Social Security cost of living adjustment for 2027 could be about 3.5%, increasing the average benefit check by nearly $68. Last year, it rose by 2.8%. Seniors, though, say even a higher adjustment is probably not enough to keep up with rising costs. An AARP poll recently found roughly 70% of adults over the age of 50 feel an increase of at least 5% would be needed, especially as parts of Medicare are expected to rise next year as well. Social Security's old age and Survivors Insurance Trust Fund is expected to be insolvent by the year 2032, and the Social Security Administrator recently said they're trying to shore up the program by purging millions of old and erroneous records and by using AI. Jessica Rosenthal, Fox News.
1: Tuesday marked Katie Zachariah's first press briefing, Fox's Edward Lawrence.
16: She said there's a plan to deal with this. She did highlight or try to amplify the good economic data that they're seeing. For example, the real wages under President Trump since he took office this time, but under the 4 years of the Biden administration, was much, much different.
17: President Trump is the first president in modern history to actually lower prescription drug prices, delivering the biggest drop in 63 years. President Trump has created more than 1 million private sector jobs in his second term.
16: Trump, now he's on his way to Alaska for a campaign rally before the midterms.
1: Federal authorities searching the residence of Minnesota Congressman Ilhan Omar as part of what the Justice Department said was a federal criminal investigation.
6: That judge would not have signed that warrant unless there was probable cause, and probably more than that, given the individual who's involved.
1: Congresswoman Omar has not been formally charged with the crime. I'm Ted Lindner. This is Fox News.
8: From the Cocoa Weather Center, the Warrensburg forecast, a wet day today. Showers and possibly a thunderstorm, a high near 75. Chance for showers and thunderstorms tonight, a low of 65. More rain, showers, possibly a thunderstorm Thursday with a high 76. Rain Thursday night, mostly cloudy, a low around 50, and then back to mostly sunny skies on Friday with a high only near 60.
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2: From the Coco Weather Center, the Warrensburg forecast, a wet day today. Showers and possibly a thunderstorm, a high near 75. Chance for showers and thunderstorms tonight, a low of 65. More rain, showers, possibly a thunderstorm Thursday with a high 76. Rain Thursday night, mostly cloudy, a low around 50, and then back to mostly sunny skies on Friday with a high only near 60.
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2: From the Coco Weather Center, the Warrensburg forecast, a wet day today. Showers and possibly a thunderstorm, a high near 75. Chance for showers and thunderstorms tonight, a low of 65. More rain, showers, possibly a thunderstorm Thursday with a high 76. Rain Thursday night, mostly cloudy, a low around 50, and then back to mostly sunny skies on Friday with a high only near 60.
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0: 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The greatest hits of all time.
1: He spent a tranquil night in a Rome hospital. I'm Dave Anthony, Fox News. That's the update from the Vatican the day after Pope Leo's surgery to remove a lobe of his right lung.
2: After a concerning nodule turned out to be cancer, tests confirmed a diagnosis of lung adenocarcinoma. The Vatican says the operation was successful and there were no complications. Tests are being carried out to see if the cancer has spread. The lump was first detected during routine checks.
1: That's Fox's Jonathan Savage. The Pope, who's 71, is expected to spend a week in the hospital recovering. Russia hit Ukraine again overnight with another drone and missile barrage. The Ukraine's president posted on X, targeted energy infrastructure, leaving 600,000 Ukrainians now without electricity. This days after President Trump announced Russia and Ukraine had agreed to an energy ceasefire to stop targeting power and fuel facilities, but the Russian attacks continue.
3: Oh, wait till you see what we do to Iran. We're gonna do a number. Wait till you see. They're just waiting.
1: President Trump again insisting with no end to the conflict yet that Iran will not be allowed to have a nuclear weapon. He's also considering helping Saudi Arabia battle Iran-backed Houthi militants who've been launching deadly attacks in Saudi Arabia. New explosions were heard in Riyadh this morning as the Saudis shot down a missile. The president spoke at a rally for Republicans in Alaska, repeating a pledge he made at the midterm convention.
3: If Republicans win the House of Representatives and the Senate, I'm going to give all adult citizens in the United States $5,000.
1: He campaigned for GOP Senator Dan Sullivan, who's being challenged by Democrat Mary Peltola. It's one of six Senate races considered too close to call in Fox News power rankings, which also forecast Democrats will likely win control of the House in next month's elections with as many as 237 seats. The president spent the night in Las Vegas. He'll then travel and hold rallies today for Republicans in Arizona, then Montana. 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
1: We've been commemorating America 250 this year, but yesterday the U.S. Navy celebrated its 251st birthday.
14: The Navy actually predates the signing of the Declaration of Independence, as the Continental Navy was established on October 13th, 1775. Several modern-day naval leaders posted messages on social media celebrating the milestone. Admiral Carl Thomas, the commander of U.S. Fleet Forces Command, commented on the Navy's ongoing mission.
15: Generating trained, rehearsed, and certified forces ready to answer the nation's call.
14: Chief of Naval Operations Admiral Darrell Caudill said all Navy members should be proud to be part of an impressive institution.
16: Something that has as much, if not more, value today than it did back when our young country started.
14: Sound of both admirals, courtesy of the Navy. Kevin Uretsky, Fox News.
1: We'll get a key update on the economy later this morning. A gauge of inflation last month. Kevin Hassett, director of the White House National Economic Council, tells Fox Business.
17: We had a very inflationary beginning of the year as we were getting over from the Biden inflation. But right now, President Trump's policies have made it so that inflation has decelerated sharply over the last 3 months.
1: Though with diesel hitting a record high price last month, economists predict the annual rate of inflation will rise in the Consumer Price Index report for September this morning. On Wall Street, stock futures, they're up. The day after losses, the Dow was down 180 points, the NASDAQ dropped 41. In the baseball playoffs, the Rays get even.
18: One, bouncing ball. Walls makes the play. Brian Baker closes it down. And the Tampa Bay Rays take game two of this ALCS.
1: The final out on TBS, Tampa Bay beat Cleveland 3-1. Game 3 is tomorrow. Tonight, the National League Championship Series resumes in Los Angeles. The Milwaukee Brewers trying to take a 3-0 lead on the two-time defending champion Dodgers. I'm Dave Anthony. This is Fox News.
5: From the Coco Weather Center, the Warrensburg forecast, a wet day today. Showers and possibly a thunderstorm, a high near 75. Chance for showers and thunderstorms tonight, a low of 65. More rain, showers, possibly a thunderstorm Thursday with a high 76. Rain Thursday night, mostly cloudy, a low around 50, and then back to mostly sunny skies on Friday with a high only near 60.
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0: From the Coco Weather Center, the Warrensburg forecast, a wet day today. Showers and possibly a thunderstorm, a high near 75. Chance for showers and thunderstorms tonight, a low of 65. More rain, showers, possibly a thunderstorm Thursday with a high 76. Rain Thursday night, mostly cloudy, a low around 50, and then back to mostly sunny skies on Friday with a high only near 60.
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2: From the Coco Weather Center, the Warrensburg forecast, a wet day today. Showers and possibly a thunderstorm, a high near 75. Chance for showers and thunderstorms tonight, a low of 65. More rain, showers, possibly a thunderstorm Thursday with a high 76. Rain Thursday night, mostly cloudy, a low around 50, and then back to mostly sunny skies on Friday with a high only near 60.
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0: 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The greatest hits of all time.
1: He woke up with a smaller right lung. I'm Dave Anthony, Fox News. Pope Leo now expected to spend a week in a Rome hospital where the 71-year-old had surgery and then, according to a Vatican statement, spent a tranquil night.
2: Pope Leo XIV had the lower lobe of his right lung removed with video-assisted technique, which is a minimally invasive way to perform surgery in one's chest cavity. The procedure was planned after doctors detected lung cancer. He was in the operating room for 3 hours at Rome's Gemelli Hospital, and surgery itself lasted 90 minutes.
1: Fox's Jessica Rosenthal. That Vatican statement did not mention any future cancer treatment for the Pope pending test results. More incoming in Saudi Arabia, who the rebels keep attacking.
3: A Saudi-led military

0: military coalition says it intercepted a ballistic missile fired towards Riyadh. The Saudi capital has been targeted repeatedly in recent days, with the Iran-backed Houthi rebels in Yemen claiming responsibility. 17 people have been killed and 300 injured in strikes on the city's main airport in the last week.
1: Fox's Jonathan Savage. President Trump's considering joining the Saudis, attacking the Houthis as the Iran conflict continues without an end.
2: The big thing is they were not going to have a nuclear weapon, and they won't. That's buried under thousands of tons of rock.
1: That was last night at a Trump rally for Republicans in Alaska, one of six states with Senate races considered too close to call in Fox News power rankings, which also forecast Democrats likely win the House majority in the November elections. But the president warns
2: they will destroy everything that we've built.
1: After the rally, the president flew to Las Vegas to spend the night. Later today, he'll have rallies for Republicans in Arizona and Montana. Cornell University has banned fraternity parties for the rest of this school year.
3: This move comes amid outrage over a student's allegation that she was sexually assaulted by seven men at the Chi Phi House in 2024. The university president says any fraternity that violates the order will face immediate suspension.
1: Fox's Todd Pyro. That rape case has been reopened with New York's attorney general, a special prosecutor. 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
1: Bank of America is in trouble. Fined $1.2 billion.
7: Accused by the Treasury Department of failing to mitigate and report Chinese money laundering operations and illicit financing along the southern border. As part of a resolution with federal agencies, the bank admits it failed to conduct due diligence for foreign financial institutions, as well as allow suspicious activity to accumulate uninvestigated. Treasury Secretary Scott Bessent says when a bank of its size fails to meet its anti-money laundering and sanctions obligations, it exposes the entire U.S. financial system to significant risk. At the White House, Jared Halpern, Fox News.
1: Millions of Americans who get Social Security payments will find out today how much more they'll get next year in the annual cost of living increase. We'll also get an inflation update next hour, a gauge of consumer prices last month. Economists forecast an increase in the annual inflation rate. Ahead of that report, stock futures are mixed up for the Dow and down for the NASDAQ. In baseball, the American League Championship Series is all tied up.
8: Cleveland emerged victorious in Game 1, trying to take a 2-0 lead back home, while Tampa Bay was trying to salvage a game at Tropicana Field. It was a low-scoring affair for the beginning portion of the game until the Rays had runners on the corners in the bottom of the fourth. A ground ball to third baseman Jose Ramirez would have ended the inning, but things very quickly went wrong.
9: On the ground to third base, and it's between the legs in the left field.
8: The call on TBS, allowing a run to score. The next batter, Liam Hicks, cashed in, hitting a two-run single to extend the Tampa Bay lead. The Rays hang on to win it 3-1 and tie the series at a game apiece.
1: That's Fox's Tony Genualdo. The ALCS resumes tomorrow in Cleveland. Tonight, it's Game 3 of the National League Championship Series in Los Angeles. The Milwaukee Brewers beat the defending champion Dodgers in the first two games. I'm Dave Anthony, and this is Fox News.
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11: From the Coco Weather Center, the Warrensburg forecast today, showers are likely. Cloudy, high of 71. Tonight, chance of showers and thunderstorms, a low 63. Tomorrow, more of the same. showers and thunderstorms, a high of 77. Thursday night, rain, mostly cloudy, low around 46, and then clearing off by Friday with mostly sunny skies on Friday, but the high only 58.
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13: Missouri Net News, I'm Matt Pilger. Severe storms caused widespread power outages across the Kansas City area last night. Evergy reported more than 38,600 customers without power in Missouri at around 9 p.m. The storms also knocked down trees and power lines with wind gusts topping 70 miles per hour in the area. Anti-ICE protesters are set to gather outside Joplin City Hall ahead of a council meeting next week. KZRG's Ty Albright has more.
14: And this organized opposition comes after one single Joplin City Councilman simply wanted feedback on whether or not the city of Joplin should explore a partnership with federal immigration authorities. But the Joplin Area Democratic Socialists of America urging residents to stand up and oppose the idea before it actually gains any traction within City Hall. But in a Facebook post, Councilman Brian Cowles simply suggested that Joplin police consider joining this federal 287G program, which allows specially trained local officers to perform certain immigration enforcement duties under federal supervision. But again, ICE out Joplin, going to take place an hour before the next council meeting.
13: Amendment 3 asks Missouri voters whether to repeal reproductive health care rights approved in 2024 and allow new restrictions on abortion. The measure also includes a ban on gender transition procedures for minors. Democratic State Senator Maggie Nirenberne, who opposes Amendment 3, was asked whether those two issues should be combined in one constitutional amendment.
15: Absolutely not. I think they're completely different issues.
13: The Yes on Campaign 3 argues that both provisions fit under the broader goal of protecting children through regulation of reproductive health care. This is Missouri Net.
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13: The holiday season is near, and the state attorney general, Catherine Hanaway, wants to stop the use of an app that is popular with consumers. Ashley Byrd reports.
23: The lawsuit alleges the Communist China-connected e-commerce platform illegally collects users' personal data and exposes user information to potential access by Chinese authorities. Hanaway urged Missourians to delete the app.
13: Warm weather appears to have slowed this year's early deer harvest. The Missouri Department of Conservation says hunters took 6,524 deer during the early antlerless portion from October 9th through 11th. Last year's harvest totaled 8,494 deer. And MoDOT is holding a statewide winter weather drill today. Crews will respond to a simulated forecast calling for significant snow across Missouri. MoDOT will also test its emergency communication systems during the drill. Be sure to follow Missouri Net on Instagram, Facebook, and X.
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11: KOKO News. Good morning on this Wednesday. I'm Marion Woods, and news is brought to you by WarrensburgRadio.com, your source for local news, sports, and information 24 hours a day. Cloudy, 67 degrees. Showers likely today. Cloudy, a high near 71. University of Central Missouri celebrating homecoming. The theme this year, Retro Rewind, and it will continue, of course, through Saturday. Wednesday's community service project runs from 3 to 6 p.m. at various locations. And then Thursday has a homecoming activity scheduled from 7 to 9 p.m. at the Recreation Center's lower courts. University of Central Missouri President Roger Best delivered his ninth State of the University address on October 1st, highlighting institutional progress while also acknowledging challenges. Building on ongoing efforts to adapt for the future, this year's address showcased how UCM and its employees are expanding partnerships, thinking creatively, and introducing innovative curriculum. During the last year, the Board of Governors approved numerous new academic degree and certificate programs, including an LPN program at UCM Lee Summit. University expanded its international partnerships and welcomed a new executive director of corporate relations to further develop corporate education programming. UCM Athletics became the first Division II institution in the country to secure a jersey patch sponsorship pending approval at the NCAA convention in January. As faculty and staff continue to support current students, a new marketing campaign empowers prospective students with a reminder that you can afford to be ambitious. A Warrensburg man suffered moderate injuries when his motorcycle went off a Johnson County roadway Monday. The Highway Patrol says the 21-year-old was driving his Suzuki motorcycle north on Route BB, about 8 miles southwest of Warrensburg, when troopers say that around 6 p.m., the driver failed to close for a curve on the roadway. The bike went off the left side of the road and struck a fence, ejecting the driver. The man was taken to a Kansas City area hospital with moderate injuries. It's not known if he was wearing the proper safety gear at the time. A Warrensburg man made his initial appearance in Johnson County Court Tuesday in a domestic assault case. According to a probable cause statement, Warrensburg police responded October 8th to a report of a past domestic assault. They spoke to the victim, who stated 41-year-old Jamil Cavi Hansen had beaten them up over the course of October 3rd and 4th. They stated that Hansen had strangled and punched them repeatedly. The victim's injuries consisted of a laceration above their right eyebrow, multiple scratches and bruises on their neck and left arm. The victim also detailed Hansen pinning them to the couch and threatening to kill them with a box cutter. They also detailed similar incidents and threatening to kill them with a box cutter.

0: assault, unlawful use of a weapon, armed criminal action, and DWI persistent. His bond set at $50,000 cash only. A bond reduction hearing for Hansen is today at 1:30. Missouri hunters harvested 6,524 deer during the early antlerless portion of the firearms deer season, October 9th through 11th, according to the Missouri Department of Conservation. The total was down from almost 8,500 last year. MDC attributed the lower harvest to record or near record high temperatures. Missouri Court of Appeals, Western District, will convene court Tuesday, October 20th at UCM. The oral arguments will be hosted in the Elliott Student Union Ballroom on the Warrensburg campus, beginning at 9 a.m., a three-judge panel will hear oral arguments in four cases. After the arguments, the judges will take time to discuss the court system and take general questions from the audience. Energy and Sustainability Task Force meeting today at 5:15 at the Jack Moore Community Room at the Depot. Look at sports coming up.
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0: 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Warrensburg will be at Center. 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You can see that also on MoSportsZone.com. Carrollton at Holden, Richmond at Knobnoster, Crestridge at Salisbury. University of Central Missouri Jenny's golf team finished competition at the Central Region Fall Preview hosted by Nebraska Kearney. Yesterday, UCM finished tied for 11th place after posting a 15 over 299 in the final round, giving the Jennies a final tally of 59 over par. Host Nebraska Kearney claimed the title at 18 over. Jens head to Farmington, Pennsylvania now to compete in the intercollegiate at Nemacolin Tournament, October 19th through 21st. At the Nemacolin Resort Mystic Rock Golf Course. Mills men's golf team finished in eighth, recording an 885 in the final round of the Newman Invitational yesterday. Central Oak won the tournament with a score of 854. That's plus two. Washburn was the runner-up with an 867. Missouri Southern third at 873. Again, the Mules' score was 885, and they finished in eighth place. They're back on the course again, October 26th and 27th at the Tulsa Cup at the club at Indian Spring in Claremore, Oklahoma. UCM Athletics announced yesterday the hiring of Stuart Burbridge as the new director of creative content for the Mules and Jennies. He's absolutely the right guy at the right time for us, UCM Deputy Athletics Director for External Relations Joe Tuente said. His skill set is exactly what we need right now to fit into our external team. He's a talented, creative person who excels at video, but also brings other talents to the fold. He said, I think our fans will immediately notice his work on social media and at the games, and Joe said, I'm fired up to have him part

0: team. Burbidge joined UCM after serving as the Director of Athletic Multimedia at the Virginia Military Institute in Lexington, Virginia, for the past year. Mills football, home Saturday, facing Washburn for the annual homecoming game. Kickoff at 1, noon pregame here on the UCM Sports Radio Network. Jennings volleyball will be in the MIAA in-season tournament in Maryville this weekend, facing UNK in Northwest. Jennings soccer's at Rogers State Friday night. Kickoff at 7 Sunday. Jennings will host Emporia State at 1 for Socktober. Free entry for bringing youth winter clothes. Youth versus Jennings soccer game after the match with ESU. Pregame on Sunday begins at 12:45 here on COCO. Jennings bowling returns to the lanes October the 15th. That's tomorrow with a home match versus Connie College at Alley Cats in Warrensburg. And then on October 16th, they'll take on number 3 Wichita State and Oklahoma Christian in Wichita. MIAA football this Saturday, in addition to Washburn here in town to play the Mules, will find Missouri Southern at Nebraska Kearney, Central Oklahoma at Emporia State, both of those at 1 o'clock. At 2 o'clock, Missouri Western at Pitt State, and then an evening game at 7, Northwest Missouri at Fort Hays State. Action around the country of interest, Ohio State at Indiana, Mississippi State at LSU, Kansas at K-State, Florida Atlantic at Army, Missouri at Ole Miss, UNLV at Air Force, Notre Dame at BYU, and Navy at UTSA. American League playoffs, Tampa Bay beat Cleveland last night, 3-1 evening net series at one game apiece. NFL yesterday suspended Rams left tackle Alec Jackson for 2 games without pay after he punched Buffalo Bills outside linebacker Bradley Chubb following Monday night's 37-34 overtime loss in Los Angeles. A jury on Tuesday returned a mixed verdict in the assault and battery civil trial against Tyreek Hill, finding the former NFL wide receiver liable for 2 counts of battery but not liable for the 8 remaining claims made by his estranged wife. Shohei Ohtani was convicted and adamant that he is close to recovering from his prodigious slump and will be in the lineup for Game 3 of the National League Championship Series Wednesday night. Dodgers manager Dave Roberts said before his team's workout yesterday afternoon. That is sports this morning. I'm Marion Woods.
1: 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But you and I know where the deer will be. 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
0: From the COCO Weather Center, the Warrensburg forecast today, showers are likely. Cloudy, high of 71. Tonight, chance of showers and thunderstorms, a low 63. Tomorrow, more of the same. Showers and thunderstorms, a high of 77. Thursday night, rain, mostly cloudy, low around 46, and then clearing off by Friday with mostly sunny skies on Friday, but the high only 58.
3: I'm Erin Anderson with Ag Headline News on Brownfield. The EPA plans to reallocate all the renewable fuel loss to small refinery exemptions under Set 2 of the Renewable Fuel Standard. EPA Administrator Lee Zeldin says,
4: "We pledged in August a 100% reallocation proposal before the end of October."
3: We'll find out more right after this on Brownfield.
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3: The president of the National Farmers Union says a federal request for information on the agricultural equipment sector gives producers an opportunity to voice concerns about anti-competitive behavior. Rob LaRue tells Brownfield.
7: We've lost tons of farmers through these behaviors.
3: The Federal Trade Commission and USDA are expecting public comments on unfair practices through December 7th. An ag economist says this year's commodity program payments could provide additional support for farmers facing tighter margins. But David Widmar with Agricultural Economic Insights says those payments won't offset the long-term impact of higher input costs. U.S. corn and soybean harvest activity continues to move slower than average. As of Sunday, 33% of U.S. corn is harvested compared to the five-year average of 39%. 46% of soybeans are harvested compared to 50% most recent years. I'm Erin Anderson for Brownfield.
8: One great song. After another. 1450. 1450. KOKO. Good time oldies.

0: Coco. It's Memphis. Prior to that, the Rivieras, Andy Williams, also the Animals coming up in just about a half minute. Bob Pretty, Crosser Wide Missouri, stand by. From the Coco Weather Center, the Warrensburg forecast today, showers are likely. Cloudy, high of 71. Tonight, chance of showers and thunderstorms, a low 63. Tomorrow, more of the same. Showers and thunderstorms, a high of 77. Thursday night, rain, mostly cloudy, low around 46, and then clearing off by Friday with mostly sunny skies on Friday, but the high only 58.
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2: Russell, Majors, and Waddell were names behind the legendary Pony Express. The firm was bankrupt before it ever started operating a pony, then lost several million more in the venture. Two of the partners died within a few years as broken men. The third lived into the 20th century and became somewhat revered. Like many who came west, William Bradford Waddell saw the place to make a fortune. He ran away from home as a teenager. He worked in Galena, Illinois' lead mines for a while before he wound up in St. Louis, working at a store. We'll tell his story in a minute.
3: Right is right, wrong is wrong, no matter who is doing it.
4: That's a Republican lawmaker talking about Prop A, and it's why many Missouri Republicans and the conservative House Speaker voted against it. Prop A would split Kansas City into three districts, with one stretching all the way to the Illinois border, forcing Kansas City voters into rural districts and diluting the power of rural voters. At a time when costs are rising, farms are struggling, and rural Missouri's being left behind, politicians want to rig voting districts, grab more power, and steal your voice. 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No protects your power. 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Protecting rural values.
3: Right is right. Wrong is wrong. No matter who is doing it.
4: So this November, do the right thing for rural Missouri. Vote no on Prop A. Paid for by people, not politicians.
2: William Bradford Waddell was 29 when he finally settled in Missouri to build a store on the waterfront in Lexington. He joined the Baptist Church, and there he met William Russell. And in 1854, he and Russell organized the Lexington Mutual Fire and Marine Insurance Company. This was a year after he and Russell had contracted to take supplies to Fort Riley, Kansas. They didn't get the contract again in 1854, but by then they'd negotiated to form a new firm in Westport with Alexander Majors. Their business in Lexington was known as Waddell, Russell & Company. In Jackson County, it was Majors and Russell. Waddell handled local financial affairs. Russell was often in Washington lobbying for freight contracts. Majors was the corporation advisor. Waddell and Majors finally joined Russell in a stage line that was already losing money. In the winter of 1858 and 59, after the horses were sent out for their wagons and supply to the scattered frontier forces, the Mormons began to stir up the Utah area. The federal government ordered 2,500 men stationed at Leavenworth to go to Utah and stifle Brigham Young and his followers. And since Russell and Majors and Waddell had the contract to supply the troops, they now found that they had to supply this new, large, on-the-move army. They were in a tight spot. All their wagons were already committed, and they had the transportation of 3 million pounds of supplies to deal with. So they invested $500,000 to buy 1,000 new wagons and 8,000 to 10,000 more oxen and hire about 1,500 more men. It was a disaster. The Mormons seized three of their supply trains. The wagons were burned with 300,000 pounds of supplies. The oxen were driven off. Total loss was about $72,000. And then the Mormons burned the prairies. Snow covered the rest. Oxen died from cold or hunger, and the saints drove off 500 more. When the soldiers reached Fort Bridger, they found the Mormons had burned it. But the army broke the wagons apart and made shelters. That spring, Waddell, Majors, and Russell presented the government with a bill for more than $493,500, but it was never paid. Hoping to make back their losses, they renewed the contract to supply the army posts, but they had to invest more money because more supplies were needed, and by July of 1860, they were talking of bankruptcy, and that fall they declared it. Russell, meanwhile, was in Washington trying to recoup the losses from his negotiations. There emerged the Pony Express. Waddell and Majors thought it would just compound their losses, but the commitment had been made. The Express turned out to be an artistic success, but a financial failure, and before long, the supply business and the Pony Express both died. Waddell never got into business again. He returned to Lexington. As the Civil War sank around him, he grieved for a son killed defending a slave. His home was raided several times, besieged by creditors. Lawsuits were filed against him. He was 64 years old when he died in Lexington in 1872, and his home later became a Baptist female college. That's the unfortunate story of one of the men who created one of the legends of the West, William Bradford Waddell, born on this date, October 14th, in 1807.
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6: 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A new dairy monitoring system could give producers a more detailed look at herd health and performance. Nicole Moselak, U.S. CEO for HerdEye, says the technology uses artificial intelligence to improve daily body condition scores.
7: We install in-parlor cameras that capture every cow after every milking. It reports to a customizable dashboard each and every day for the producer. It gives them the ability to take decisive action on cows that need it.
6: She tells Brownfield the platform could also help producers become more labor efficient.
7: Machine learning and capturing this video, there is no fatigue. There's no subjectivity to it.
6: The system was originally launched in New Zealand in 2021 and currently monitors more than 145,000 cows per day. Cash dairy prices were mixed Tuesday at the CME. Dry whey was up 2.5 to 88.5. No sales were reported. 40-pound cheese blocks were up 5.25 to 144.25. 3 sales were reported, ranging from 143 to 144.25. Cheese barrels were unchanged at 145.25. No sales were reported. Butter was unchanged at 127. No sales were reported. Non-fat dry milk was down 1 to 228. 8 sales were reported, ranging from 226 to 227.25. I'm Erin Anderson with the Brownfield Dairy Update.
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on the Shade. Herman's Hermits on Cocoa Beach Boys earlier. Wouldn't it be nice? And, of course, a happy birthday to everybody who has a birthday today from the Beatles. 67, cloudy, had some rain overnight. Some nasty weather up around Kansas City and north. And just some showers likely for us today. A cloudy sky and a high about 71.

0: Good morning. I'm Teresa Pierce with a morning message from Warrensburg Church of the Brethren. This week, we are looking at the changing seasons of nature and of our lives. As we move from the vibrant and energetic colors of summer into the darkened and rich colors of fall, we are invited to slow our pace, reflect a bit more, and appreciate the time off nature offers us with the shorter days. This morning, I've selected a reading from The Gift of Years by Joan Chittister. She talks of the mystery of our autumn years when she says, "One of the obstacles to living an exciting life in our later years is that we have become so sure we're losing something and so unaware of what we're gaining. So much of life is aimed at either young or middle age. Almost nothing points us to the days when time alone will be our guide, our companion, our goal. To live in the mystery of this stage of life, it is important to break out of the confines of the old one with all its social rigors and public roles. We have learned so well how to live the rules of life. We are not sure how to live its freedoms." She continues, "There is something holy-making about simply presuming that what happens to us in any given day, or I might add any season, is sent to awaken our souls to something new. And who knows, at the end of life, the mystery waiting for us there, finally visible under the glare of time, may be more than the soul can hold. I look forward to our journey together, following in the footsteps of Jesus, peacefully, simply, together."
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3: President Trump spent the night in Las Vegas. I'm Dave Anthony, Fox News. After going to Alaska for another Republican rally, after Fox Power Rankings forecast Democrats are likely going to take control of the House in the November elections.
4: If you allow them to win, they're going to do it all over again. You'll be right back where you were. I call it the Dark Ages. 2 years ago, we were living in the Dark Ages. We were left at all over the world.
3: Today, the president will hold more GOP rallies in Arizona than Montana. Republicans are hoping to flip a Senate seat in Minnesota, where Democratic Congresswoman Ilhan Omar is under scrutiny. Monday, her home in Washington was raided in a Homeland Security immigration fraud investigation, and Fox's Madeline Rivera reports there's a financial probe, too.
5: Omar's assets were originally listed at around $30 million on her financial disclosure form. The number was later amended to under $125,000. Her team blamed paperwork errors. Omar's office says the Office of Congressional Conduct has cleared them of misconduct, but U.S. Attorney for D.C., Jeanine Pirro, says her office is focused on its own probe.
6: It doesn't matter what the House does. It doesn't matter, you know, what this agency or that does. We're looking at the facts. Based upon the facts, we'll follow them wherever they take us.
3: Now back to the president at that Alaska rally.
4: Oh, wait till you see what we do to Iran. We're gonna do a number. Wait till you see. They're just waiting.
3: As Iran continues to disrupt shipping in the Strait of Hormuz.
7: Reuters reports that Iran is using new tactics to target vessels in the strait. The IRGC is reportedly using unarmed spotters to increase the accuracy of their attacks. In recent days, multiple vessels have been targeted while transiting this critical waterway. In the past 2 weeks, 24 ships have been hit.
3: That's Fox's Trey Yingst in Tel Aviv. Pope Leo remains hospitalized in Rome. A Vatican statement says he had a tranquil night following surgery to remove part of his right lung where the Pope had a cancerous nodule. America's listening to Fox News.
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3: Big news is coming later this hour on the economy. We'll get an inflation report, the consumer price index for September, that's forecast to show an increase in the annual rate from August. At the same time we get that, millions of Americans who get Social Security payments will find out how much more they'll get next year.
5: Some analysts predict the Social Security cost of living adjustment for 2027 could be about 3.5%, increasing the average benefit check by nearly $68. Last year, it rose by 2.8%. Seniors, though, say even a higher adjustment is probably not enough to keep up with rising costs. An AARP poll recently found roughly 70% of adults over the age of 50 feel an increase of at least 5% would be needed, especially as parts of Medicare are expected to rise next year as well. Social Security's Old Age and Survivors Insurance Trust Fund is expected to be insolvent by the year 2032, and the Social Security Administrator recently said they're trying to shore up the program by purging millions of old and erroneous records and by using AI. Jessica Rosenthal, Fox News.
3: Now on Wall Street, ahead of the inflation-related news, stock futures are mixed up for the Dow, down for the NASDAQ. CVS is settling a lawsuit.
11: The Justice Department case against CVS began as a whistleblower lawsuit brought by a former CVS employee. The company was accused of helping to fuel the nation's deadly opioid epidemic by unlawfully dispensing drugs that were not medically necessary, including large quantities of opioids based on prescriptions from so-called pill mills. The lawsuit also blames staffing levels and performance metrics for a rush to fill prescriptions without verifying legitimacy, then seeking reimbursement from government programs, including Medicaid. CVS says it strongly disagrees with the claims and does not admit any wrongdoing, but will pay more than $300 million. Lisa Brady, Fox News.
3: In baseball, Tampa Bay got even. The Rays beat the Guardians 3-1 to tie the American League Championship Series at a game apiece. They'll shift tomorrow to Cleveland tonight. Game 3 of the NLCS. Milwaukee beat the LA Dodgers in the first two. I'm Dave Anthony. This is Fox News.
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1: From the Coco Weather Center, the Warrensburg forecast today, showers are likely, cloudy, high of 71. Tonight, chance of showers and thunderstorms, a low 63. Tomorrow, more of the same, showers and thunderstorms, a high of 77. Thursday night, rain, mostly cloudy, low around 46, and then clearing off by Friday with mostly sunny skies on Friday, but the high only 58.
14: Missouri Net News, I'm Matt Pilger. When he was Missouri Attorney General, Andrew Bailey sued China. Senator Josh Hawley went after TikTok, and now the State Attorney General, Katherine Hanaway, has filed a suit against Temu. Ashley Byrd has details.
15: The lawsuit alleges the Communist China-connected e-commerce platform illegally collects users' personal data, engages in deceptive business practices, misleads consumers about products and pricing, and exposes user information to potential access by Chinese authorities. The suit also claims Temu targets children without adequate safeguards, sells unlicensed merchandise with Missouri sports team trademarks, and is tied to forced labor allegations. Hanaway urged Missourians to delete the app.
14: The debate over Amendment 3 is creating some unusual political divisions. Democratic State Senator Maggie Nirenberg points to Republican House Speaker and physician John Patterson, who has also raised concerns about the amendment's 12-week limit for rape and incest exceptions.
16: Recognizing that this really interferes with personal medical decisions that, you know, a lot of folks don't even know that they're pregnant at that time.
14: Republicans Senator Joe Nicola and Representative Ed Lewis will argue for Amendment 3 in an October 19th debate at Mizzou Law School, while fellow Republican Senator Mike Moon will argue against it, saying the proposal does not go far enough in restricting abortion. Mizzou football player Johnny DJ Jones was put on the waiting list after being diagnosed with a heart condition this summer. Amber Carricker with Mid-America Transplant knows people always have questions about the list.
13: If you are deemed eligible for transplant through your physician, they will put you on the national waiting list. And then depending on what organ you're waiting for, how sick you are, kind of what your personal circumstances are, will guide where you are at on the waiting list.
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14: Severe storms caused widespread power outages across the Kansas City area last night. Evergy reported more than 38,600 customers without power in Missouri at around 9 p.m. Missouri United States Congresswoman Ann Wagner says Missouri is receiving more than $2.3 million in federal funding for rural health care programs. About $1.46 million will support child care assistance for rural health care workers, and another $879,000 will help establish a certified nurse midwife training program. Older households are seeing major gains in wealth, according to a new University of Missouri Extension report. In 2022, the median net worth of households 65 and older was about twice what it was in 1992. Co-author Alan Spell says retirement investments help drive that increase.
21: That's helping sustain their spending because the stock market, the bonds have really gone up over that time.
14: For more Missouri stories, find the podcast Show Me Today.
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1: 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Good morning. I'm Marian Fritz. News is brought to you by WarrensburgRadio.com, your source for local news, sports, and information 24 hours a day. 67 and cloudy, with some showers still a possibility. A cloudy day, high of 71, but the rain really begins tonight. We'll have lots of rain for the next couple of days here. It's homecoming at UCM. Retro Rewind is the theme this year. This continues through Saturday, of course. Today's community service project runs from 3 to 6 p.m. at various locations. And then tomorrow, there will be a homecoming activity scheduled from 7 to 9 p.m. at the Recreation Center's lower courts. UCM President Roger Best delivered his ninth State of the University address October 1. He highlighted institutional progress while also acknowledging challenges. Building on ongoing efforts to adapt for the future, this year's address showcased how UCM and its employees are expanding partnerships, thinking creatively, and introducing innovative curriculum. A Warrensburg man suffered moderate injuries when his motorcycle went off a Johnson County roadway Monday. The Highway Patrol says the 21-year-old was operating his Suzuki north of Route Double B, on Route Double B, about 8 miles southwest of Warrensburg, when troopers say that about 6 p.m., he failed to close for a curve in the roadway. The bike went off the left side of the road and struck a fence, and he was ejected. The man was taken to a Kansas City area hospital with moderate injuries. It's not known if he was wearing the proper safety gear at the time. A Warrensburg man made his initial appearance in Johnson County Court yesterday in a domestic assault case. According to a probable cause statement, Warrensburg police responded on October 8th to a report of a past domestic assault. They spoke to the victim, who stated 41-year-old Jamil Cavey Hansen had beaten them up over the course of October 3rd and 4th. They stated that Hansen had strangled and punched them repeatedly. The victim's injuries consisted of a laceration above their right eyebrow and multiple scratches and bruises on their neck and left arm. The victim also detailed Hansen pinning them to the couch, threatening to kill them with a box cutter. Also detailed similar incidents dating back to early September. Hansen was then spotted in a nearby parking lot during questioning and fled the scene. He was pulled over a short distance away and found to be drunk. Multiple mini alcohol bottles, prescription drugs, and a box cutter were located either on Hansen or in his vehicle. Hansen faces one count each of felony second-degree domestic assault, third-degree domestic assault, unlawful use of a weapon, armed criminal action, and DWI persistent. His bond is set at $50,000, cash only. A bond reduction hearing for Hansen is today at 1:30. Missouri hunters harvested 6,524 deer during the early antlerless portion of the firearms deer season, October 9th through the 11th, according to a report from the Missouri Department of Conservation. Total was down from almost 8,500 last year. MDC attributed the lower harvest to record or near-record high temperatures. The next firearms deer hunting opportunity is the early youth portion, October 24th and 25th. The November firearms portion runs November 14th through the 24th. Warrensburg Energy and Sustainability Task Force meeting today at 5:15 p.m. They meet at the Jack Moore Community Room at the depot. And the big day has arrived. Western Missouri Medical Center hosting its 14th annual Ladies Night Out from 5 to 8 p.m. this evening at the Hughes Athletic Center at UCM. Tickets are $20 per person and include admission, entry into basket raffles, and a complimentary Ladies Night Out t-shirt. The first 800 attendees through the event entrance will also receive a tote bag filled with goodies, coupons, and a special offer from vendors and sponsors. The evening will feature more than 50 local vendors, food and drinks, entertainment, health education, women's health resources, photo opportunities, and the guest speaker this evening will be Marilyn McCain. All ages are welcome. Johnson County 2026 Household Hazardous Waste and E-Waste Collection will have its final collection day this Saturday, October 17th, 9 a.m. to 1 p.m. That'll be at 326 East North Street in Warrensburg. Look for the little red building there. Materials not accepted. Explosives, ammunition, tires, latex paint, asbestos, smoke alarms, radioactive waste, unlabeled items, medical waste, and yard waste. Missouri Court of Appeals, Western District, will convene court Tuesday, October 20th, at UCM. Oral arguments will be hosted in the Elliott Student Union Ballroom. They'll begin at 9. They'll begin at 9 a.m. and a three-judge panel will

0: 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I hope to see you at Ladies Night Out.
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2: All right, our forecast today, cloudy, high of 71, north-northeast wind at 5 to 8 miles an hour. Tonight, a chance of showers and thunderstorms, a low of 63. Chance of precip, 80% tonight. Tomorrow, that chance is up to 100% for showers and thunderstorms with a high of 77. Showers and thunderstorms likely on Thursday night, chance dropping off to 60%. It'll be mostly cloudy with a low around 46. Yes, 46. Friday, mostly sunny, high of only 58. And Friday night, mostly clear, a low of 38. Could be a little frosty. Right now, with a cloudy sky, it's 67 degrees this morning.
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2: Morning.
4: What's up?
2: I'm afraid to tell you this one.
4: Okay.
2: I got to lead off with one here. Today is Be Bald and Be Free Day.
4: Okay.
2: You're getting free.
4: Yeah. Not bald. I got all kinds of hair.
2: Yeah, hard to find, though.
4: I know.
2: It's spread out a little bit. It's there. National Chocolate-Covered Insect Day.
4: Have you ever done that?
2: No.
4: You haven't?
2: No. You take a grasshopper, dip it in chocolate, and eat it?
4: Or ants or something like that.
2: No. Crazy. I'm not doing that.
4: No, I don't think. I'm not doing that either.
2: No. National Dessert Day. And this is typed in lowercase because it's National Lowercase Day.
4: Oh, okay.
2: Cool. Whatever this means, I don't know. National Frump Day.
4: Okay, frumpy. If you're frumpy you're kind of like me, dressed kind of loosely,
2: yeah,
4: frumpy.
2: Like me.
4: Yeah.
2: Yeah, that's what it is. World Standards Day today. That's it.
4: Okay. There's countries that like saute grasshoppers. I mean, it's like an appetizer.
2: Not me, brother. Not me.
4: It's not your go-to?
2: No, sir.
4: So it's going to be in the 30s later this week. Let me ask you this.
2: Yeah.
4: You've been around the sun a few more times than I have. Is that heater? Do you turn the heater on at 30-something degrees?
2: Why, yeah.
4: Outside?
2: I would.
4: Yeah.
2: 38 degrees?
4: So, like, we're going to have our air conditioners on. I mean, this isn't the first time.
2: I'll pull up an extra blanket.
4: Every year, I mean, it's AC right to a little bit of heat. So you're thinking Friday night, maybe just put a little heat on, just take kind of the frost out of the air in the house?
2: Well, it all depends on what it's going to be the next few days. No, probably not, because Sunday 70, Monday 73, 78, going to warm back up again. Through a day of 38 and...
4: It's not that big a deal.
2: And it's a warm up.
4: I guarantee you I'll have my heat just to loosen.
2: I did today.
4: Yeah, you got long sleeves on.
2: A little layered with a long sleeve tee.
4: Yeah.
2: With my beautiful red shirt on top.
4: Right. Mm-hmm. High school football Friday night's going to be a little chilly.
2: Yeah.
4: Warrensburg at KC Center, Carrollton at Holden, Richmond at Knobnoster, Crestridge at Salisbury. Jenny's golf team finished up play at the Central Region Fall Preview in Kearney, Nebraska. UCM finished tied for 11th place.

0: Nebraska Kearney claimed the team total. Ainsley Geiselman finished the competition tied for 16th at 9 over par. Mules golf team finished in 8th in Wichita, Kansas. Central Oklahoma won the tournament. They shot 2 over. Mules shot 33 over. Lawson Barks led the Mules, finished tied for 15th. He was 4 over for the tournament. Next 2 weeks of football will kind of decide the direction we're going.
1: Tell the tale, huh?
0: It will. Right now, yeah. You know, they take the top 8 in the playoffs.
1: Yeah.
0: Mules are sitting right about 10. They have a big one Saturday for homecoming. 1 o'clock kick, noon pregame, Washburn Ichabods come to town. Ichabods, really, really good defensive team. So it'll be interesting to see how the Mules offense goes against this team. Their Mike linebacker, J.C. Heim, their middle linebacker, might be the best defensive. Well, they say Landon Boss at Emporia. But Heim leads the MIAA in tackles. He is really good.
1: Yeah.
0: And I'm trying to figure out how J.C. Heim and Landon Boss, two big-time linebackers, are playing in Division II.
1: Because they're better than Division II.
0: Oh, they could both be at K-State or KU easily.
1: Yeah. Huh.
0: Making money.
1: Yeah, it'd be good to know why they aren't.
0: I know. I had a theory about that, and I told Lambeau yesterday on the coach's show.
1: You did?
0: Yeah.
1: What's your theory?
0: My theory is this. Offense is sexy, right? That's what everybody wants to see. They want to see offense.
1: Mm-hmm.
0: And I think a lot of these schools that raid Division II, which is FCS, because FCS gets raided by FBS, so FCS raids D2. And they're going after the sexy offensive guys, right? And those guys are getting paid and all that kind of stuff.
1: The really good defensive players don't get...
0: I think they just looked over. Maybe for a little bit, but both those guys will be gone next year.
1: Mm-hmm.
0: Both of them.
1: That good, huh?
0: Yeah, I mean, you always hear... When was the last... Okay, you always hear about, hey, this quarterback's going to make $13 million. This running back's going to make $5
1: million. Yeah.
0: When was the last time you heard someone say that linebacker's going to make $14.3
1: million? No.
0: You haven't heard that, have you?
1: No.
0: No. You have not. So that's my theory. Lambeau wasn't buying it, but...
1: He wasn't?
0: No, I think it makes... I'm standing on it.
1: Why wouldn't he buy that?
0: Oh, no. I'm standing on my ground. Okay. That's going to be my theory.
1: I agree with you.
0: Okay. Jenny's Volleyball. They're in the MIAA in-season tournament in Maryville this weekend, taking on number 5 UNK and Northwest. Didn't know there was such a thing as an MIAA in-season tournament until I got online and read about it. All right.
1: Okay.
0: Now, if you're not paying attention to me, now is the time.
1: I'm paying attention. I'm doing it.
0: There's a lot to unpack in this next Jenny soccer story.
1: Okay.
0: And everyone needs to be aware of it.
1: Okay.
0: First of all, Jenny soccer is 1 point behind Washburn for first place in the MIAA. Okay.
1: Gotcha.
0: And games coming up are Friday night on the road at Rogers State. It's a 7 o'clock kick. They're going to be without Michaela Ernst, but I still think they're going to be fine in that game. And then they start a stretch of 3 games. The 4 best teams in the league are the Jennies, Washburn, Pitt State, and Emporia.
1: We got them all.
0: And the next 3 home games are Emporia, Washburn, and Pitt State.
1: There you go.
0: Jennies are 4th in the region. They could vault to number probably 2 in the region if they could win at home. Now on Sunday, the Jennies host Emporia State at 1 for Socktoberfest.
1: Socktoberfest. What does that mean?
0: Children under 13 get in free.
1: Okay.
0: Adults get in free with their winter gear drive. So that's winter clothes, gloves, coats, new or gently used. So that's one way for the adults to get in. There's going to be inflatables at the game. There's going to be food trucks at the game. And there's going to be a Kids Jennies post-game game. And last year they had about 100 kids play against the Jennies.
1: 100 against 11?
0: 100 against 11. I might go out and play goalie. Okay. So, all right, guys.
1: Bring it on.
0: 111 people. Bring it on. Let's go. Use as many balls as you want. But yeah, it's going to be a lot of fun. We'll have that game for you, 12:45 pregame, right here on KOKO.
1: Be some fun on the radio, won't it?
0: Yeah, well, it's going to be great. I'm looking forward. It's going to be awesome.
1: Yeah.
0: It's going to be awesome. All that stuff going on, playing a really good team. It's going to be good. Jenny's bowling in action this week. They're going to be home to Cotty College and then head to Wichita. Let's take a break. Back after this.
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0: College football on Saturday. Keep in mind, there are games today. I think Missouri State is playing tonight. I think, yeah.
1: Oh, okay.
0: There's games every night. Ohio State at Indiana. Ohio State -3.5. Mississippi State at LSU. LSU -14. Kansas at K-State. K-State -4.5. I thought K-State was better than that. Florida Atlantic at Army. Army -2.5. Missouri at Ole Miss. Ole Miss -6.
1: Really? Because you're playing there.
0: I think I think they're giving Missouri way too much credit for their wins over Florida and A&M. First of all, A&M is not very good. Everyone's going to beat them. But the Florida win was a good win. But Ole Miss at home is really good. I do not think that's enough.
1: You don't?
0: No.
1: You think they need more than 6?
0: I think Ole Miss
1: will win by more than 6?
0: I think so, yeah.
1: What? What do you think they'll win by, 10?
0: Maybe more.
1: More than that?
0: I'm still not a Missouri believer, but then again, I'm not a Drinkwitz guy. So.
1: Well, we all know you're from Kansas. So.
0: No, it doesn't make. I mean, there's Missouri people. I'm just not a Drinkwitz guy. I think he's kind of a clown.
1: Yeah.
0: UNLV -1.5 at Air Force. That'd be a tough game because Air Force is without their guy, but Air Force played really good against Northern Illinois last week, but I don't know if Northern Illinois is any good or not. Catholics versus the Mormons. Catholics -10.5.
1: Notre Dame against BYU.
0: Yep. BYU's pretty good.
1: Where are they playing that? Wyoming?
0: Yeah.
1: Okay.
0: Or Utah. I mean, I don't know why they go to Wyoming to play that. But
1: I was just picking out a state out there.
0: Yeah. I think they're playing in Oregon. I think it's
1: Brigham Young is in Utah, huh?
0: Yeah, it's in Utah. Okay. Provo, I believe. Navy at UTSA. UTSA -6.5.
1: I think I almost got that by you, Hass.
0: No, you didn't. Yeah. I was like, Wyoming? What? All right. Tampa Bay beat Cleveland 3-1 last night. Series tied at 1. I think Tampa Bay is really good.
1: They are.
0: Hey, it wasn't that long ago where you made fun of them. Might have been 2 years ago when they signed Junior Caminero to a long-term deal, and he hadn't played one game.
1: I've never heard of him before.
0: Oh, I know. That's why. I think I told you how to solve that. ChatGPT, while you're sitting there in your couch doing nothing.
1: Petting my cat.
0: I know you own a laptop.
1: Uh-huh.
0: Type it in. Top Major League Baseball players, top rookies, and read about them. Problem solved.
1: Okay.
0: Milwaukee at the Dodgers tonight. Milwaukee leads that series 2-0. This is a huge game for the Dodgers. They need to win this game tonight. I don't know who's pitching. So this is a...
1: Dodgers need to win it, yeah.
0: They do.
1: They're down.
0: Yeah.
1: 2-0.
0: Seattle at Denver tomorrow night. Seattle's -2.5.
1: And we got to root for Seattle.
0: I think Seattle is good, obviously, defending Super Bowl champs. They play in a brutal division.
1: They do.
0: I think this will be an interesting game to see how it turns out. Houston and Jacksonville are playing in London. Jacksonville minus -3. I tell you what, the broadcast crew, all the production crew, they've been in London for like a month.
1: Been there for
0: yeah,
1: a while.
0: They've been there a long time. Chargers are at Kansas City on Sunday. KC minus -8.5.
1: What time is that, Kit?
0: I don't know.
1: I can find out.
0: What do you think about the 8.5?
1: That's about right.
0: Think so?
1: Uh-huh.
0: Thing that scares me, the Chargers have yet to win a game, right? But they don't have talent that is reflective of that. So that just scares me. Arizona at the Rams. Rams minus -12.5.
1: Really?
0: Yeah. How about that? That's
1: a big spread.
0: Tyreek Hill was found guilty on 2 counts of battery, fined $500,000. So all you Chiefies that wanted Tyreek Hill back, nope.
1: Chiefs Chargers 325.
0: Okay.
1: Sunday.
0: So Tyreek Hill, and if someone does sign him and takes a chance, first of all, you got to justify that to your fan base. But second of all, the NFL at that point will step in and go, all right, you're suspended 6 games or whatever they do.
1: Yeah.
0: NBA last night, Magic beat Cleveland 132-116. Paolo Banchero, 24 points, 8 rebounds. This is his third year.
1: Where's he from?
0: Duke.
1: Where is he from, though?
0: Oh, I don't know. He played at Duke.
1: Is he Spain?
0: Last name would reflect that. Oklahoma City beat the Pacers 114-112. SGA, 15 points, 6 assists. Bennett Sturts had 7 points. He played 20-some minutes.
1: But only had 7 points?
0: Yeah. But they're playing him.
1: Yeah.
0: Golden State beat the Lakers 101-89. Reeves had 28 points, 7 rebounds. He's kind of becoming the face of the Lakers.
1: The Reeves kid is?
0: Yeah.
1: Yeah.
0: He's becoming the guy. He and, Jokic?
1: Jokic.
0: Yeah.
1: Sons are still playing in Germany or somewhere?
0: I don't know if his brother Spencer is still playing over there or not. Of course, Spencer played for the Mules.
1: Yeah.
0: Suns at the Spurs, New Orleans at Dallas. Champions League yesterday. Arsenal beat Lille 3-0.
1: Which game was you watching?
0: I'll get to that. I watched two unbelievable games.
1: Okay.
0: Game unbelievable one was Barcelona beating Gala 4-1. Gordon scored in the 53rd minute for Barcelona. They're playing this thing in Turkey, right? And Gala's like the Turkey champions, maybe, something like that.
1: Oh, okay.
0: They score first. Make it 1-0, right?
1: Yeah.
0: And that place went insane. I mean, they thought...
1: They're leading 1-0.
0: We're leading 1-0, and they are losing their minds, going, we got them. We got Barcelona.
1: They're just taking their time to celebrate because they knew that it was going to be short.
0: Well, I don't know. They were. I mean, one guy was crying. I mean, it was nuts. And then all of a sudden, Barcelona said, "Hold my beer," and went wick wick wick. It was fast.
1: End of that.
0: And it was painless.
1: Yeah.
0: It was a great win. And then the greatest game that I think I've ever watched in my life last night. I was dialed in. I was sitting in my card room. Organizing, and I had my TV on watching this game, and I was in there for 2.5 hours just locked in on USA Spain women's international friendly. Spain, the number one team in the world. Number one team in the world, no doubt. They are awesome. USA, top five team, right?
1: I have no idea.
0: So they're playing this thing in Pennsylvania. And there's over 18,000 people. It's sold out. Standing room only.
1: Okay.
0: People all around outside. I mean, it was just an electric atmosphere. And the five gals they had doing the pregame, they were awesome. Just awesome. WNBA could take a lesson from these gals. They were really, really good. And for the first 20 minutes, it was nil-nil. Then all of a sudden, boom, Spain scores. 1-0. You could just hear everybody go, ah. Because they just played last week, and Spain throttled them, just crushed them.
1: Yeah.
0: So then Spain scores again. 2-0 going into half. And I felt bad for our gals. But then in the 49th minute, Sanchez, great goal, 2-1. And then in the 86th minute, now there's still going to be some stoppage time, but the game's about over.
1: What is it, 90-minute game?
0: 90-minute game. And in the 86th minute, Swanson knocks in the equalizer, ties it at 2. And then in extra time.
1: It's not called overtime. It's
0: no, extra
1: time.
0: So in extra time, it's added time.
1: Why? How did they figure?
0: Because you never know how much it's going to be. The referee keeps it, keeps the extra time.
1: Okay.
0: And then they post it, and then a gal almost in extra time almost gets the game winner, but it deflects off the crossbar, right off the post.
1: So they went into
0: and Sanchez. They didn't know that was it. Went to extra time and time ran out, and that was it.
1: Oh, they ended up tied.
0: 2-2. It was awesome.
1: Okay.
0: I mean, awesome. And thing is, Sanchez and Swanson, they took 2 years off. They both just had kids.
1: Yeah.
0: And so they took 2 years off, are coming back to the national team, and they both score the goals.
1: Okay.
0: It was, I'm telling you.
1: So I'm watching baseball and football, good American sports, and you're watching soccer.
0: Yeah.
1: And you're getting excited about it.
0: It was
1: soccer.
0: Unbelievable.
1: Okay.
0: Hey, dude, you remember last year? I hated soccer.
1: Yeah, well, what's happened?
0: I've grown as a man, Woody.
1: Yeah, you have. Uh-huh.
0: I've grown as a man.
1: Yeah, okay.
0: And it didn't really start with the World Cup. I kind of knew some of the names, you know, Messi, Haaland, Ronaldo, those kind of guys. But it kind of started, Jenny Soccer started covering them more. I started learning about those girls, you know, had the whole team over for dinner. And I started learning about it a little bit more. Then I started watching it and I just started to understand it.
1: Okay.
0: And it's pretty good.
1: Okay, you have the whole team to your house for dinner. No wonder you're getting into this.
0: That USA-Spain thing was awesome. Yeah, okay. Today, Lens takes on Liverpool. Roma and Real Madrid. Man City takes on Saint-Germain.
1: That's one of the bigger teams in Europe.
0: Yeah. Man City?
1: Yeah.
0: Yeah. I watched Liverpool-Man City on Sunday, and I told you about that. It was like going to the Super Bowl.
1: Yeah.
0: Nashville at KC tonight. Miami, Messi. In New York.
1: Okay.
0: So I didn't talk about this yesterday, but now it's starting to make more news. So, state of Washington. Maybe I did mention it. I don't know.
1: You did. You mentioned it.
0: To where the guy started running with the boys.
1: And now he's running
0: and
1: with the girls.
0: Switched to the girls' team.
1: Cross country.
0: State of Washington, you can do that.
1: Yeah.
0: Parents obviously not happy. Okay.
1: Uh-huh.
0: For a lot of now, there's some people that are pro guys competing with girls. But yesterday, cross country meet yesterday, the team the guy's on and another team all lined up for their race. It was just a duel. Is that a duel?
1: Yeah.
0: Duel, right?
1: Yeah.
0: So it's a duel. So the gun sounds. Half the people take off. The other half, girls.
1: Stand there.
0: Just stand there, walk into the woods, go to the cars, and go home.
1: Who wouldn't run against the guy?
0: Yeah, we're not doing it. And it's unbelievable. When you see the picture, and I'll show it to you.
1: Okay.
0: They're all lined up. You got this 6'3" guy and 5'5" girls. What world is that okay?
1: And he took off running and everybody else didn't.
0: Half of the other girls just quit in protest.
1: Yeah. The other team
0: Yeah.
1: went on their
0: way. It's like Godzilla and then...
1: And 5'5 girls.
0: And 5'5 girls.
1: Yeah.
0: It makes zero sense. It's dumb, is what it is.
1: Yeah.
0: So...
1: I would agree.
0: And parents had signs, and they were told they couldn't bring them in, and which, that's like, I don't know, against the Constitution. You really can't do that.
1: Yeah.
0: So... Now, Washington has a chance to change this. They're voting in November. They won't. It won't pass.
1: Yeah.
0: Not in the state of Washington.
1: Probably not.
0: 48 other states it would, but not that one.
1: Yeah.
0: So, I feel bad for those girls because opportunity is lost. You know?
1: Yeah.
0: NASCAR is at Phoenix this weekend.
1: No Formula One, right?
0: No, they're taking the weekend off. They're going to be in
1: Austin, Texas.
0: Texas.
1: There you go.
0: After that. What course is that they race on down there?
1: I have no idea.
0: Is that called the Circuit of Americas? Is that like a that's like a massive race car thing where they do NASCAR, Formula One, all that? Or do they don't race through Austin, I don't think.
1: I don't know.
0: I don't know if the roads are good enough for that. I think in Vegas.
1: I've not been to Austin.
0: Don't they have to like blacktop the track, re-blacktop it or repave it every year
1: in Vegas? I don't know whether they do that or not. I'm not into that.
0: I think you would have to. I mean, but racing, Indy racing,
1: yeah,
0: those cars are so low to the ground. I mean, you can't have rough patches.
1: No, or you'd be dragging.
0: Or you'd be crashing because you're going. Yeah. Couple hundred miles an hour,
1: yeah,
0: low to the ground, and you hit a little wavy bumps.
1: And
0: well, that's not good.
1: A little bump becomes a big bump.
0: Yeah, not good at all.
1: Okay.
0: All right.
1: You have a good one.
0: All right. See you later.
1: Okay. Bye bye.
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4: Johnny Joey Jones on the Houthi rebels' attack on Saudi Arabia's main airport.
6: We got to focus on the task at hand for us. If you apply enough pressure to Iran, does that pull the Houthis back? I don't know. Saudi Arabia's had this fight for a long time. It's actually been in the ceasefire for a little bit. And when it comes to the Houthis and what they're firing, I mean, Saudi Arabia's got to wake up and realize at some point they have to have some sort of interceptors. They have to invest in their military and not just think that we're going to be there to save them. I mean, I did a little research. France, Pakistan, Egypt, United Kingdom, all these are companies they can buy interceptors from. They can get interceptors from. They just signed a deal with Pakistan and Turkey. So, listen, I don't think it always falls at our feet. Us taking out the Iranian regime in any meaningful way only benefits the Saudis. They've got to come to the table and take care of their own as well.
4: For more commentary like this, go to foxnewspodcast.com.
1: From the Coco Weather Center, the Warrensburg forecast today, showers are likely. Cloudy, high of 71. Tonight, chance of showers and thunderstorms, a low 63. Tomorrow, more of the same. Showers and thunderstorms, a high of 77. Thursday night, rain, mostly cloudy, low around 46, and then clearing off by Friday with mostly sunny skies on Friday, but the high only 58. A little chilly. Right now, it's 67. And cloudy, still kind of dark outside. To be like 11 and a half minutes till 8 o'clock. It's the 14th day in October. Would have been my dad's birthday today. I have grandkids with birthdays coming up this week. Great-grandchildren, as a matter of fact. Let's see, we have some history of the day. 1964, Dr. Martin Luther King Jr. won the Nobel Peace Prize. 1998, animal rights advocate and author Cleveland Amory died in New York. He was 81. In 2012, Felix Baumgartner, remember him? He broke the world record for the highest and fastest skydive. He was at the edge of space and skydived. Wow. Can you believe that? 2017, producer Harvey Weinstein was expelled by the Academy of Motion Picture Arts and Sciences after historical revelations of sexual harassment and rape. In 2020, a copy of William Shakespeare's First Folio sold for a record $9.98 million at auction in New York. Okay, birthdays today. Cliff Richard, the singer, 86. Singer, guitarist with the Moody Blues, Justin Hayward, is 80. Karen White, member of the Whites, 61. She's a singer. Member of the Chicks, used to be the Dixie Chicks. They became the Chicks. Natalie Maines, 52. And Usher, 48 today. Fashion designer Ralph Lauren, 87. Greg Evigan, the actor. Golly, what do I remember him in? BJ and the Bear. My Two Dads. There was something else he was in. I can't remember what it was. Anyway, Greg is 73. Steve Coogan, actor, 61. Stephen A. Smith, see him all the time on TV. He's an ESPN personality. Has his say about everything. He's 59. John Cena, actor, 56. And Lourdes Leon, the singer. You've heard of her, probably. Madonna's daughter. Remember when she was born? Well, that was 30 years ago. Yeah, she's 30 today. Music history, in addition to that. 2020, Post Malone won 9 awards, including Top Artist at the 2020 Billboard Music Awards. 2011, rock drummer Chuck Ruff, known for his work on Edgar Winter's Frankenstein instrumental, died at the age of 60. In 2009, Paul McCartney was named Songwriter of the Year by the ASCAP Awards. 1997, Paul McCartney's Standing Stone had its world premiere by the London Symphony Orchestra at the Royal Albert Hall. 1990, conductor and composer Leonard Bernstein died at the age of 72. 1977, Bing Crosby died of a heart attack on the golf course at the age of 76 in Spain, as I recall. In 1973, Jack Clement, Don Gibson, Harlan Howard, Roger Miller, Ed Nelson, and Steve Nelson, and Willie Nelson were all inducted into the Nashville Songwriters Hall of Fame. There we go, some history of the day. A lot of stuff happening on this day, the 14th day in October, ladies and gentlemen. Shapes of Things.

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1: Prices keep getting inflated. I'm Dave Anthony, Fox News. That is in a new report this morning on the economy, the last inflation update before the elections.
2: It looks like it's accelerating. 0.6 month over month, in line with expectations on the headline. 3.7 is what we advance year over year.
1: Fox Business Network's Taylor Riggs, that 3.7% annual rate of inflation last month in the consumer price index is up 0.3 from August. Of course, part of the inflation story, high gas prices. Diesel hit a record last month. It's 23 cents under that now, but still at $6.29 per gallon, according to AAA, well over $2 higher than a year ago. And the price may not drop a lot for a while.
3: The International Energy Agency says supplies of diesel are expected to be low well into 2027. The Middle East and Russia are losing a combined 1.3 million barrels of exports a day as a result of armed conflict. This as President Trump's deal with Vladimir Putin to allow Russia to sell more fuel receives further criticism. Italian Prime Minister Giorgia Meloni calling it a very risky choice that gives Moscow legitimacy.
1: That's Fox's Jonathan Savage. Russia keeps violating a ceasefire President Trump had declared Sunday with Ukraine for both countries to stop attacking energy facilities. But Ukraine's president posted on X overnight another Russian barrage hit Ukraine's power grid, causing massive outages. The president warned Iran last night, we're going to do a number on them.
4: The big thing is they were not going to have a nuclear weapon, and they won't. That's buried under thousands of tons of rock.
1: That was at a rally for Republicans in Alaska last night where there's a close Senate race. He spent the night in Las Vegas. More GOP rallies today for the president in Arizona and Montana. Now an update on Pope Leo from Fox's Alicia Cunha.
5: The Vatican confirming that Pope Leo rested well after surgery to remove a cancerous growth from his right lung. The Pope has been diagnosed with lung cancer, but no word on the stage or what further procedures or treatment.
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1: Well, back to that Trump rally last night in Alaska. The president also made news announcing he is
9: pardoning two diesel mechanics prosecuted under the Biden administration. The men pleaded guilty to violating the Clean Air Act after removing federally required pollution control equipment from diesel trucks. Both were fined $66,000. Trump invited them on stage, criticizing their prosecution.
4: They want to put them in jail for 10 years because they fixed an engine. How sick.
9: Trump signed unconditional pardons while prosecutors maintained the modifications illegally disabled equipment designed to reduce harmful emissions. Matt Murphy, Fox News.
1: Philadelphia's progressive DA is pointing a finger at police in an ongoing investigation into the suspect in an officer's murder.
10: Philadelphia District Attorney Larry Krasner says the city worker accused of ambushing the officers last weekend should never have been on the streets. He says Eric Lewis had been charged with murder and assault in a 2019 road rage shooting, but he says the case fell apart because of a flawed police investigation, forcing the judge to find him not guilty. Lewis then faced additional assault and firearms charges in 2021. That case never proceeded to trial following the death of a key witness. Lewis is currently facing dozens of charges in the fatal shooting of a Philadelphia police officer, Shane Sieber, and the wounding of his partner. Sue Guzman, Fox News.
1: On Wall Street, stock futures are falling after that inflation report showed a bigger rise in consumer prices than expected, down more than 100 points for the Dow and the Nasdaq. Now to the baseball playoffs.
11: One bouncing ball. Walls makes the play. Brian Baker closes it down.
1: The final out on TBS, the Tampa Bay Rays beat the Cleveland Guardians 3-1 to tie the American League Championship Series at a game apiece. Tonight, the National League Championship Series resumes in Los Angeles. The Milwaukee Brewers trying to take a 3-0 lead on the defending champion Dodgers. I'm Dave Anthony. This is Fox News.
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13: From the Coco Weather Center, the Warrensburg forecast today: showers are likely, cloudy, high of 71. Tonight, chance of showers and thunderstorms, a low 63. Tomorrow, more of the same, showers and thunderstorms, a high of 77. Thursday night, rain, mostly cloudy, low around 46, and then clearing off by Friday with mostly sunny skies on Friday, but the high only 58.
14: Missouri Net News, I'm Matt Pilger. The debate over Amendment 3 is creating some unusual political divisions. Democratic State Senator Maggie Nirenberg points to Republican House Speaker and physician John Patterson, who has also raised concerns about the amendment's 12-week limit for rape and incest exceptions.
15: You know, a lot of folks don't even know that they're pregnant at that time.
14: Missouri United States Congresswoman Ann Wagner says Missouri is receiving more than $2.3 million in federal funding for rural health care programs. About $1.46 million will support child care assistance for rural health care workers, and another $879,000 will help establish a certified nurse midwife training program. A new University of Missouri Extension report finds older Missourians are building more wealth and remain an important part of the state's economy. Co-author Alan Spell says their spending can have a significant impact on local businesses and communities.
16: That's great for those local communities.
14: This is Missouri Net.
17: Right is right, wrong is wrong, no matter who is doing it.
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17: Right is right. Wrong is wrong. 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
13: 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A high today about 71 with a north-northeasterly breeze at 5 to 8 miles per hour. University of Central Missouri is celebrating homecoming with a retro rewind theme. Of course, it continues through Saturday. Wednesday's Community Service Project running today from 3 to 6 p.m. at various locations. And then tomorrow, there's a homecoming activity scheduled from 7 to 9 p.m. at the Recreation Center's lower courts. University of Central Missouri President Roger Best delivered his ninth State of the University address October 1st, highlighting institutional progress while also acknowledging challenges. Building on ongoing efforts to adapt for the future, this year's address showcased how UCM and its employees are expanding partnerships, thinking creatively, and introducing innovative curriculum. During the past year, the Board of Governors approved numerous new academic degree and certificate programs, including an LPN program at UCM Lee Summit. University expanded its international partnerships and welcomed a new executive director of corporate relations to further develop corporate education programming. A Warrensburg man suffered moderate injury when his motorcycle went off a Johnson County roadway on Monday. Highway Patrol says the 21-year-old was driving his Suzuki motorcycle north on Route BB, about 8 miles southwest of Warrensburg, when troopers say that around 6 p.m., driver failed to close for a curve. The bike went off the left side of the road, struck a fence, ejecting the driver. The man was taken to a Kansas City area hospital with moderate injuries. It's not known if he was wearing the proper safety gear. A Warrensburg man made his initial appearance in Johnson County Court yesterday in a domestic assault case. According to a probable cause statement, Warrensburg police responded on October 8th to a report of a past domestic assault. They spoke to the victim, who stated 41-year-old Jamil Cavi Hansen had beaten them up over the course of October 3rd and 4th. Hansen was spotted in a nearby parking lot during questioning, fled the scene. He was pulled over a short distance away, found to be drunk. Multiple mini alcohol bottles, prescription drugs, and a box cutter were located either on Hansen or in his vehicle. He faces one count each of felony second-degree domestic assault, third-degree domestic assault, unlawful use of a weapon, armed criminal action, and DWI persistent. His bond is set at $50,000 cash only. A bond reduction hearing for Hansen is today at 1:30. Missouri hunters harvested 6,524 deer during the early antlerless portion of the firearms deer season, October 9th through the 11th, according to preliminary data from the Missouri Department of Conservation. Total was down from 8,494 last year. The next firearms deer hunting opportunity is the early youth portion, October 24th and 25th. The November firearms portion runs November 14th through the 24th. Warrensburg Energy and Sustainability Task Force meets today at 5:15 at the Jack Moore Community Room. And Western Missouri Medical Center will be hosting its 14th annual Ladies Night Out this evening from 5 to 8 p.m. at the Hughes Athletic Center at UCM. Coming up Saturday, 2026, Household Hazardous Waste e-waste collection winds up with the final collection of the year from 9 a.m. to 1 p.m. at the Little Red Building at 326 East North Street in Warrensburg. And that's KOKO News. I'm Marion Woods.
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2: MissouriNetSports. I'm Bill Pollack. Yesterday, I told you that the Ottawa Senators had allowed just 12 goals in their first six games. Last night, the Blues scored seven off the Sens, four in the third for a 7-2 win. Pavel Buchnevich, Mason McTavish, and Pius Suter each with a pair of goals. Jim Montgomery with nice things to say about Suter, the Switzerland native.
21: He's just Mr. Reliable. It doesn't matter where we use him. Doesn't matter what line. Doesn't matter. Even our power play, we put him out there to try and get his hat trick, and our power play scored second goal in the year. He's out there, you know, making it happen. So just a really good teammate and very reliable, very smart player.
2: Call Suter the Blues, Swiss Army knife. He can do it all. The Blues in Minnesota on Thursday. A highly anticipated MLS match tonight in St. Louis featuring the top two teams in the Western Conference, Vancouver with 51 points, St. Louis City SC with 50, and City has not lost over their last 20 matches over all competitions, and they're undefeated in their last 18 MLS matches. Let's hear from coach Yoan DeMay.
22: It's another game to prepare where it's a good challenge. 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So having that opportunity is something we're all excited and motivated about.
2: Mizzou and Ole Miss this Saturday, and linebacker Nicholas Rodriguez had a great game in the Tigers' win over Texas A&M. He leads Mizzou with 37 tackles through the first three SEC games.
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2: Scott Hovis, the executive director of Missouri Golf. 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

Good morning, Earl the Wood Show, Coco, Vanity Fair, Hitchin' a Ride, and before that we had the Partridge Family, and I Think I Love You. We have 67 degrees, cloudy skies, not going to warm up a whole lot today, about 71. Here's little Richard and...

0: Maybelline, the version by Johnny Rivers on Coco, Little Richard right before that. We'll check the weather forecast next in some detail for you. And then Johnson County Today coming up at school day today. From the Coco Weather Center, the Warrensburg forecast today. Showers are likely. Cloudy, high of 71. Tonight, chance of showers and thunderstorms, a low 63. Tomorrow, more of the same. Showers and thunderstorms, a high of 77. Thursday night, rain, mostly cloudy, low around 46, and then clearing off by Friday with mostly sunny skies on Friday, but the high only 58.
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0: All right, thank you, and good morning. It's 8:30, school day, as I mentioned a while ago. Zach Danner's here, and Zach is the new assistant superintendent for support services in the R6 district. Good morning, sir.
2: Well, good morning to you.
0: How you doing?
2: I'm happy to be here. It's a great day.
0: Every day is a great day here, I believe.
2: Absolutely,
0: get
2: I believe
0: it,
2: that.
0: Right? Where you come here from? Where were you before this?
2: Well, before here, I was at Center School District.
0: In Kansas City?
2: In Kansas City. Spent 3 years there as the director of operations. Did several different tasks there for the district. Enjoyed it.
0: You've not been an assistant superintendent
2: before? This is my official first assistant superintendent role, yes.
0: Oh, okay. Well, welcome to Warrensburg.
2: Good to have you with us. Happy to be here.
0: What's the number one thing in your job as an assistant superintendent for support services?
2: I think, well, the number one thing that probably takes up the bulk of the time is finance.
0: Okay, I knew you were going there.
2: But the finance world's one that's a little unstable right now with the environment that we're living in, but we're working together as an administrative staff there at the district to really come up with a really good plan as we move forward.
0: A little shortfall
2: in the budget. State's not going to be able to increase funding, at least at this point, for education over this school year or the next. So we're kind of at a standstill, kind of a flat line there. And, of course, with the economy, with the price of things raising, that makes it a little hard to budget. Yeah. But we've got a really strong team here in Warrensburg, and I'm confident that we'll work together with the administration and we'll have a plan put together here. Our goal is by January to have a plan put together and work with the board.
0: It's a tough thing, isn't it, when you're $1 million or a little better short, what do you do?
2: That's pretty substantial whenever we have that shortfall. However, again, we just stay positive and we take a look at what we do have, and we'll be thankful for that, and we continue to work together to figure out how we make that budget match. Unfortunately, that will come with some cuts, and we know and we're going to do the best we can to prepare for that well in advance.
0: Everybody will be forewarned, then there might be a cut coming for
2: absolutely
0: something.
2: Yeah.
0: Okay. Are you a sports fan?
2: Absolutely. Love sports, love the arts, kind of a combination
0: like
2: of both.
0: Too?
2: Yeah.
0: Okay, so we're talking activities and athletics here. Yesterday at our Rotary Club, we had Jake Duvall, who's the activities director, give a little talk to us. You've got some of that information today for us as well.
2: Absolutely. Jake presented yesterday on a kind of our fall sports, where we were and what leads up to our winter sports. We do have 8 high school fall sports that go on at Warrensburg. A lot of kids, a lot of adults that are involved in those. We also have our band, our choir, as well as many other student activities. Very strong competitive group that we've got. There's been a lot of success this year. Our football team setting at 6-1, already wrapped up the conference championship. They're really excited about what they've got going on. Girls golf's been competing really hard this year. Our cross country team, our boys soccer team, softball sitting with 18 wins going into the district tournament with a number 3 seed. So we're looking forward to what they have to offer. Our girls tennis team with 2 state qualifiers. So a lot of positives going on there, as well as our band and our choirs that have activities going on. One thing I do want to make sure I mention is that we do have our musical coming up November 19th through the 22nd. And so that's going to be Mamma Mia. And we're excited about that there at the high school. So.
0: Yeah, that'd be a fun one to go see.
2: Absolutely, it will be.
0: Support services covers a lot of areas, doesn't it?
2: It really does.
0: Bus routes and all that kind of stuff. You're involved in that as well, I think.
2: It's one of those worlds that starts really early in the morning with your bus routes all the way through the end of the day.
0: What time does your day start?
2: Well, the day can start as early as 5 o'clock sometimes. Sometimes we get here a little bit earlier, but as far as in the office, it's later than that. But the phone calls and the emails start coming in pretty early.
0: No, so. You wait till wintertime gets here and we get some snow and ice.
2: Well, and then it's 24 hours a day at that point when we have some snow and ice.
0: But. You're not going to like that, I don't think. No, nobody in charge of all of that kind of activity when the snow falls is having a good day.
2: It does bring an extra element to what we're doing,
0: yes,
2: for sure.
0: Yes, it does. Anything else going on we need to know about going with the district right now?
2: Well, I do want to take just a few minutes and talk about our maintenance and our custodial staff. They have done a great job to get our facilities and our buildings ready for this school year. They have a lot of capital improvement projects that they help carry out through the summer and into the fall. We have wrapped most of those capital improvement projects up at this point. Lyle Kreisel is a huge asset to the district. He's been here for a while, but I can't say enough how much he does to keep things moving forward in that area. Jeff Webster's also a strong addition that the district's had on for a little over a year now, and he's been able to really help on the custodial side of things too. So both of those gentlemen have done a great job helping the district move forward.
0: Some recognition headed their way then because of the job they do. And when you mentioned Lyle Kreisel, he and my son and Lyle played lots of baseball together years ago, so I've known Lyle for a long, long time.
2: I know baseball.
0: I call him a young man now. He's not anymore.
2: Well, I think he still works like a young man. He certainly gets a lot done for the district, and I know baseball is an area of interest of his. So,
0: is it really?
2: Yeah.
0: His son plays.
2: Yeah, his son's still playing, so so definitely an area of interest for him.
0: Is there anything in particular about your job that you like, that you can kind of hang your hat on, that I can handle this?
2: Well, I do enjoy the finance side. However,
0: you're a finance guy. Huh?
2: But my original start in education was in special education, and I love working with families and with students and teachers and administrators to develop plans and work through some of those pieces that are needed for the day-to-day education of our students. So anytime I can get the opportunity to jump in and help in that regard, I really do enjoy that.
0: Do you and the superintendent and the other assistant superintendent, do you get together daily and talk about things that need to be done?
2: Do you have
0: your own thing, or do you do it collaboratively?
2: Well, many times we'll come together on larger topics and collaborate on that.
0: Yeah.
2: But there are times where it's a little bit of a task to pull together every day. So there's times that we have to make those decisions and move forward.
0: On your own.
2: But anytime we can get together and collaborate, Dr. Fanan that's there and Dr. Ritter, they have many years of experience, and so I enjoy sitting with both of those gentlemen and being able to collaborate on.
0: Yeah, how long have you been involved in education?
2: This is year 20 for me, so I'm really
0: not a rookie at this thing.
2: Well, I still feel like it sometime. That's all right.
0: Well, kind of a different type job for you than what you've had.
2: Absolutely, it's a fun job, but day to day, you never know what the new topic will be that'll come up or issue that we have to handle.
0: Do you get around to the schools once in a while?
2: We try to do that. I try to get out into each building routinely. Some weeks it's a little bit harder based on if we're out of town for conferences or
0: get to know
2: training
0: sessions.
2: Absolutely. And here at Warrensburg, we have an amazing set of administrators. Had lots of positive conversations. I can tell that there's a lot of knowledge. And then history of the district. So our administrative team is pretty strong here.
0: Okay. Your family.
2: Absolutely, yeah. That's what keeps me going, I would say. My wife, Katie, and my daughter, Ella, who is in third grade, and my daughter, Brinley, who's in kindergarten. They keep me moving forward. lots of energy there. They're involved in sports and clubs at their school. And so that's the highlight of the life is whenever I get to spend time with those three ladies.
0: And you live where?
2: In Blue Springs.
0: Okay. Yeah. You got a little commute every day.
2: A little bit of a commute. I enjoy the drive in. It gives me a time to kind of reflect on the day when I'm going home, but it also gives me time to plan for the day on the way in. And it's a great drive down 50 highways. So.
0: Yeah. I remember those days back in the 60s when I used to commute from Clinton to here for about, 5 years, something like that.
2: Yeah, it was beautiful country.
0: Give you a chance to think about the day.
2: Absolutely.
0: Nice to meet you. We've not met before, but very nice to meet you. I look forward to you coming to visit with us again throughout the school year.
2: Absolutely. The pleasure was mine. And anytime we can talk about the Warrensburg Tigers, I'm happy to come on and talk about the school.
0: You are definitely a sports fan, then.
2: Absolutely.
0: Zach Danner, folks, Assistant Superintendent for Support Services for the Warrensburg R6 District. Thank you, Zach.
2: Thanks, sir.
0: You bet. Bye-bye. Have a great day.
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0: From the Coco Weather Center, the Warrensburg forecast today, showers are likely. Cloudy, high of 71. Tonight, chance of showers and thunderstorms, a low 63. Tomorrow, more of the same. Showers and thunderstorms, a high of 77. Thursday night, rain, mostly cloudy, low around 46, and then clearing off by Friday with mostly sunny skies on Friday, but the high only 58.

There you go. You can call me Al. Let's go right ahead. Okay, Al. Paul Simon on Cocoa, Four Seasons earlier. Also, we heard from Eric Clapton with Wonderful Tonight. At about 9 minutes until 9 o'clock here at Cocoa. Linda Ronstadt and the Stone Ponies in Different Drums.

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1: More things cost more. I'm Dave Anthony, Fox News.
2: Inflation rose last month. The consumer price index went up 0.6%.
1: And while economists expected that number, Fox's Ginny Cassola also reports the annual rate of inflation was a bit more than predicted and 0.3 higher than in August.
2: For the year ending in September, CPI was up 3.7%. Economists were expecting to see higher inflation in the report because of higher gasoline prices. Food prices were unchanged in September.
1: And the core annual inflation rate that excludes food and energy rose 0.2% from August. Now it's at 2.6. And now a number that means a lot to millions of Americans who get Social Security payments. The annual cost of living adjustment just out, a 3.6% increase next year for each recipient. President Trump keeps insisting the costs driven up by the Iran conflict will go down, telling Fox,
3: We have a lot of oil flowing right now in the Hormuz Strait. We control it. The war's going to be over very, very soon. We're going to have a big victory very shortly, very, very shortly. And oil's going to come way, way down.
1: But oil's up more than 1% today as Iran-backed Houthi militants hit an oil facility in Saudi Arabia, and Iran keeps trying to disrupt oil shipments.
4: And these commercial vessels, very few of them are actually making it through the Strait of Hormuz without any sort of interruption. And there is that southern passage that is being guarded by the U.S. military. But still, just given the proximity to Iranian territory, they can use things like drones and cruise missiles to put pressure on these vessels that are passing through this critical waterway.
1: That's Fox's Trey Yingst in Tel Aviv. The president made his comments while in Alaska, where he also rallied Republicans, warning if Democrats win control of Congress in the elections,
3: they will destroy everything that we've built.
1: After the rally, he flew to Las Vegas, where he spent the night. Later today, the president holds rallies in Arizona, then Montana. We have news from Rome. Pope Leo's been eating and walking around the day after surgery. Removed part of his right lung where there was a cancerous nodule. No word yet if the 71-year-old Pope will need further lung cancer treatment. 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
1: There is a mixed stock market reaction to this morning's inflation update. The Dow is up 45 points, but the Nasdaq's down more than 200 at 203. The S&P 500 losing 43 points. And we mentioned oil prices rising up more than 1%. WTI back over 95 bucks a barrel. At the gas pump, regulars down a penny. AAA's national average 4.33 a gallon, but diesel's up 2 cents to 6.29. That is 23 cents less still than last month's record high price. A high-profile trial is underway today in Britain.
8: Prosecutors in London have started laying out the case against actor and comedian Russell Brand, saying in opening arguments that he behaved like a, quote, ruthless sexual predator towards women over the course of a decade. Brand, who is 51, has pleaded not guilty to 3 counts of rape, 3 counts of sexual assault, and 1 count of indecent assault. The charges involve 6 women and alleged crimes that happened between 1999 and 2009. Brand, who is free on bail, is best known for his stand-up comedy, as well as his battles with drugs and alcohol, appearing in films including Forgetting Sarah Marshall and Get Him to the Greek. The trial is expected to last for 6 weeks. Tanya J. Powers, Fox News.
1: Now a different case involving a former NFL star.
9: A jury in Miami finding former Dolphins wide receiver Tyreek Hill liable for 2 counts of battery, but not liable for the 8 remaining claims made by his estranged wife. After 4 hours of deliberations, the jury awarding Laquita Vaccaro $500,000 in compensatory damages, but denying her claims for punitive damages. The week-long civil trial involved numerous allegations of physical and verbal abuse committed by Hill toward Vaccaro. Hill, who played for the Chiefs and the Dolphins, is currently a free agent. Frank Lanza, Fox News.
1: In baseball, Tampa Bay beat Cleveland 3-1. The Rays tie the Guardians now in the American League Championship Series at a game apiece tonight. Game 3 of the NLCS. Milwaukee beat the LA Dodgers in the first two. I'm Dave Anthony, and this is Fox News.
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11: From the Coco Weather Center, the Warrensburg forecast today, showers are likely. Cloudy, high of 71. Tonight, chance of showers and thunderstorms, a low 63. Tomorrow, more of the same. Showers and thunderstorms, a high of 77. Thursday night, rain, mostly cloudy, low around 46, and then clearing off by Friday with mostly sunny skies on Friday, but the high only 58.
12: Missouri Net News, I'm Matt Pilger. The holiday season is near, and the state attorney general, Catherine Hanaway, wants to stop the use of an app that is popular with consumers. Ashley Byrd reports.
13: The lawsuit alleges the Communist China-connected e-commerce platform illegally collects users' personal data and exposes user information to potential access by Chinese authorities.
12: MoDOT is holding a statewide winter weather drill today. Crews will respond to a simulated forecast calling for significant snow across Missouri. MoDOT will also test its emergency communication systems during the drill. Mizzou football player Johnny D.J. Jones was put on the waiting list after being diagnosed with a heart condition this summer. Amber Carricker with Mid-America Transplant knows people always have questions about the list.
14: Kind of what your personal circumstances are will guide where you are at on the waiting list.
12: This is Missouri Net.
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11: Coco, 10 past 9 on Johnson County today. My friend Barb Curtis is here. I haven't had a chance to visit with Barb in a long time. How are you?
30: It's been a little bit. I'm good.
11: Good to see you again.
30: Well, thank you. It's good to see you.
11: I hear you on the radio once in a while.
30: Yeah, once in a while. I hear you on the radio once in a while.
11: Well, like once in a while, too.
30: Every morning.
11: Okay. You're involved with a new deal for you? Is this...
30: Well, no. Citizens for Environmental Action was started back in the 1990s sometime.
11: Were you in... involved with it then?
30: Almost from the beginning, for a long time, maybe 98. And, you know, we're the people that did the Earth Day at the farm during Earth Week every year. And we started a new thing. We bought a franchise in an international organization called the Repair Cafe. And they just opened their 4,000th worldwide unit, and we're one of them. We bought this about a year ago.
0: You had to pay for this?
30: Yes, we did. And it's worth every penny. They have thought everything through in multiple languages because it's an international organization that began in the Netherlands. And the whole point of it is to keep usable objects being used so they get more life before they go to the landfill.
0: Or keep them out of the landfill.
30: Well,
0: altogether.
30: Ideally, but everything eventually, including us, we're heading there too, Woody.
0: Yeah,
30: anyway,
0: we are.
30: Anyway, so we began this last year, and we've had a few during Earth Week over at the Student Union. We've done one at or two at the library. We did a couple of repair cafes at the Moonlight Market at a farmer's market.
0: Right.
30: And we're interested in getting the word out about them and having more participation.
0: Well, when I say repair cafe, there's not a physical place.
30: We do not have a physical location. It's called a pop-up.
0: Okay.
30: And they can pop up anywhere. We're going to pop up in the library.
0: Okay.
30: We've popped up at the Student Union, and we've popped up at the farmer's market.
0: Uh-huh.
30: We've done a bicycle pop-up in a church parking lot.
0: Did you still ride a bike?
30: I was on the Katy Trail 18 miles last week.
0: Oh, you were. Okay.
30: Love it, love it, love it.
0: For those who don't know, she rode across the United States on a bike one time.
30: Three times.
0: Three times.
30: Three times coast to coast, yes.
0: Yeah, I remember those days. We used to talk about that a lot.
30: Well, yeah, and I'm probably not going to be doing that again.
0: Yeah.
30: time will tell, but time is telling.
0: Yeah, that's hard.
30: But anyway, this coming Saturday, on October 24th, it's actually a week from Saturday, we are going to have a repair cafe that features mending and jewelry repair. And the reason I thought I needed to come and talk to you and your friends that listen is because I said something to someone I know who has a three-year-old. I said, oh, you have a child. I remember how hard my children were on their clothing. If you ever need any mending done, bring it to me and I'll do it. And the person said to me, mending? What is mending?
0: They know what mending was.
30: Well, and then I'm thinking, oh, is that just something that I grew up doing? Because in those days, long ago, we put buttons on shirts. We didn't throw them away or we repaired a seam. So apparently that's not part of the vernacular. So I wanted to come and talk to people about the potential. So if you've got a shirt that has a rip or a tear, or you've torn the hem out of a skirt or a pair of pants.
0: Missing a button?
30: Yeah, we're your people.
0: Yeah.
30: And it's 2 hours. We'll have a couple of people with sewing machines. And I even heard that there is a person in town who's coming with a serger. And a serger is a wonderful tool because if you have a tear in, like, sweatshirt material that's stretchy, it will repair seams and do things that a straight stitching on a machine will not do. So we're going to be there, and we also are collecting, if someone has, I'm going to say the word sewing supplies that they want to find a new home for, but when I was a kid, we called them notions, and I don't know where that came from, but sewing notions were things like pin cushions and thimbles and needles and pins and all the little supplies you need.
0: Some of those at my house.
30: Yes. Well, what we're doing, if we collect them that people don't want anymore, we're making up some sewing kits that we can then give to people. Like, we get students on campus occasionally that didn't come from a tradition of mending, or they didn't bring their needle and thread and all that. And I trained my grandchildren how to thread a needle. It's that basic.
0: Yeah.
30: So
0: how to thread a needle. You hold the thread in one hand and the needle in the other.
30: Well, yes, but have you ever seen those little silver tools that it's called a wire hook. Well, my mother was congenitally blind. And so for her to thread a needle, she had to put that little hook through the eye of the needle, then put the thread through the loop,
0: and then pull it through. Uh-huh.
30: So I didn't know there was any other way to thread a needle until I figured out you could just cut the end off and eyeball it. And yeah. Anyway.
0: But it takes a while sometimes.
30: Well, and as I've gotten older, I'm thinking that wire hoop's a good idea.
0: Yes,
30: because,
0: yes,
30: yeah,
0: indeed.
30: It's a little harder to see that little hole anymore. Anyway, so we want to encourage everyone to come and bring their things. Now, in February, we're going to do our second small appliance repair. This is not for electronics. It's for things like toasters and lamps. And we had somebody bring a space heater. If you have an electrical appliance that maybe has a short in the cord or a bad switch, we'll be able to fix that. And the way we did it at the library, when we discovered a part was needed, somebody just ran to the hardware store and got the part and came back and fixed it. So we're going to try small appliances again. And even though many of those are manufactured to be easily obsolete and, you know, sent to the landfill without repair.
0: They make throwaways anymore.
30: But many times they're quite fixable.
0: Yeah.
30: And you just need somebody with the right tools to do that. So
0: That's on
30: February 20th. But right now we're doing mending. And then we're also doing jewelry repair this Saturday. Now, this is not going to resize your rings or repair your expensive watch, but if you have a bracelet or necklace with a clasp that is broken
0: or something like that.
30: Yeah, we can fix that. And if you have like something with beads on it and the beads need to be put back on and the end put back together, we'll be able to do that. And we have three volunteers who were bringing their magnifying glasses and their little tools that they use for jewelry repair.
0: Right.
30: And I hope to have a couple pieces that I can take and have done while I'm helping with the sewing.
0: When are you going to do the bicycles?
30: Well, that's a very good question. We're thinking maybe the spring market, when they start farmer's market up again, that we'll try that again.
0: That'd be a good place to do it.
30: Well, and what we did in affiliation with the spring market, we were under that covered area, the north side of First Christian Church, because it was shady and there's parking, and we set up all of our all of the stands and the tools were all there, and we didn't have anybody come, and we realized, well, we had signs out, but we didn't really advertise it well. So, you know, that'll be something we really focus on, because in the spring of the year, when you decide you're going to take a spring bike ride and you take it down off the hook in the garage and find out the tire is flat and you need somebody to help you get that put back together. And especially children are pretty hard on stuff. And occasionally there's kids that need adjustments and some small repairs done to bicycles.
0: You need the chain oiled.
30: Yes, and things tweaked and tightened, and kickstands come loose. The brakes, yes. I'm very well aware that bicycles do need maintenance, and I had to change. I haven't changed a flat in a long time. I had to change a flat on the trail the other day, and I had all my little tool bag, so I was able to do it. But the bicycle repair and will be, I think, well received when we get the word out.
0: Yeah.
30: So
0: it sounds like it should.
30: Well, yes.
0: And I see a lot of people riding bikes anymore.
30: Yes. It's still a popular thing. Now, I don't know what's going to happen when an e-bike needs repair. We could still change a tire, but I don't think we'll be doing any electronics on bicycles. But what do I know? Maybe
0: we
30: will.
0: Have you ever tried riding an e-bike?
30: I've ridden one, but I'm not yet at a point where I have a desire for one.
0: Yeah. Just like a good old-fashioned bicycle.
30: Well, I also realize what the exertion does for my body. It just feels good. You know, you get out and
0: endorphins get to perking you up a little.
30: It feels good. You know, you get out and
0: endorphins get to perking you up a little.
30: Yeah, you know, I always say I hop on.

0: we were all over the place on bicycles.
1: And it was really good for you. Yeah. And I personally have a philosophy that no one under 18 should have an electric bicycle or scooter. They should be doing that with their muscles.
0: Yeah, okay.
1: Anyway,
0: argue.
1: Well, that's my personal thing. We're just better off if we do that. And I think the reason I'm the age I am and don't have hip or knee or ankle or joint problems is the 30,000 miles I rode my bicycle.
0: 30,000?
1: Oh, probably, yes.
0: Or at least?
1: Yeah, or at least, yes.
0: How far is it across the country?
1: The first ride was 4,316 miles. The second one was shorter. It was the southern tier. That was 3,800, I think. Yeah. And then we did the northern tier. David and I did that together. That one was around 4,300. And then we did three provinces of Canada and the Natchez Trace. And we did the Missouri Southern, the Southern Mississippi route, which goes down the river on Highway 3. And a few other trails here and there. We started to do the Lewis and Clark in 2017, but the forest fires in the Pacific Northwest were going to kill us if we tried to breathe in that much smoke.
0: Oh boy.
1: Yeah, we had to kind of... Yeah. Rent a Jeep and finish that trip.
0: What provinces in Canada did you do?
1: New Brunswick.
0: Oh, you're way over east then.
1: Prince Edward Island.
0: Yeah, the little bitty provinces.
1: Nova Scotia.
0: Yeah.
1: Well, we did loops around them. I've learned that if you get on an island, sometimes they're so appealing it's hard to ever leave. So we were up there for 6 weeks. And total joy. Total joy.
0: Bikes.
1: Lots of exciting, interesting people, and it was a great trip. Absolutely.
0: Let's wind this up with Repair Cafe. Something. Why wouldn't I have heard of this before?
1: Well, Woody, probably our bad. We advertised it with the Earth Week stuff on campus last year, and we've done two repair cafes on campus, and we've done the one at the farmers market and the couple at the library.
0: Yeah.
1: And, you know, it's hard to get the word out anymore. You can put it on a Facebook page, but then, unfortunately, the Facebook page doesn't show up in someone's feed until it's 2 days later.
0: Yeah.
1: And I honestly can say I miss the daily newspaper very, very much. It was a way where everybody looked at it every day, and we were in.
0: Yeah. You didn't tell me about it.
1: Well, that's why I'm here. I realized we've got to get the word out that mending is a thing.
0: Yes,
1: and
0: mending
1: it's
0: is a thing.
1: Possible. And people will be happy if they've got their favorite shirt and they can still wear it and it still buttons.
0: Yeah, it's got buttons on it.
1: Yes.
0: Citizens for Environmental Action. I know all about you guys.
1: Yes, we've been around a while. And,
0: franchise.
1: And we haven't done Earth Day at the farm for 2 years.
0: Yeah.
1: We took a break.
0: To do it again?
1: Yes, this coming spring, we've just had a planning meeting. And we're looking forward to gearing that up again and making it better than ever. I don't know if you're aware, but the university has done some significant improvements out at the farm. And we're hoping we can still work a thing. And that usually happens during Earth Week, which is somewhere around April 22nd, which is Earth Day. And usually it's the Saturday before April 22nd and through the Saturday after. That's Earth Week. And there'll be all kinds of activities. And one of those weekends will be us doing Earth Day at the farm.
0: Okay.
1: And there's also a calorie pair buyback. We're trying to encourage people to cut those calorie pairs down, and the Missouri Department of Conservation or somebody like that will supply a native tree to plant in its place.
0: Okay.
1: So, and the calorie pairs are a huge problem in our environment.
0: They are.
1: Yes, they are. And you don't realize how bad it is until spring when they bloom and you see how many of them there are. They are very prolific. And we would like to see
0: those white ones?
1: Yes.
0: Yeah.
1: We would like to see them replaced with native trees. So we've ordered the trees already to have to do the, and the buyback is...
0: Well, you just call Bradford pears? Is that what
1: the
0: calorie?
1: Yes. And you bring in a photograph of your tree cut down,
0: uh-huh.
1: or you bring in the tree,
0: yeah.
1: and we'll trade it out for a native
0: tree.
1: Yes, yes.
0: In this place.
1: Yes.
0: Oh, okay. But anyway, Repair Cafe coming up next, a week from Saturday.
1: Yes, October 24th.
0: 24th.
1: 1 to 3.
0: Trails Regional Library.
1: Trails Regional Library.
0: Got some shirts or whatever, mending, and jewelry repair from 1 to 3.
1: That's it.
0: And then next year on February 20th, smaller appliance
1: skills to repair things and would have a bent to do that, you're certainly welcome to volunteer to help us with this effort. And if you're a person who likes to sew or mend or do jewelry, just show up.
0: What's your expertise, sir?
1: Well, I'm going to be mending.
0: Okay.
1: And I like to mend.
0: You got a rip in your shirt or something like that?
1: I save the pockets off of blue jeans for when a pocket gets a hole in it so I can put a pocket on blue jeans. Because they last a lot longer if you don't have a hole in the pocket. You wear them.
0: Yeah.
1: That kind of thing. I have patching supplies and materials. And some of the things that we're going to offer are decorative. Like you have a hole in your thing, but we can make it like not look like brand new, but look like a really artistic and creative patching.
0: Cover up the hole with something pretty.
1: Patching event. Yes, yes. Okay. That's the plan. Okay. Anyway.
0: Good to see you.
1: It's good to see you. I'm so grateful that you were...
0: We don't get to talk that often.
1: And I'm grateful you had time for us today. Thank you, Woody.
0: You're welcome. We'll do this again sometime when you have something else going on.
1: Well, I could think of something else pretty quick. I'll be back.
0: Okay. Barbara Curtis visiting with us today, folks, here on Johnson County Today.
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0: From the Coco Weather Center, the Warrensburg forecast today, showers are likely. Cloudy, high of 71. Tonight, chance of showers and thunderstorms, a low 63. Tomorrow, more of the same. Showers and thunderstorms, a high of 77. Thursday night, rain, mostly cloudy, low around 46. And then clearing off by Friday with mostly sunny skies on Friday, but the high only 58.

0: 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Right here, right now.
1: Good time oldies.
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0: Cocoa.

Hurdy Gurdy Man from Donovan on Coco, and right before that it was Harper's Bazaar. Feeling Groovy, the 59th Street Bridge Song here on the Wednesday Woods program. Yep, it's hump day, folks. The Shirelles now, and this is Soldier Boy.

0: Cherry Hill Park, Billy Joe Royal on KOKO, and before that, the Shirelles and Soldier Boy. Chicago Board of Trade Report coming up next. During the break, we'll check the weather, get back to Major Lance and Monkey Time right after all that.
1: Soybeans, corn, cattle, and hogs are lower. I'm John Perkins with a Brownfield Market Update. 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Soybeans are lower. Parts of the region will see near-term harvest delays, but conditions generally look drier after that. China did buy 470,000 tons of U.S. soybeans out of the open. That is the first announced sale to China in just about 2 weeks. November beans are 3 1/4 lower at 1280 and a half, and January's down 4 at 1296. December bean meal's 350 lower at 359.70. December bean oil's down 77 at 67.25. Corn's down, monitoring harvest progress with near-term delays probable ahead of more favorable conditions. Demand's solid, but Argentina currently has an edge on export prices. December corn's 3 1/2 lower at 479 1/4. March is down 3 1/2 at 493. Wheat's down. Export demand's slow because of relatively high U.S. prices. Winter wheat planting and emergence are behind most recent years, but that could speed up after storms move out. December Chicago's 2 1/2 lower at 666 3/4. With concerns about crop conditions, December cotton is 43 higher at 80.94, but with harvest pressure, November rice is down 10 1/2 at 17 10 1/2. Live and feeder cattle are lower, waiting for direct business to get underway. December live is down 20 at 226.20. February's 22 lower at 228.35. November feeders are down 90 at 340.12. January feeders are 62 lower at 335.22. And hogs are pressured by yesterday's drop in pork. December's down $1.42 at 66.60. February leans 120 lower at 68.40. And over in the broader market, crude oil is back above $95 a barrel. Meanwhile, the Dow Jones Industrial Average is about 40 points higher. I'm John Perkins with a Brownfield Market Update.
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0: From the Coco Weather Center, the Warrensburg forecast today, showers are likely. Cloudy, high of 71. Tonight, chance of showers and thunderstorms, a low 63. Tomorrow, more of the same. Showers and thunderstorms, a high of 77. Thursday night, rain, mostly cloudy, low around 46, and then clearing off by Friday with mostly sunny skies on Friday, but the high only 58.
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8: Okay, I've got a big helping of Rolling Stones with a side of zombies and some Simon and Garfunkel over easy. 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

Younger Girl. Yes, the Critters on Coco. Neil Diamond before the Critters, too, with Sweet Caroline. And Major Lance with The Monkey Time. Coming up on 10, news for you, of course. Top of the hour, as always, here on Coco. Junior Walker and the All-Stars doing it now. Oh, Shotgun.

0: And each and every step I make brings me closer, baby, closer to you.
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1: Hope Leo is up and moving with an appetite. I'm Dave Anthony, Fox News. That's the update this morning from Rome, the day after he had surgery.
2: Leo the 14th is eating regularly and has already begun walking and doing respiratory exercises. That from his two doctors, who have provided new information following yesterday's operation. They say blood tests and an X-ray have confirmed a normal post-operative recovery. A growth on the Pope's lung discovered in a routine checkup turned out to be cancer. Surgeons removed part of Leo's right lung, but we're still waiting to hear whether tests show if the cancerous cells were contained or had already spread.
1: Fox's Jonathan Savage. We got more consumer price inflation last month, up 0.6%, and the annual rate rose more than expected, up to 3.7%, fueled by diesel's record high price in September. Kevin Hassett, director of the White House National Economic Council, tells Fox Business.
3: The food prices were flat, drug prices, the biggest drops we've seen since the Second World War. You know, a lot of Trump policies are helping to keep inflation down, but the energy shock is really the headline story today.
1: Something else that's calculated using inflation, a cost of living adjustment for people who get Social Security payments. On average, they'll get about $75 more per month next year.
4: Benefits are rising 3.6% in January 2027. Benefits are payable to 76 million Americans. SSI recipients will start receiving increased payments on December 31st, 2026.
1: That's Fox's Ginny Cassola. President Trump woke up in Las Vegas before rallies today in Montana and Arizona. Before that, Fox's Mark Meredith is where he'll go first, Bullhead City.
5: Last night, the president was in Alaska, where he, of course, urged voters to stand by him and the Republican ticket. He also took some time to bring two men on the stage to pardon them. These two men were facing several years in prison for violating the Clean Air Act.
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1: Anti-ICE anger simmers in New York over the shooting during an immigration enforcement operation, wounding a man here illegally. Protesters were angry that agents opened fire while his son was in the car. Homeland Security says the migrant, who has a criminal record and alleged gang ties, drove his car toward them, weaponizing it. And it was an issue last night during a debate when New York Governor Kathy Hochul faced her Republican challenger, Bruce Blakeman.
9: ICE is out of control. It's out of control in Nassau County.
10: It never would have happened but for your sanctuary policy. You have invited criminals to come into our state and prey on our communities. And now you won't let local law enforcement cooperate with ICE in an orderly way.
1: There is also anti-ICE controversy in Texas.
11: Harris County DA Sean Teer, a Democrat, is considering state charges against a federal agent after an ICE vehicle struck and injured a Mexican national in the country illegally who was fleeing capture Saturday. Another accused illegal immigrant got away. Teer says it all occurred while two other detainees were in the same vehicle.
12: You never engage in another pursuit once you already have people in custody in your vehicle.
11: ICE says the incident was part of targeted immigration enforcement, that the man ran in front of the ICE vehicle, calling allegations an officer intentionally struck the now detainee reckless and false. Jeff Manasso, Fox News.
1: On Wall Street, there is selling this morning as oil prices rise more than 1%. The Dow is down 80 points. The Nasdaq is dropping much more. It is down 279. They'll play ball tonight in Los Angeles, game three of the National League Championship Series. The two-time defending World Series champs, the Dodgers, are two losses away from elimination. The Milwaukee Brewers won the first two games. In the ALCS, Tampa Bay beat Cleveland last night 3-1 to tie that series in a game apiece. They'll play again tomorrow. I'm Dave Anthony. This is Fox News.
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14: From the Cocoa Weather Center, the Warrensburg forecast today. Showers are likely. Cloudy, high of 71. Tonight, chance of showers and thunderstorms, a low 63. Tomorrow, more of the same. Showers and thunderstorms, a high of 77. Thursday night, rain, mostly cloudy, low around 46. And then clearing off by Friday with mostly sunny skies on Friday, but the high only 58.
15: Missouri Net News, I'm Matt Pilger. The debate over Amendment 3 is creating some unusual political divisions. Democratic State Senator Maggie Nirenberg points to Republican House Speaker and physician John Patterson, who has also raised concerns about the amendment's 12-week limit for rape and incest exceptions.
16: You know, a lot of folks don't even know that they're pregnant at that time.
15: Missouri United States Congresswoman Ann Wagner says Missouri is receiving more than $2.3 million in federal funding for rural health care programs. About $1.46 million will support child care assistance for rural health care workers, and another $879,000 will help establish a certified nurse midwife training program. A new University of Missouri Extension report finds older Missourians are building more wealth and remain an important part of the state's Missouri Net.
17: Burnout. Are they the same thing? 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It can come from tight deadlines, busy schedules, or short-term pressure. 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Learn more about recognizing burnout at dmh.mo.gov/wellness.
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0: Good time oldies.
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1: Cocoa.

0: Bobby Vinton, Blue Velvet, Coco, Umasakala, too, and Grazing in the Grass. In a couple of minutes, the weather will update the forecast. Some wetness involved here. Tell you about that, and then Smoky Places from the Corsairs.
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0: Weather Center, the Warrensburg forecast today. Showers are likely. Cloudy, high of 71. Tonight, chance of showers and thunderstorms, a low 63. Tomorrow, more of the same. Showers and thunderstorms, a high of 77. Thursday night, rain, mostly cloudy, low around 46, and then clearing off by Friday with mostly sunny skies on Friday, but the high only 58.
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Searching the coasters on Coco. 1450 Coco with Good Time Oldies here on the Woodshow till 1. Beach Boys, we just heard them do God Only Knows, the Corsairs, and Smoky Places. Coming up, we have the Beatles, Lori London, the Everly Brothers. All right here for you. Penny Lane is next. The Beatles. Penny Lane.

0: Beverly's Crying in the Rain on KOKO. And before that, Laurie London, He's Got the Whole World in His Hands, and the Beatles too with Penny Lane. Take a break. Check the weather here in just 2 minutes.
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0: From the Cocoa Weather Center, the Warrensburg forecast today. Showers are likely. Cloudy, high of 71. Tonight, chance of showers and thunderstorms, a low 63. Tomorrow, more of the same. Showers and thunderstorms, a high of 77. Thursday night, rain, mostly cloudy, low around 46. And then clearing off by Friday with mostly sunny skies on Friday, but the high only 58.
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Hello, Dolly. Louis Armstrong on KOKO, and before that, Lloyd Price, I'm Gonna Get Married. News at 11 from the Fox News Radio Network, a Missouri Net Report. I'll have your local news, we'll have some sports, and we'll get right back to the good dime oldies here on a Wednesday. It's the, what, 13th, 14th? It's the 14th day already of the month of October. Here's Creedence. I put a spell on you.

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1: Energy costs fuel more inflation. I'm Lisa Brady, Fox News. In the final reading before the midterm elections, consumer prices rose 0.6% in September and 3.7% year over year, driven by gas prices, including record diesel prices.
2: Food prices were unchanged in September. The Federal Reserve has shifted its focus to fighting inflation and is more likely now to raise interest rates again this year.
1: Fox's Jenny Cosola. President Trump visits two more states today after rallying for Republicans in Alaska last night. In South Carolina, Democratic Senate candidate Annie Andrews accuses Republican incumbent Darlene Graham of a conflict of interest over her husband's business connections to Chinese companies.
3: I'm demanding that Darlene Graham cut her family's business ties to China and recuse herself from any Senate votes involving trade with China or policy toward the Chinese military.
1: There's no word of any public response from Graham's campaign to a Washington Post report claiming failure to disclose the information. She's running to keep the Senate seat that had been held by her late brother, Lindsey. Multiple family members of Congresswoman Ilhan Omar have been subpoenaed as part of a federal investigation that led to a search of the Minnesota Democrats' D.C. home this week.
4: We're told Monday's search warrant is related to immigration, given the presence of those Homeland Security agents instead of the FBI. Authorities are looking at her age when she came to the United States in 1995 and later became a citizen in 2000, and whether her age declared on the original application may have been different than her actual age. Authorities are also looking at potential immigration fraud over a period of years, not just when she came to the United States.
1: Fox's David Spund. Federal prosecutors are also investigating Omar's financial disclosures. She says it's all politically motivated, her campaign using the probes for fundraising. 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
1: Federal health officials say tens of thousands of people on Obamacare should not have been allowed to enroll because of other coverage.
8: Centers for Medicare and Medicaid Administrator Dr. Mehmet Oz says they removed 189,000 people from Obamacare after finding out they had duplicate coverage through another health program.
9: This is not today overt fraud. This is sloppiness that happens when you've got hundreds of millions of people trying to get insurance.
8: Health and Human Services Secretary Robert F. Kennedy Jr. says about 160 million Americans on government health care rely on federal officials.
10: Not only to make sure that their medical bills are taken care of, but that these programs are solvent. And the fraud is threatening that.
8: Eliminating duplicate enrollments is estimated to save $1.5 billion a year.
1: Fox's Jessica Rosenthal. Pope Leo is recovering, eating and walking after surgery to remove a cancerous mass from his lung yesterday. The Pope's doctors say he has the most common type of lung cancer. More testing needed to determine possible spread and further treatment. A civil lawsuit against a popular influencer is dropped in Florida.
11: The woman suing Luke's Maxing influencer Clavicular in civil court has dropped sexual assault claims she made against him in Miami. 20-year-old Brayden Peters, known as Clavicular, was charged in September with rape, drugging someone for sexual intercourse, and procuring alcohol for an underage person. The charges stemmed from an alleged incident last year at his parents' home in Massachusetts. The woman, who was 17 at the time, claimed she'd been talking with Peters on Instagram after he offered to pay her to appear in his videos. In a statement, her lawyer says the sexual assault count has been dropped from the civil suit, quote, due to pending criminal charges in Massachusetts, saying his client doesn't want her civil case to interfere with that process. Tanya J. Powers, Fox News.
1: Stocks are lower. The Dow's down 44. A sell-off for the NASDAQ, dropping 373 points. I'm Lisa Brady, Fox News.
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13: From the Coco Weather Center, the Warrensburg forecast today. Showers are likely. Cloudy, high of 71. Tonight, chance of showers and thunderstorms, a low 63. Tomorrow, more of the same. Showers and thunderstorms, a high of 77. Thursday night, rain, mostly cloudy, low around 46, and then clearing off by Friday with mostly sunny skies on Friday, but the high only 58.
14: Missouri Net News, I'm Matt Pilger. Missouri Attorney General Catherine Hanaway is demanding answers from Microsoft about child safety on Xbox Live. KMIZ reports her concerns follow allegations involving a Boone County case in which a Texas man used Xbox Live to contact a Missouri child. Anti-ICE protesters are set to gather outside Joplin City Hall ahead of a council meeting next week. KZRG's Ty Albright has details.
15: This organized opposition comes after one single Joplin City Councilman simply wanted feedback on whether or not the city of Joplin should explore a partnership with federal immigration authorities.
14: A new University of Missouri Extension report finds older Missourians are building more wealth and remain an important part of the state's economy. Co-author Alan Spell says their spending can have a significant impact on local businesses and communities.
16: That's great for those local communities.
14: This is Missouri Next.
17: Right is right, wrong is wrong, no matter who is doing it.
18: That's a Republican lawmaker talking about Prop A, and it's why many Missouri Republicans and the conservative House Speaker voted against it. Prop A would split Kansas City into three districts, with one stretching all the way to the Illinois border, forcing Kansas City voters into rural districts and diluting the power of rural voters. At a time when costs are rising, farms are struggling, and rural Missouri is being left behind, politicians want to rig voting districts, grab more power, and steal your voice. 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
17: Right is right. Wrong is wrong, no matter who is doing it.
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13: 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It's homecoming week at UCM with the theme of Retro Rewind, and it runs through Saturday. Today's community service project runs from 3 to 6 p.m. at various locations, and then tomorrow there's a homecoming activity scheduled from 7 to 9 p.m. at the Recreation Center's lower courts. University of Central Missouri President Dr. Roger Best delivered his 9th State of the University Address on October 1st,
0: highlighting institutional progress while also acknowledging challenges. Building on ongoing efforts to adapt for the future, this year's address showcased how UCM and its employees are expanding partnerships, thinking creatively, and introducing innovative curriculum. During the past year, the Board of Governors approved numerous new academic degrees and certificate programs, including an LPN program at UCM Lee Summit. University expanded its international partnerships and welcomed a new executive director of corporate relations to further develop corporate education programming. A Warrensburg man suffered moderate injuries when his motorcycle ran off a Johnson County roadway Monday. The Highway Patrol says the 21-year-old was driving his Suzuki motorcycle north on Route Double B, about 8 miles southwest of Warrensburg, when troopers say that at around 6 p.m., the driver failed to close for a curve in the roadway. The bike went off the left side of the road, struck a fence, ejecting the driver. The man was taken to a Kansas City area hospital with moderate injuries. It's not known if he was wearing the proper safety gear at the time. A Warrensburg man made his initial appearance in Johnson County court yesterday in a domestic assault case. According to a probable cause statement, Warrensburg police responded on October 8th to a report of a past domestic assault. They spoke to the victim, who stated 41-year-old Jamil Cavey Hansen had beaten them up over the course of October 3rd and 4th. They stated that Hansen had strangled and punched them repeatedly. The victim's injuries consisted of a laceration above their left eyebrow and multiple scratches and bruises on their neck and left arm. The victim also detailed Hansen pinning them to the couch and threatening to kill them with a box cutter. They also detailed similar incidents dating back to early September. Hansen was spotted in a nearby parking lot during questioning and fled the scene. He was pulled over a short distance away and found to be drunk. Multiple mini alcohol bottles, prescription drugs, and a box cutter were located either on Hansen or in his vehicle. Hansen faces one count each of felony, second-degree domestic assault, third-degree domestic assault, unlawful use of a weapon, armed criminal action, and DWI persistent. His bond is set at $50,000 cash only. A bond reduction hearing for Hansen was scheduled for today. Missouri hunters harvested 6,524 deer during the early antlerless portion of the firearms deer season, October 9th through 11th, according to preliminary data from the Missouri Department of Conservation. The total was down from 8,494 last year, attributed to the lower harvest to record or near record high temperatures. The next firearms deer hunting opportunity is the early youth portion, October 24th and 25th. The November firearms portion runs November 14th through the 24th. Warrensburg Energy and Sustainability Task Force meeting at 5:15 this afternoon at the Jack Moore Community Room at the Depot. And tonight, Western Missouri Medical Center is hosting its 14th annual Ladies Night Out. This is from 5 to 8 p.m. at the Hughes Athletic Center at UCM. That's KOKO News. I'm Marion Woods.
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2: 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Carrollton is at Holden. Richmond at Knob Noster. 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Jenny's golf team finished competition at the Central Region Fall Preview hosted by Nebraska Kearney. Jenny's placed 11th. Nebraska Kearney, they won the team title. Ainsley Geiselman finished the competition tied for 16th at 9 over par. Mules Golf, they finished 8th. They shot 33 over at the Newman Invitational. Central Oklahoma won the tournament at plus 2. Lawson Barks led the Mules, finishing tied for 15th. Mules football in the hunt for the playoffs and for an MIAA championship. They're home Saturday for the annual homecoming game. Kick it at 1, noon pregame, right here on the UCM Sports Radio Network. Jenny's volleyball will be in the MIAA in-season tournament in Maryville this weekend, taking on UNK and Northwest. Jenny's soccer is at Rogers State on Friday night, kick at 7. Then on Sunday, Jenny's will be home to Emporia State at 1 o'clock for Socktoberfest. Free entry to 13 and under kids, and adults can get in free with their winter gear drive. Just bring gently used or new gloves, coats, or winter clothing for youth. There'll be inflatables at the game, food trucks, and the kids will play the Jennies after the game on the new pitch. Major League Baseball yesterday, Tampa Bay over Cleveland 3-1. Series tied at one game apiece. Milwaukee is at L.A. tonight. Milwaukee leads the Dodgers 2-0. Seattle at Denver tomorrow night. Seattle's minus 2.5. Tyreek Hill was found guilty on 2 counts of battery and fined $500,000 in his civil divorce case. NBA, Magic over Cleveland, 132-116. Paolo Banchero, 24 points, 8 rebounds. Oklahoma City beat the Pacers, 114-112. SGA, 15 points, 6 assists. Bennett Sturts had 7 points as well. Champions League, it was Barcelona over Gala, 4-1. Arsenal beat Lille, 3-0. Women's action last night, Spain, the number one team in the world, played USA in Pennsylvania. USA scores 2 goals in the second half, and they tie Spain 2-2. Man City is going to be at St. Germain today. Nashville at Sporting KC. Miami and Messi, they're going to be in New York. For KOKO Sports, I'm Greg Hassler.
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0: From the Coco Weather Center, the Warrensburg forecast today. Showers are likely. Cloudy, high of 71. Tonight, chance of showers and thunderstorms, a low 63. Tomorrow, more of the same. Showers and thunderstorms, a high of 77. Thursday night, rain, mostly cloudy, low around 46, and then clearing off by Friday with mostly sunny skies on Friday, but the high only 58.
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Billie Jean, Michael Jackson on Coco, Bobby Rydell before that. Also, we heard Marty Robbins in El Paso. Up next, a good time oldie from Connie Francis. My heart has a mind of its own.

1 month ago today, I was happy as a lark. But now I go for walks, to the movies, maybe to the park. I have a seat on the same old bench to watch the children play. You know, tomorrow is their future. But for me, just another day. They all gather around me. They seem to know my name. 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I keep saying, she'll be back, but today, again,

0: And we wind up six in a row, traveling down Route 66 with Nelson Riddle. Before that, the Shy Lights. And Have You Seen Her? Got the weather for you in a minute and a half. And then Neil Diamond thanking the Lord for the nighttime.
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0: From the Coco Weather Center, the Warrensburg forecast, an 80% chance we'll get some rain tonight. A low of 63 in the morning. 100% chance we'll get some showers and thunderstorms tomorrow with a high of 77. And then tomorrow night, more of the same. Showers and possibly a thunderstorm, mostly cloudy. A low around 46. Friday, mostly sunny, high only 58. And Friday night, mostly clear, with a low of 38 degrees.

Ladies and gentlemen, you're listening to the best of the best on Good Time Oldies, 1450 Coco. Tom Jones there, and Help Yourself. The Searchers, Don't Throw Your Love Away, and also Neil Diamond, and Thank the Lord for the Night Time. Almost time for the Midday Report. That comes up at noon every day, except Tuesdays when we have the coaches show at noon. But today we have our Midday Report at 12, a few minutes away right here on Coco. I'm with you till 1. Thanks for joining us here on a Wednesday. The Friends of Distinction next, grazing in the grass.

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1: The president keeps up the pressure. Lisa Brady, Fox News. A midterm push continues with Trump rallies in Arizona and Montana after Alaska last night.
2: The question is, here in Washington, is this actually helping or hurting Republicans? Certainly the White House believes it's helping candidates out there.
1: Fox's Aisha Hosni at the White House.
2: There are plenty of candidates out there that do want the president's help. Trump stuck for Alaska Senator Dan Sullivan, who faces Democrat challenger Mary Peltola in what is essentially now a toss-up race. The president confident in his ability to rally voters.
1: President Trump trying to make the case his agenda is spurring investment and growth, while Democrats tap into voter frustration on the economy. Inflation rising in September with consumer prices up 3.7% year over year, driven by gas prices as the conflict with Iran continues. The Democrat hoping to unseat South Carolina Republican Senator Darlene Graham is questioning her husband's ties to China, demanding Graham recuse herself from certain votes.
3: South Carolina Democratic Senate candidate Annie Andrews reacted to a Washington Post report about Darlene Graham's husband's work at Cosmox North America, which imports weapons for sale, and Birchwood Trading, which sells John Deere-related items. Most of Birchwood's imported shipping containers come from China.
4: A company that relies on a Chinese manufacturer with ties to major Chinese military suppliers, including an arms trader founded by the Chinese Communist Party's own military.
3: Andrews said Graham needs to answer questions about this. Graham's spokesperson says she supports holding China accountable on multiple fronts, including unfair trade practices, and that she looks forward to working on making China play by the rules.
1: Fox's Jessica Rosenthal. The Justice Department threatening California with possible legal action over what it says are non-citizens believed to have received mail-in ballots for the midterms. A letter obtained by the Associated Press gives 48 hours to either determine citizenship or segregate ballots for now. 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
1: An Alabama man is accused of killing two family members with a chainsaw, including one who tried to get help before the attack.
8: 911 transcripts reveal a frantic call for help Monday in Mobile. A woman saying her nephew, 47-year-old Thomas Steele, is bipolar, off his medication, and acting strange. Also telling the 911 operator that her nephew was not violent. Hours later, officers were called to the home and found Dora Boone and Christy DeLoach, Steele's aunt and grandmother, decapitated with a chainsaw.
9: There are going to be the appropriate evaluations to establish whether or not he's competent right now to proceed.
8: Prosecutor Keith Blackwood is Steele remains locked up on two counts of capital murder with no bond. Jeff Manasso, Fox News.
1: A British prosecutor accuses comedian Russell Brand of being a ruthless sexual predator accused of assaulting six women over a decade. The 51-year-old has pleaded not guilty to multiple charges, including rape, now on trial in London. What may be the first claim of sexual harassment by a robot is under investigation in Europe.
10: Cops in Cologne, Germany say a robot under the control of two young men touched the buttocks of a 16-year-old girl and made sexually provocative movements in her direction. Video of the alleged assault this past weekend shows two young men escorting the robot toward a group of women, bumping into one and hugging the other. The machine's suspected owner is 16, his friend is 19. Cops say this is new territory and this type of incident is unfamiliar to them. The robot stands about 4 feet, and investigators were examining if the movements were pre-programmed or controlled in real time. CJ Papa, Fox News.
1: For the first time in over two decades, Americans have a new sunscreen option, the chemical ingredient BEMT, showing up in products now following FDA approval back in June. It's already a popular ingredient in Europe. Stocks remain lower. The Dow's down 174. I'm Lisa Brady, Fox News.
11: 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From the Coco Weather Center, the Warrensburg forecast, an 80% chance we'll get some rain tonight. A low of 63 in the morning. 100% chance we'll get some showers and thunderstorms tomorrow with a high of 77. And then tomorrow night, more of the same. Showers and possibly a thunderstorm, mostly cloudy. A low around 46. Friday, mostly sunny, high only 58. And Friday night, mostly clear, with a low of 38 degrees.
12: Missouri Net News. I'm Sue Danielson. Cleanup is underway in Kansas City after storms last night that caused tree damage and widespread power outages. MoDOT is holding its annual winter operations drill today. Matt Pilger reports.
13: Crews will practice snow routes and respond to a simulated major snowstorm.
12: The Missouri Attorney General's office is suing the Chinese Communist Party-connected e-commerce platform, Temu. The AG's office accuses Temu of collecting users' personal data, engaging in deceptive business practices, and misleading consumers. The suit claims Temu targets children without adequate safeguards, sells unlicensed merchandise, including some with Missouri sports teams' trademarks. Missouri Attorney General Catherine Hanaway is urging Missourians to delete the Temu app. Her office is also seeking restitution for consumers. And a University of Missouri researcher has received a nearly $3 million federal grant to study viral lung diseases. Missouri Net News.
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11: 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It's homecoming week at UCM with the theme of Retro Rewind, and it runs through Saturday. Today's community service project runs from 3 to 6 p.m. at various locations, and then tomorrow There's a homecoming activity scheduled from 7 to 9 p.m. at the Recreation Center's lower courts. University of Central Missouri President Dr. Roger Best delivered his 9th State of the University address on October 1st, highlighting institutional progress while also acknowledging challenges. Building on ongoing efforts to adapt for the future, this year's address showcased how UCM and its employees are expanding partnerships, thinking creatively, and introducing innovative curriculum. During the past year, the Board of Governors approved numerous new academic degrees and certificate programs, including an LPN program at UCM Lee's Summit. University expanded its international partnerships and welcomed a new executive director of corporate relations to further develop corporate education programming. A Warrensburg man suffered moderate injuries when his motorcycle ran off a Johnson County roadway Monday. The Highway Patrol says the 21-year-old was driving his Suzuki motorcycle north on Route Double B, about 8 miles southwest of Warrensburg, when troopers say that at around 6 p.m., the driver failed to close for a curve in the roadway. The bike went off the left side of the road, struck a fence, ejecting the driver. The man was taken to a Kansas City area hospital with moderate injuries. It's not known if he was wearing the proper safety gear at the time. A Warrensburg man made his initial appearance in Johnson County Court yesterday in a domestic assault case. According to a probable cause statement, Warrensburg police responded on October 8th to a report of a past domestic assault. They spoke to the victim, who stated 41-year-old Jamil Cavey Hansen had beaten them up over the course of October 3rd and 4th. They stated that Hansen had strangled and punched them repeatedly. The victim's injuries consisted of a laceration above their left eyebrow and multiple scratches and bruises on their neck and left arm. The victim also detailed Hansen pinning them to the couch and threatening to kill them with a box cutter. They also detailed similar incidents dating back to early September. Hansen was spotted in a nearby parking lot during questioning and fled the scene. He was pulled over a short distance away and found to be drunk. Multiple mini alcohol bottles, prescription drugs, and a box cutter were located either on Hansen or in his vehicle. Hansen faces one count each of felony, second-degree domestic assault, third-degree domestic assault, unlawful use of a weapon, armed criminal action, and DWI persistent. His bond is set at $50,000 cash only. A bond reduction hearing for Hansen was scheduled for today. Missouri hunters harvested 6,524 deer during the early antlerless portion of the firearms deer season, October 9th through 11th, according to preliminary data from the Missouri Department of Conservation. The total was down from 8,494 last year, attributed to record or near-record high temperatures. The next firearms deer hunting opportunity is the early youth portion, October 24th and 25th. The November firearms portion runs November 14th through the 24th. Warrensburg Energy and Sustainability Task Force meeting at 5:15 this afternoon at the Jack Moore Community Room at the Depot. And tonight, Western Missouri Medical Center is hosting its 14th annual Ladies Night Out. This is from 5 to 8 p.m. at the Hughes Athletic Center at UCM. That's KOKO News. I'm Marion Woods.
0: Are you tired of spending weekends trapped inside, staring at the same four walls?
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22: 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Carrollton is at Holden, Richmond at Knobnoster, Crestridge is at Salisbury. Jenny's golf team finished competition at the Central Region Fall Preview hosted by Nebraska Kearney. Jenny's placed 11th. Nebraska Kearney, they won the team title. Ainsley Geiselman finished the competition tied for 16th at 9 over par. Mules Golf, they finished 8th. They shot 33 over at the Newman Invitational. Central Oklahoma won the tournament at plus 2. Lawson Barks led the Mules, finishing tied for 15th. Mules football in the hunt for the playoffs and for an MIAA championship. They're home Saturday for the annual homecoming game. Kick it at 1, noon pregame, right here on the UCM Sports Radio Network. Jenny's volleyball will be in the MIAA in-season tournament in Maryville this weekend, taking on UNK and Northwest. Jenny's soccer is at Rogers State on Friday night, kick at 7. Then on Sunday, Jenny's will be home to Emporia State at 1 o'clock for Socktoberfest. Free entry to 13 and under kids, and adults can get in free with their winter gear drive. Just bring gently used or new gloves, coats, or winter clothing for youth. There'll be inflatables at the game, food trucks, and the kids will play the Jennies after the game on the new pitch. Major League Baseball yesterday, Tampa Bay over Cleveland 3-1. Series tied at one game apiece. Milwaukee is at L.A. tonight. Milwaukee leads the Dodgers 2-0. Seattle at Denver tomorrow night. Seattle's minus 2.5. Tyreek Hill was found guilty on 2 counts of battery and fined $500,000 in his civil divorce case. NBA, Magic over Cleveland, 132-116. Paolo Banchero, 24 points, 8 rebounds. Oklahoma City beat the Pacers, 114-112. SGA, 15 points, 6 assists. Bennett Sturts had 7 points as well. Champions League, it was Barcelona over Gala, 4-1. Arsenal beat Lille, 3-0. Women's action last night, Spain, the number one team in the world, played USA in Pennsylvania. USA scores 2 goals in the second half, and they tie Spain 2-2. Man City is going to be at St. Germain today. Nashville at Sporting KC. Miami and Messi, they're going to be in New York. For KOKO Sports, I'm Greg Hassler.
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24: Soybeans, corn, cattle, and hogs are lower. I'm John Perkins with a Brownfield Market Update. Speed wins. That's why Stein is focused on delivering higher-yielding genetics faster than the competition and why they release more new Enlist E3 lines than any other company. Stein has yield. Soybeans are lower today. Parts of the region will see near-term harvest delays, but conditions generally look drier after that. China did buy 470,000 tons of U.S. beans ahead of the open. That is their first announced purchase in a couple of weeks. November beans are down 8.25 at 1275 and a half. January's 9.75 lower at 1290 and a quarter. December meals down 260 at 360.60. December bean oil's 94 lower at 6708. Corn's down today, monitoring harvest progress with near-term delays probable ahead of more favorable conditions. Demand solid, but Argentina currently has an edge on export prices. December's 3.25 lower at 479.5, and March is down 3.5 at 493. And wheat is mixed. Export demand slow because of relatively high U.S. prices. Winter wheat planting and emergence are behind most recent years, but could speed up after the storms move out. December Chicago's 2.5 higher at 671.75. December Kansas City's up 2 at 714.25. December Minneapolis is down 4.25 at 689.75. Live and feeder cattle are lower ahead of this week's widespread direct trade. Asking prices are at 230 live in Texas. Otherwise, things are very quiet. December live, 62 lower at 225.75. February's 60 lower at 227.97. November feeders are down $1.27 at 339.75. And hogs are down on cash pressure and sustained pork demand questions. Cash trades sharply lower. December lean is down 160 at 66.42. February's 157 lower at 68.02. John Perkins, Brownfield Market Update.
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1: Greg Gutfeld reacts to actress Deborah Messing, a longtime Democrat, backing the Republican for governor in New York.
3: I don't normally care about left-wing celebrities' views, and it does feel a bit weird now to care, except that it happens so rarely when they switch. I do think this might be an age thing, and that the personal and public cost for taking this stance is much less than it would be 10 years ago, 20 years ago. The sunk costs of her beliefs maybe don't matter anymore. And as she gets older, she's willing to admit that she is wrong about certain things. Maybe she doesn't mind losing party invitations and friends, because she will. There will be people that will say good riddance. So I think what she's doing is brave. It would have been better if it was sooner, but join the hot tub. The water's warm.
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5: From the Coco Weather Center, the Warrensburg forecast, an 80% chance we'll get some rain tonight. A low of 63 in the morning. 100% chance we'll get some showers and thunderstorms tomorrow with a high of 77. And then tomorrow night, more of the same. Showers and possibly a thunderstorm, mostly cloudy. A low around 46. Friday, mostly sunny, high only 58. And Friday night, mostly clear, with a low of 38 degrees.
6: Missouri Nuts Sports, I'm Bill Pollack. The Missouri State Bears home tonight, taking on defending Conference USA champs Kennesaw State. Last year, the Bears racked up 535 yards against them, but lost in the final seconds on a late touchdown. Tonight's game on the CBS Sports Network. Mizzou head coach Eli Drinkwitz poked fun at message boards and dispelled the rumors that running back Ahmad Hardy was close to returning.
7: Contrary to what's on the cesspool of message boards, he hasn't began a two-week ramp-up period. If he practices, I promise, I'll tweet it out. We'll just do it ourselves. Again, I think it's going to be really important. I know everybody's excited about where we're at and all that good stuff and blah, blah, blah, blah, blah. Like, I promise you, we'll be excited to use him. That's not the story right now.
6: Meanwhile, Jamal Roberts is the story. Second in the nation with 828 rushing yards ahead of this matchup at Ole Miss. Mizzou men's basketball picked to finish right in the middle of the SEC at 8 in this year's preseason poll. The Tigers have two exhibition games coming up. The first at Kansas State on the 23rd and then at UNLV on the 29th. The first regular season game against Cleveland State November 3rd. The Ottawa Senators had allowed just 12 goals in their first six games. Last night, the Blues scored 7 off the Sens, including 4 in the third period for a 7-2 win. Pavel Buchnevich, Mason McTavish, and Pius Suter each with a pair of goals. The Blues in Minnesota on Thursday. A highly anticipated MLS match tonight in St. Louis, featuring the top two teams in the Western Conference. Vancouver with 51 points, St. Louis City SC with 50. And City has not lost over their last 20 matches in all competitions and undefeated in their last 18 MLS matches. Coach Yoan DeMay.
8: It's another game to prepare where it's a good challenge, apart from speaking about the standings. You're speaking about, like, you want to compete against the best, so having that opportunity is something we're all excited and motivated about.
6: Bill Pollack, Missouri Nets Sports.
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Mercy, mercy, mercy. Buckingham's own Coco and Nancy Sinatra, too, with Sugartown, tremolos earlier, Silence is Golden. Not radio, it isn't. Gotta have something going all the time, like the Hollies and Bust.

And whatever happened, the Tuesday and so slow.

All right, Brown Eyed Girl, Van Morrison, and before that it was Bob Seger, Rock and Roll Never Forgets. Quick look at your weather, a cloudy afternoon, high 71, and then some rain tonight, a low of 63, rain tomorrow, about 80% tonight, 100% chance tomorrow, dropping off to 60% on Thursday. Let's see, tomorrow's high 77, and then tonight's low 46, and then mostly sunny Friday, but the high only 58. What about the weekend? Let's turn the page and see what the weekend has here. Sunny on Saturday in 62, and sunny Sunday, a high of 70. Beach Boys on Coco. Don't worry, baby.

That's the proud one, Frankie Valli on Coco. And before that, it was Nilsson and Everybody's Talking. Gotta go. My time's up for the day. See you tomorrow for the Thursday get-together starting at 6 in the morning. Enjoy your Wednesday, everybody. Casey and the Sunshine Band are up next. And, oh boy, I'm your boogeyman. Bye-bye.

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1: A warning to California from the Justice Department. Lisa Brady, Fox News. It's part of an effort to prevent non-citizens from voting.
2: Acting Deputy Attorney General Trent McOtter writing to California elections officials asking them to review a list of people the Department of Justice believes may have received mail-in ballots for the upcoming November election despite not being U.S. citizens. The DOJ giving the state 48 hours to determine the citizenship status of individuals whose names are listed on a password-protected thumb drive.
1: Fox's Kristen Goodwin. And the warning says where verification is not possible yet, those ballots should be segregated for now. California's attorney general has said their voting procedures are fully secure. President Trump keeps urging Republicans to turn out for the midterms like he's on the ballot. Heading next to a small airport in Bullhead City, Arizona.
3: This is intentional. This wasn't an accident. The president chose this remote part of Arizona because it also hit media markets in three different states, as well as in Arizona, Nevada, and Eastern California. The president overnighted in Las Vegas after a whirlwind day of travel even further west as he was in Alaska. And he told voters last night at the rally that he believes the only way the GOP is going to have a chance in 3 weeks is that he puts himself front and center.
1: Fox's Mark Meredith. Another Trump rally set for tonight in Montana as he also tries to counter Democrat criticism on the economy. There's no relief in the latest inflation reading, a bit hotter than expected. Consumer prices up 3.7% year over year, thanks mainly to higher fuel prices. Food prices were flat in September. An ongoing legal fight over continued deployment of National Guard troops in Washington, D.C.
4: We cannot allow ourselves to become numb to having military in the streets of the nation's capital.
1: D.C. Attorney General Brian Schwab calls the deployment illegal and unconstitutional. Three judges on a D.C. Circuit of Appeals are considering presidential authority on this issue. 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
1: The Pope is recovering from lung cancer surgery.
8: Leo XIV is eating regularly and has already begun walking and doing respiratory exercises. That from his two doctors who have provided new information following yesterday's operation. They say blood tests and an X-ray have confirmed a normal post-operative recovery. A growth on the Pope's lung discovered in a routine checkup turned out to be cancer. Surgeons removed part of Leo's right lung, but we're still waiting to hear whether tests show if the cancerous cells were contained or had already spread. Jonathan Savage, Fox News.
1: Netflix plans to lay off about 6% of its workforce as part of wider organizational changes. The co-CEOs announcing cuts in a memo to employees today. They say the company's product, tech, legal, and human resources teams would be the most impacted. The company maintains business strong, but needs to prioritize resources for future growth. They are facing stiff competition growing in the streaming space. An interim baseball manager gets to keep the job. The Phillies giving Don Mattingly a two-year contract after he led them to the playoffs. Alex Cora, who won a World Series with the Red Sox in 2018, reportedly turning down that job. The Houston Astros need a new manager.
9: The Astros parting ways with manager Joe Espada after deciding not to renew his expiring contract. Houston won the American League West with an 81-81 record and became the first team in Major League Baseball history to reach the postseason without a winning record. But the Stros were then swept by the Chicago White Sox in two games in the wild card series. Espada spent 3 years as the manager in Houston. The team also parted company with their general manager, Dana Brown, in late August. Frank Lanza, Fox News.
1: Deepening red on Wall Street. The Dow's now down 266. The NASDAQ down 548. And Lisa Brady, Fox News.
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11: From the Coco Weather Center, the Warrensburg forecast, an 80% chance we'll get some rain tonight. A low of 63 in the morning. 100% chance we'll get some showers and thunderstorms tomorrow with a high of 77. And then tomorrow night, more of the same. Showers and possibly a thunderstorm, mostly cloudy. A low around 46. Friday, mostly sunny, high only 58. And Friday night, mostly clear, with a low of 38 degrees.
12: Missouri Net News. I'm Sue Danielson. Strong storms last night caused tree damage and widespread power outages in Kansas City. The National Weather Service says storms packed 70-mile-per-hour winds. Missouri Congressmembers Ann Wagner and Emmanuel Cleaver are co-sponsoring a bill aimed at cutting the backlog of untested sexual assault kits.
13: This would increase transparency into the testing.
12: The bill is now before the House Judiciary Committee. The state of Missouri is launching a digital tool. The state of Missouri is launching a digital tool designed to help enforce legal age limits for certain products. The Show Me Your Age app enables retailers, venues, and public entities to confirm a patron's age by scanning a valid driver's license. The state says the system can detect fake IDs. The Missouri Attorney General's office is demanding Microsoft explain its child safety policies on Xbox Live. KMIZ reports the request comes after a man reportedly used it to contact a Missouri child. Missouri Net News.
14: Right is right, wrong is wrong, no matter who is doing it.
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14: Right is right, wrong is wrong, no matter who is doing it.
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3: From the Coco Weather Center, the Warrensburg forecast, an 80% chance we'll get some rain tonight. A low of 63 in the morning. 100% chance we'll get some showers and thunderstorms tomorrow with a high of 77. And then tomorrow night, more of the same. Showers and possibly a thunderstorm, mostly cloudy. A low around 46. Friday, mostly sunny, high only 58. And Friday night, mostly clear, with a low of 38 degrees.
4: I got a handful of quarters here. 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
4: From the Coco Weather Center, the Warrensburg forecast, an 80% chance we'll get some rain tonight. A low of 63 in the morning. 100% chance we'll get some showers and thunderstorms tomorrow with a high of 77. And then tomorrow night, more of the same. Showers and possibly a thunderstorm, mostly cloudy. A low around 46. Friday, mostly sunny, high only 58. And Friday night, mostly clear, with a low of 38 degrees.
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1: The Justice Department calls it a crisis. Elisa Brady, Fox News, as a federal fraud crackdown continues.
2: The sad truth confronting the United States is that criminals steal hundreds of billions of dollars every year from the taxpayer.
1: Assistant Attorney General Colin McDonald just announcing a nationwide tax fraud surge. More than 70 suspects accused of nearly $500 million in cheating from the IRS. President Trump continues a midterm blitz in Arizona and Montana today after rallying in Alaska yesterday and defending the conflict with Iran, telling Fox's Matt Finn.
3: They won't have a nuclear weapon. If you want to see turmoil, let them have a nuclear weapon. They'd use it on the first day.
1: Higher fuel prices leading to a hotter inflation report for September. D.C. officials are asking an appeals court to order National Guard troops out of Washington.
4: Washington, D.C.'s Attorney General Brian Schwab argues the deployment of National Guard troops last summer was illegal and is urging an appeals court to end it.
5: The United States military should not be policing the streets of American cities.
4: Three judges on the D.C. Court of Appeals are now considering if President Trump has the authority to keep National Guard troops deployed as part of an anti-crime initiative. Lawyers for the administration says the president has broad and inherent authority from Congress over the use of the D.C. National Guard. D.C. argues that power is limited to quelling a riot or insurrection and still requires approval.
1: Fox's Jared Halpern at the White House. The president has argued Guard members have helped to reduce violent crime. British comedian Russell Brand on trial in London over rape and sexual assault charges. The 51-year-old has denied any non-consensual activity. He's accused of crimes against six women over a decade. One British prosecutor calling Brand ruthless and manipulative. America is listening to Fox News.
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1: An airline passenger who went viral after being duct taped to his seat is indicted.
9: Wayne Lundeen faces up to 21 years behind bars. This week, the U.S. Attorney's Office for Maryland announced he's facing a host of charges, including interfering with a flight crew. The Arizona man forced an emergency landing at BW Airport. It happened during an American Airlines flight last month from Dallas to Newark, New Jersey. Other passengers claim Lundeen began hurling racial slurs and harassing flight attendants. He then allegedly tried to strangle the passenger sitting next to him. That's when others intervened. Lundeen's hands were zip-tied, and he was duct-taped to his seat until the plane landed. The 67-year-old told a judge in September he did not remember any of what happened. Tom Graham, Fox News.
1: Florida facing its largest outbreak of dengue fever in decades, with mitigation efforts focusing on the carriers, mosquitoes.
10: The state has reported nearly 300 cases. And to stop the spread, helicopters today were seen flying over Hillsborough County neighborhoods, dropping a treatment that will stop the larvae before it could even spread the virus. So Fox News cameras captured this operation this morning. They were seen dropping that treatment. Hillsborough County says the neighborhoods being sprayed are carefully selected based on where dengue cases have been already reported. Officials say the treatment is safe for people, pets, and local wildlife, but experts warn mosquitoes can reproduce in water as small as a bottle cap, making these daytime operations crucial for mitigation efforts.
1: Fox's Dana Marie McNichol in Tampa. At least one dengue-related death reported. A 1988 law designed to protect the privacy of movie rentals in the age of Blockbuster Video gets a fresh look from the U.S. U.S. Supreme Court. Justices hearing arguments in a case testing how the decades-old statute fits into the modern era of digital commerce. A ruling could resolve a lower court split over how a consumer qualifies for those protections. I'm Lisa Brady, Fox News.
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12: From the Coco Weather Center, the Warrensburg forecast, an 80% chance we'll get some rain tonight. A low of 63 in the morning. 100% chance we'll get some showers and thunderstorms tomorrow with a high of 77. And then tomorrow night, more of the same. Showers and possibly a thunderstorm, mostly cloudy. A low around 46. Friday, mostly sunny, high only 58. And Friday night, mostly clear, with a low of 38 degrees.
13: Missouri Net News. I'm Sue Danielson. Cleanup is underway in Kansas City after storms last night that caused tree damage and widespread power outages. MoDOT is holding its annual winter operations drill today. Matt Pilger reports.
14: Crews will practice snow routes and respond to a simulated major snowstorm.
13: The Missouri Attorney General's office is suing the Chinese Communist Party-connected e-commerce platform, Temu. The AG's office accuses Temu of collecting users' personal data, engaging in deceptive business practices, and misleading consumers. The suit claims Temu targets children without adequate safeguards, sells unlicensed merchandise, including some with Missouri sports teams' trademarks. Missouri Attorney General Catherine Hanaway is urging Missourians to delete the Temu app. Her office is also seeking restitution for consumers. And a University of Missouri researcher has received a nearly $3 million federal grant to study viral lung diseases. Missouri Net News.
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3: From the Coco Weather Center, the Warrensburg forecast, an 80% chance we'll get some rain tonight. A low of 63 in the morning. 100% chance we'll get some showers and thunderstorms tomorrow with a high of 77. And then tomorrow night, more of the same. Showers and possibly a thunderstorm, mostly cloudy. A low around 46. Friday, mostly sunny, high only 58. And Friday night, mostly clear, with a low of 38 degrees.
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4: From the Coco Weather Center, the Warrensburg forecast, an 80% chance we'll get some rain tonight. A low of 63 in the morning. 100% chance we'll get some showers and thunderstorms tomorrow with a high of 77. And then tomorrow night, more of the same. Showers and possibly a thunderstorm, mostly cloudy. A low around 46. Friday, mostly sunny, high only 58. And Friday night, mostly clear, with a low of 38 degrees.

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1: They're ready to rally in Arizona. I'm Lisa Brady, Fox News. President Trump set to take the podium at an airport in Bullhead City, a strategic regional hub, as his cross-country blitz rolls on ahead of the midterms.
2: The president is likely to bring up the topic of affordability. Of course, it is the number one issue in this race. He brought it up in Alaska last night. Gas prices also a big deal here in Arizona, where it's about 30 cents higher than the national average.
1: Fox's Mark Meredith. The president has a second rally later in Montana. He says his agenda is to investment. Democrats blame him for voter frustration with the economy. The final reading on consumer prices before the midterm election coming in hotter than expected, up 3.7% year over year, a September acceleration driven by higher fuel prices. A White House spokesperson says the president's been clear about temporary disruptions from the Iran conflict, but that food prices are stable in the new report and beef prices fell. A federal regulator is accusing the nation's largest banks of cutting off customers over political views.
3: An investigation from the Office of the Comptroller of the Currency finds irrefutable evidence the nation's largest banks denied, debanked, and discriminated against customers and businesses based on political, religious, or social views. The review was done following an executive order signed by President Trump to guarantee fair access to banking. The agency says financial institutions' reputation risk policies, often cited for denying service, are broad and lack clear standards.
1: Fox's Jared Halpern at the White House. One of the banks cited, J.P. Morgan Chase, says the report discusses a limited number of interactions, but adds they take it seriously, learned from it, and improved the way they do business. Well, it had been a sell-off on Wall Street, but at the bell, the Dow down just 47 points. That's well off session lows. The Nasdaq, though, down more than 500. 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
1: Arraignment day for two Dominican nationals extradited to New York to face charges in the stabbing of an off-duty NYPD detective.
9: D'Angelo Caraballo and Snyder Bautista pleading not guilty in court in New York City to attempted murder and other crimes. Prosecutors say the illegal immigrants stabbed off-duty detective Jose Mercedes 10 times earlier this month in a robbery attack before they fled to Massachusetts, where the Dominican nationals were captured. Detective Mercedes released from the hospital this week, saying,
10: "I'm happy to be standing. Emotionally, I feel happy to be alive."
9: Prosecutors also say that one of the suspects was out on bond at the time of the attack, despite a previous gun charge. Both, for now, remain locked up. Jeff Manasso, Fox News.
1: New York Mayor Zoran Mamdani apparently rejecting pressure to fire Police Commissioner Jessica Tisch over her comments after an ICE shooting.
11: "When there is somebody in their position, I've made clear there are no plans to change that, whether it's with respect to the police commissioner as well as with respect to any other leaders at agencies and departments across our city."
1: The Democratic Socialist Party in New York calls ICE agents terrorists, demanding Tisch be fired after she talked about the criminal record of a man shot and injured during an immigration enforcement operation. The holdout juror from the murder trial of Lindsey Clancy in Massachusetts says he had no reasonable doubt about wanting to find her guilty, describing her actions, killing her three young children, as methodical, based on what he saw in the courtroom.
12: "The thought process that goes behind and to fulfill the commitment of doing that."
1: Michael DeSranville's interview with Fox's Kayleigh McEnany airs tomorrow morning, 8 Eastern, on Fox and Friends, after the mistrial prosecutors have still not said if they plan to retry Clancy. Recapping stocks, the Dow dropping 48 points, the S&P down 86, NASDAQ down 511. Elisa Brady, Fox News.
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14: From the Coco Weather Center, the Warrensburg forecast, an 80% chance we'll get some rain tonight. A low of 63 in the morning. 100% chance we'll get some showers and thunderstorms tomorrow with a high of 77. And then tomorrow night, more of the same. Showers and possibly a thunderstorm, mostly cloudy. A low around 46. Friday, mostly sunny, high only 58. And Friday night, mostly clear, with a low of 38 degrees.
15: Missouri Net News. I'm Sue Danielson. Strong storms last night caused tree damage and widespread power outages in Kansas City. The National Weather Service says storms packed 70-mile-per-hour winds. Missouri Congressmembers Ann Wagner and Emmanuel Cleaver are co-sponsoring a bill aimed at cutting the backlog of untested sexual assault kits.
16: This would increase transparency into the testing.
15: The bill is now before the House Judiciary Committee. The state of Missouri is launching a digital tool. The state of Missouri is launching a digital tool designed to help enforce legal age limits for certain products. The Show Me Your Age app enables retailers, venues, and public entities to confirm a patron's age by scanning a valid driver's license. The state says the system can detect fake IDs. The Missouri Attorney General's office is demanding Microsoft explain its child safety policies on Xbox Live. KMIZ reports the request comes after a man reportedly used it to contact a Missouri child. Missouri Net News.
17: Right is right, wrong is wrong, no matter who is doing it.
18: 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Prop A would split Kansas City into three districts, with one stretching all the way to the Illinois border, forcing Kansas City voters into rural districts and diluting the power of rural voters. 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
4: From the Coco Weather Center, the Warrensburg forecast, an 80% chance we'll get some rain tonight. A low of 63 in the morning. 100% chance we'll get some showers and thunderstorms tomorrow with a high of 77. And then tomorrow night, more of the same. Showers and possibly a thunderstorm, mostly cloudy. A low around 46. Friday, mostly sunny, high only 58. And Friday night, mostly clear, with a low of 38 degrees.
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4: From the Coco Weather Center, the Warrensburg forecast, an 80% chance we'll get some rain tonight. A low of 63 in the morning. 100% chance we'll get some showers and thunderstorms tomorrow with a high of 77. And then tomorrow night, more of the same. Showers and possibly a thunderstorm, mostly cloudy. A low around 46. Friday, mostly sunny, high only 58. And Friday night, mostly clear, with a low of 38 degrees.
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1: Enthusiasm in Arizona. I'm Lisa Brady, Fox News. Those chants greeting President Trump a short time ago at an airport in Bullhead City, Arizona, ahead of another rally later in Montana, urging Republicans to turn out for the midterms as if he is on the ballot.
2: We won Arizona in a landslide, the largest number of votes ever gotten. Just give some of them to Andy, please. Would you give some of those votes to Andy?
1: Republican Congressman Andy Biggs is trying to unseat Democratic Governor Katie Hobbs. Democrats argue the president's agenda is failing and that voters want change. The Justice Department is threatening California with possible legal action over non-citizen voters who may have received mail-in ballots for the midterm elections.
3: The DOJ giving the state 48 hours to determine the citizenship status of individuals whose names are listed on a password-protected thumb drive. For individuals whose citizenship cannot be verified, the DOJ is asking elections officials to segregate, not cancel, their ballots until their status can be determined. California Attorney General Rob Bonta has previously said, despite legal threats from the government, voting procedures remain fully secure and unchanged.
1: Fox's Kristen Goodwin. A legal fight continues over National Guard members from around the country deployed to the nation's capital.
4: The deployment of the National Guard, when it happened last summer, was illegal. And it remains illegal today.
1: D.C. Attorney General Brian Schwab is asking an appeals court to order the troops out of Washington.
4: It's a fundamental violation of one of our core principles in American democracy that we do not have military doing the policing of local communities.
1: Lawyers for the Trump administration say the president has broad authority from Congress over National Guard use. D.C. argues that power is limited and requires approval. 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
1: The Pope appears to be recovering well a day after lung cancer surgery, eating, walking, and even celebrating Mass on his floor at Rome's Gemelli Hospital. Pope Leo had a cancerous nodule removed, confirming a diagnosis of the most common form of lung cancer, but no confirmation yet on whether it may have spread.
10: Follow-up tests will determine treatment. The Vatican not saying whether Leo will be recovered enough to make the planned trip to South America in November, which is an ambitious 11-day, three-country journey clocking in 19,000 miles. All his appointments have been canceled through next Tuesday.
1: Fox's Lauren Green. British comedian Russell Brand on trial in London over rape and sexual assault charges. The 51-year-old denies anything non-consensual, telling reporters outside court,
11: I feel blessed. I feel, of course, concerned and but hopeful that this process will lead to good outcomes for everybody involved. That's my prayer.
1: He's accused of crimes against six women over a decade.
12: Prosecutors say the six women who do not know each other met Brand either through their jobs, work social events, or at his gigs. The alleged incidents took place in a hotel room, workplaces, a bar restroom, and at his home address.
1: Fox's Stephanie Bennett in London. Prosecutors call Brand a ruthless and manipulative sexual predator. In the final reading before the midterm elections, consumer prices rising 0.6% in September and 3.7% year over year, driven by gas prices, including record diesel prices.
13: Food prices were unchanged in September. The Federal Reserve has shifted its focus to fighting inflation and is more likely now to raise interest rates again this year.
1: Fox's Jenny Cosola. Could have been worse on Wall Street. The Dow down 48 points, pairing heavier losses. But the S&P slides more than 1%. The NASDAQ plummeting 511 points. I'm Lisa Brady. This is Fox News.
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15: From the Coco Weather Center, the Warrensburg forecast, an 80% chance we'll get some rain tonight. A low of 63 in the morning. 100% chance we'll get some showers and thunderstorms tomorrow with a high of 77. And then tomorrow night, more of the same. Showers and possibly a thunderstorm, mostly cloudy. A low around 46. Friday, mostly sunny, high only 58. And Friday night, mostly clear with a low of 38 degrees.
16: Missouri Net News. I'm Sue Danielson. Strong storms last night caused tree damage and widespread power outages in Kansas City. The National Weather Service says storms packed 70-mile-per-hour winds. Missouri Congressmembers Ann Wagner and Emmanuel Cleaver are co-sponsoring a bill aimed at cutting the backlog of untested sexual assault kits.
17: This would increase transparency into the testing.
16: The bill is now before the House Judiciary Committee. The state of Missouri is launching a digital tool. The state of Missouri is launching a digital tool designed to help enforce legal age limits for certain products. The Show Me Your Age app enables retailers, venues, and public entities to confirm a patron's age by scanning a valid driver's license. The state says a system can detect fake IDs. The Missouri Attorney General's office is demanding Microsoft explain its child safety policies on Xbox Live. KMIZ reports the request comes after a man reportedly used it to contact a Missouri child. Missouri Net News.
18: Right is right. Wrong is wrong. No matter who is doing it.
19: That's a Republican lawmaker talking about Prop A. And it's why many Missouri Republicans and the conservative House Speaker voted against it. Prop A would split Kansas City into three districts, with one stretching all the way to the Illinois border, forcing Kansas City voters into rural districts and diluting the power of rural voters. At a time when costs are rising, farms are struggling, and rural Missouri is being left behind, politicians want to rig voting districts, grab more power, and steal your voice. 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
18: Right is right. Wrong is wrong. No matter who is doing it.
19: So this November, do the right thing for rural Missouri. Vote no on Prop A. Paid for by people, not politicians.
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3: From the Coco Weather Center, the Warrensburg forecast, an 80% chance we'll get some rain tonight. A low of 63 in the morning. 100% chance we'll get some showers and thunderstorms tomorrow with a high of 77. And then tomorrow night, more of the same. Showers and possibly a thunderstorm, mostly cloudy. A low around 46. Friday, mostly sunny, high only 58. And Friday night, mostly clear, with a low of 38 degrees.
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4: From the Coco Weather Center, the Warrensburg forecast, an 80% chance we'll get some rain tonight. A low of 63 in the morning. 100% chance we'll get some showers and thunderstorms tomorrow with a high of 77. And then tomorrow night, more of the same. Showers and possibly a thunderstorm, mostly cloudy. A low around 46. Friday, mostly sunny, high only 58. And Friday night, mostly clear, with a low of 38 degrees.

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1: A Western Swing. I'm Lisa LaSera, Fox News. President Trump with the first of two stops now in Bullhead City, Arizona, telling the crowd to get out and vote for Republican Andy Biggs. The congressman is hoping to unseat Katie Hobbs in the race for governor.
2: He's a conservative guy, but what he is he's really a common sense person, because it's all about common sense, more importantly than any label.
1: And the president said Republicans need to stay in power.
2: We have to be here a long time. We want to make it so it never happens again.
1: The president repeating a familiar theme this election cycle, saying people need to vote as if he's on the ballot. His next stop tonight is in Montana. Even as a new report shows inflation rising, the Trump administration says the president is bringing down costs for Americans.
3: A White House spokesman says President Trump has been clear about temporary disruptions as a result of the Iran conflict, but says the administration is delivering economic wins. An official says food prices are stable and beef prices fell. The U.S. inflation rate still accelerated in September. The consumer price index was up 3.7% from a year ago. Gas prices have spiked since the U.S. and Israeli strikes on Iran in February. The Labor Department says the prices for computer chips and electronics are also up.
1: Fox's Jared Halpern at the White House. Wall Street, the inflation report causing stocks to drop to their worst day since July, and its fifth loss in 6 days and setting an all-time high. The Dow lost 48, the Nasdaq all 511, the S&P minus 86. The Centers for Medicare and Medicaid says it's removed about 190,000 people from Obamacare who shouldn't be on it because they already have coverage.
4: These recipients are not paying for this insurance oftentimes, or if they are, they're heavily subsidized. There's a risk in that, because if you're not paying for something, you sometimes don't even know you have it.
1: CMS Administrator Dr. Mehmet Oz. 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
1: Update on the Pope's health as he recovers from lung cancer surgery.
11: Leo XIV is eating regularly and has already begun walking and doing respiratory exercises. That from his two doctors, who have provided new information following yesterday's operation. They say blood tests and an X-ray have confirmed a normal post-operative recovery. A growth on the Pope's lung discovered in a routine checkup turned out to be cancer. Surgeons removed part of Leo's right lung, but we're still waiting to hear whether tests show if the cancerous cells were contained or had already spread. Jonathan Savage, Fox News.
1: The Justice Department is threatening California with possible legal action over what it says are non-citizens believed to have received mail ballots for the midterm elections. The acting deputy attorney general has sent a letter to California's Secretary of State saying they have 48 hours to review the list. The L.A. County Registrar says his office is reviewing the demand with the Secretary of State and the state attorney general. An NFL player once considered a star receives a mixed verdict in a civil case against him.
12: A jury in Miami finding former Dolphins wide receiver Tyreek Hill liable for two counts of battery, but not liable for the eight remaining claims made by his estranged wife. After 4 hours of deliberations, the jury awarding Laquita Vaccaro $500,000 in compensatory damages, but denying her claims for punitive damages. The week-long civil trial involved numerous allegations of physical and verbal abuse committed by Hill toward Vaccaro. Hill, who played for the Chiefs and the Dolphins, is currently a free agent. Frank Lanza, Fox News.
1: For the first time in 25 years, there's a new type of sunscreen available. The FDA approved the chemical ingredient BEMT back in June. Dermatologists say it offers broad protection without the cosmetic downsides of older ingredients. I'm Lisa Lacera. This is Fox News.
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14: From the Coco Weather Center, the Warrensburg forecast, an 80% chance we'll get some rain tonight. A low of 63 in the morning. 100% chance we'll get some showers and thunderstorms tomorrow with a high of 77. And then tomorrow night, more of the same. Showers and possibly a thunderstorm, mostly cloudy. A low around 46. Friday, mostly sunny, high only 58. And Friday night, mostly clear, with a low of 38 degrees.
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15: I'm Ashley Bird. MoDOT crews are preparing for winter weather across the state today. Matt Pilger has this.
16: The department is conducting its annual winter operations drill with about 3,000 employees taking part. Crews will practice snow routes and respond to a simulated major snowstorm. MoDOT says 17% of its snowplow operators have less than a year of experience, making driver training a key part of today's drill.
15: Missouri's early antlerless deer harvest dropped by nearly 2,000 deer from last year. The State Department of Conservation spokesperson Maddie Est says the hot weather was not the only factor behind the lower numbers.
17: So acorns are very plentiful right now, which is a great food source for deer, and so they don't have to go very far to find food in a lot of places around the state right now. And so that's also going to limit their movement compared to some previous years where maybe that acorn crop wasn't nearly as good.
15: That part of the season ended the 11th. Franklin County in eastern Missouri led this year's harvest at 203. The state of Missouri is launching a digital tool designed to help enforce legal age limits for certain products. The Show Me Your Age app enables retailers, venues, and public entities to confirm a patron's age by scanning a valid driver's license or entering their date of birth. The state says the system can detect fake IDs. And Thursday, the Department of Justice is holding a press conference at the Eagleton Federal Courthouse. It will announce the results from Operation Show Me Justice. It's a high-impact violent crime reduction enforcement surge, they're calling it, in St. Louis, and was led by the Justice Department's Bureau of Alcohol, Tobacco, Firearms, and Explosives. This is Missouri Net News.
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15: Missouri Net News continues. In Washington, two Missouri lawmakers want a better picture of how many sexual assault kits remain untested nationwide. Congressman Emanuel Cleaver is working with Congresswoman Ann Wagner. He tells Missouri Net that their bipartisan Backlog Justice Act would help address that problem by creating a national database.
2: The information on the database would be anonymized and include no personally identifiable information about victims. And we would authorize training programs at the FBI laboratory to increase the number of DNA analysts available to test the sexual assault kit.
15: Experts estimate the backlog of untested kits could be tens of thousands to hundreds of thousands. Ozarks First TV reports that there are three cases of measles reported in Wright County. Those with possible exposures are being contacted, and the health department is working with the Missouri Department of Health and Senior Services. This is Missouri Net News.
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14: 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I'm Marion Woods, and news is brought to you by WarrensburgRadio.com, your source for local news, sports, and information 24 hours a day. It's homecoming week at UCM with the theme of Retro Rewind, and it runs through Saturday. Today's community service project runs from 3 to 6 p.m. at various locations, and then tomorrow there's a homecoming activity scheduled from 7 to 9 p.m. at the Recreation Center's lower courts. University of Central Missouri President Dr. Roger Best delivered his 9th State of the University Address on October 1st, highlighting institutional progress while also acknowledging challenges. Building on ongoing efforts to adapt for the future, this year's address showcased how UCM and its employees are expanding partnerships, thinking creatively, and introducing innovative curriculum. During the past year, the Board of Governors approved numerous new academic degrees and certificate programs, including an LPN program at UCM Lee's Summit. University expanded its international partnerships and welcomed a new executive director of corporate relations to further develop corporate education programming. A Warrensburg man suffered moderate injuries when his motorcycle ran off a Johnson County roadway Monday. The Highway Patrol says the 21-year-old was driving his Suzuki motorcycle north on Route Double B, about 8 miles southwest of Warrensburg, when troopers say that at around 6 p.m., the driver failed to close for a curve in the roadway. The bike went off the left side of the road, struck a fence, ejecting the driver. The man was taken to a Kansas City area hospital with moderate injuries. It's not known if he was wearing the proper safety gear at the time. A Warrensburg man made his initial appearance in Johnson County Court yesterday in a domestic assault case. According to a probable cause statement, Warrensburg police responded on October 8th to a report of a past domestic assault. They spoke to the victim, who stated 41-year-old Jamil Cavey Hansen had beaten them up over the course of October 3rd and 4th. They stated that Hansen had strangled and punched them repeatedly. The victim's injuries consisted of a laceration above their left eyebrow and multiple scratches and bruises on their neck and left arm. The victim also detailed Hansen pinning them to the couch and threatening to kill them with a box cutter. They also detailed similar incidents dating back to early September. Hansen was spotted in a nearby parking lot during questioning and fled the scene. He was pulled over a short distance away and found to be drunk. Multiple mini alcohol bottles, prescription drugs, and a box cutter were located either on Hansen or in his vehicle. Hansen faces one count each of felony, second-degree domestic assault, third-degree domestic assault, unlawful use of a weapon, armed criminal action, and DWI persistent. His bond is set at $50,000 cash only. A bond reduction hearing for Hansen was scheduled for today. Missouri hunters harvested 6,524 deer during the early antlerless portion of the firearms deer season, October 9th through 11th, according to preliminary data from the Missouri Department of Conservation. The total was down from 8,494 last year, attributed to the lower harvest to record or near-record high temperatures. The next firearms deer hunting opportunity is the early youth portion, October 24th and 25th. The November firearms portion runs November 14th through the 24th. Warrensburg Energy and Sustainability Task Force meeting at 5:15 this afternoon at the Jack Moore Community Room at the Depot. And tonight, Western Missouri Medical Center is hosting its 14th annual Ladies Night Out. This is from 5 to 8 p.m. at the Hughes Athletic Center at UCM. That's KOKO News. I'm Marion Woods.
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4: 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Carrollton is at Holden, Richmond at Knobnoster, Crestridge is at Salisbury. Jenny's golf team finished competition at the Central Region Fall Preview hosted by Nebraska Kearney. Jenny's placed 11th. Nebraska Kearney, they won the team title. Ainsley Geiselman finished the competition tied for 16th at 9 over par. Mules Golf, they finished 8th. They shot 33 over at the Newman Invitational. Central Oklahoma won the tournament at plus 2. Lawson Barks led the Mules, finishing tied for 15th. Mules football in the hunt for the playoffs and for an MIAA championship. They're home Saturday for the annual homecoming game. Kick it at 1, noon pregame, right here on the UCM Sports Radio Network. Jenny's volleyball will be in the MIAA in-season tournament in Maryville this weekend, taking on UNK and Northwest. Jenny's soccer is at Rogers State on Friday night, kick at 7. Then on Sunday, Jenny's will be home to Emporia State at 1 o'clock for Socktoberfest. Free entry to 13 and under kids, and adults can get in free with their winter gear drive. Just bring gently used or new gloves, coats, or winter clothing for youth. There'll be inflatables at the game, food trucks, and the kids will play the Jennies after the game on the new pitch. Major League Baseball yesterday, Tampa Bay over Cleveland 3-1, series tied at one game apiece. Milwaukee is at L.A. tonight. Milwaukee leads the Dodgers 2-0. Seattle at Denver tomorrow night. Seattle's minus 2.5. Tyreek Hill was found guilty on 2 counts of battery and fined $500,000 in his civil divorce case. NBA, Magic over Cleveland, 132-116. Paolo Banchero, 24 points, 8 rebounds. Oklahoma City beat the Pacers, 114-112. SGA, 15 points, 6 assists. Bennett Sturts had 7 points as well. Champions League, it was Barcelona over Gala 4-1. Arsenal beat Lille 3-0. Women's action last night, Spain, the number one team in the world, played USA in Pennsylvania. USA scores two goals in the second half, and they tie Spain 2-2. Man City is going to be at St. Germain today. Nashville at Sporting KC. Miami and Messi, they're going to be in New York. For KOKO Sports, I'm Greg Hassler.
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5: 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Butcher hogs were a dollar lower. I'm John Perkins with a Brownfield market update. 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It's just a suggestion, but regardless, be ready to maximize your per acre profits. The MX Series corn by Stein. Stein has yield. Soybeans and corn are down on harvest pressure. November beans are 6.5 lower at 1277 and a quarter. January was down 8 at 1292. December corn was 2 lower at 480 and 3 quarters. March was down 2 and a quarter at 494 and a quarter. Live and feeder cattle were lower, getting ready for direct trade. December live was down 125 at 225.12. February was 115 lower at 227.42. November feeders were down 257 at 338.45. And hogs were mostly lower with questions about sustained pork demand. December was $1.95 lower at 66.07. February was down 175 at 67.85. I'm John Perkins with a Brownfield market update.
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2: From the Coco Weather Center, the Warrensburg forecast, an 80% chance we'll get some rain tonight. A low of 63 in the morning. 100% chance we'll get some showers and thunderstorms tomorrow with a high of 77. And then tomorrow night, more of the same. Showers and possibly a thunderstorm, mostly cloudy. A low around 46. Friday, mostly sunny, high only 58. And Friday night, mostly clear, with a low of 38 degrees.
3: Missouri Nuts Sports, I'm Bill Pollack. The Missouri State Bears home tonight, taking on defending Conference USA champs Kennesaw State. Last year, the Bears racked up 535 yards against them, but lost in the final seconds on a late touchdown. Tonight's game on the CBS Sports Network. Mizzou head coach Eli Drinkwitz poked fun at message boards and dispelled the rumors that running back Ahmad Hardy was close to returning.
4: Contrary to what's on the cesspool of message boards, he hasn't began a two-week ramp-up period. If he practices, I promise, I'll tweet it out. We'll just do it ourselves. Again, I think it's going to be really important. I know everybody's excited about where we're at and all that good stuff and blah, blah, blah, blah, blah. Like, I promise you, we'll be excited to use him. That's not the story right now.
3: Meanwhile, Jamal Roberts is the story. Second in the nation with 828 rushing yards ahead of this matchup at Ole Miss. Mizzou men's basketball picked to finish right in the middle of the SEC at 8 in this year's preseason poll. The Tigers have two exhibition games coming up. The first at Kansas State on the 23rd and then at UNLV on the 29th. The first regular season game against Cleveland State November 3rd. The Ottawa Senators had allowed just 12 goals in their first six games. Last night, the Blues scored 7 off the Sens, including 4 in the third period for a 7-2 win. Pavel Buchnevich, Mason McTavish, and Pius Suter each with a pair of goals. The Blues in Minnesota on Thursday. A highly anticipated MLS match tonight in St. Louis, featuring the top two teams in the Western Conference. Vancouver with 51 points, St. Louis City SC with 50. And City has not lost over their last 20 matches in all competitions and undefeated in their last 18 MLS matches. Coach Yoan DeMay.
5: It's another game to prepare where it's a good challenge, apart from speaking about the standings, you're speaking about like you want to compete against the best, so having that opportunity is something we're all excited and motivated about.
3: Bill Pollack, Missouri Nets Sports.
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18: Russell, Majors, and Waddell were names behind the legendary Pony Express. The firm was bankrupt before it ever started operating a pony, then lost several million more in the venture. Two of the partners died within a few years as broken men. The third lived into the 20th century and became somewhat revered. Like many who came west, William Bradford Waddell saw the place to make a fortune. He ran away from home as a teenager. He worked in Galena, Illinois' lead mines for a while before he wound up in St. Louis working at a store. We'll tell his story in a minute.
19: Right is right, wrong is wrong, no matter who is doing it.
20: That's a Republican lawmaker talking about Prop A, and it's why many Missouri Republicans and the conservative House Speaker voted against it. Prop A would split Kansas City into three districts, with one stretching all the way to the Illinois border, forcing Kansas City voters into rural districts and diluting the power of rural voters. At a time when costs are rising, farms are struggling, and rural Missouri is being left behind, politicians want to rig voting districts, grab more power.

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1: Right is right. Wrong is wrong. No matter who is doing it.
0: So this November, do the right thing for rural Missouri. Vote no on Prop A. Paid for by people, not politicians.
2: William Bradford Waddell was 29 when he finally settled in Missouri to build a store on the waterfront in Lexington. He joined the Baptist Church, and there he met William Russell. And in 1854, he and Russell organized the Lexington Mutual Fire and Marine Insurance Company. This was a year after he and Russell had contracted to take supplies to Fort Riley, Kansas. They didn't get the contract again in 1854, but by then they'd negotiated to form a new firm in Westport with Alexander Majors. Their business in Lexington was known as Waddell, Russell & Company. In Jackson County, it was Majors and Russell. Waddell handled local financial affairs. Russell was often in Washington lobbying for freight contracts. Majors was the corporation advisor. Waddell and Majors finally joined Russell in a stage line that was already losing money. In the winter of 1858 and 59, after the horses were sent out for their wagons and supply to the scattered frontier forces, the Mormons began to stir up the Utah area. The federal government ordered 2,500 men stationed at Leavenworth to go to Utah and stifle Brigham Young and his followers. And since Russell and Majors and Waddell had the contract to supply the troops, they now found that they had to supply this new, large, on-the-move army. They were in a tight spot. All their wagons were already committed, and they had the transportation of 3 million pounds of supplies to deal with. So they invested $500,000 to buy 1,000 new wagons and 8,000 to 10,000 more oxen and hire about 1,500 more men. It was a disaster. The Mormons seized 3 of their supply trains. The wagons were burned with 300,000 pounds of supplies. The oxen were driven off. Total loss was about $72,000. And then the Mormons burned the prairies. Snow covered the rest. Oxen died from cold or hunger, and the saints drove off 500 more. When the soldiers reached Fort Bridger, they found the Mormons had burned it. But the army broke the wagons apart and made shelters. That spring, Waddell, Majors, and Russell presented the government with a bill for more than $493,500, but it was never paid. Hoping to make back their losses, they renewed the contract to supply the army posts, but they had to invest more money because more supplies were needed, and by July of 1860, they were talking of bankruptcy, and that fall they declared it. Russell, meanwhile, was in Washington trying to recoup the losses. From his negotiations, there emerged the Pony Express. Waddell and Majors thought it would just compound their losses, but the commitment had been made. The Express turned out to be an artistic success, but a financial failure, and before long, the supply business and the Pony Express both died. Waddell never got into business again. He returned to Lexington. As the Civil War sank around him, he grieved for a son killed defending a slave. His home was raided several times, besieged by creditors. Lawsuits were filed against him. He was 64 years old when he died in Lexington in 1872, and his home later became a Baptist female college. That's the unfortunate story of one of the men who created one of the legends of the West, William Bradford Waddell, born on this date, October 14th, in 1807.
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0: From the Coco Weather Center, the Warrensburg forecast, an 80% chance we'll get some rain tonight. A low of 63 in the morning. 100% chance we'll get some showers and thunderstorms tomorrow with a high of 77. And then tomorrow night, more of the same. Showers and possibly a thunderstorm, mostly cloudy. A low around 46. Friday, mostly sunny, high only 58. And Friday night, mostly clear with a low of 38 degrees.
1: Music from the age where you can get a penny for your thoughts. And three songs for a quarter. Good time oldies.
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1: A two-rally day. I'm Lee Silicera, Fox News. President Trump now on his way to Montana after a campaign stop in Arizona.
2: With early voting underway, President Trump told supporters in Bullhead City, Arizona, to pretend he's on the ballot.
3: And, you know, in a certain way, I am on the ballot. You don't have to pretend, because if we lose, we can lose all of the no tax on tips and no tax on Social Security for our great seniors, and no tax on overtime.
2: The president won Arizona in 2024 by more than 5 points, but the state has a Democratic governor running for re-election.
1: Fox's Jared Halpern at the White House. The president easily won Montana 2 years ago, but the three-candidate Senate race has narrowed for the Republican. The latest Fox News poll finds the economy top of mind for voters, who are signaling more support for Democrats than Republicans ahead of the midterms.
4: The Fox poll finds two-thirds of voters are dissatisfied with the direction of the country, and a little more than a quarter think the economy is good or fair. Just under half say their finances are worse than they were 2 years ago. And 6 in 10 voters say the cost of living is the top economic issue.
1: Fox's Jessica Rosenthal. The poll finds President Trump's approval rating at a new low of 36%. And on issues, the president is underwater on every issue except the border. Subpoenas issued to multiple family members of Minnesota Congresswoman Ilhan Omar. She's the subject of 2 federal investigations.
5: Homeland Security agents and DOJ investigators are looking at whether Ilhan Omar's declared age on applications to come to the United States and later to become a U.S. citizen are inaccurate. She came to the United States in 1995 and became a citizen 5 years later in 2000. Authorities are looking at potential immigration fraud over a period of years, and they're specifically looking at paperwork connected to her father's application, which ultimately helped get her into the United States.
1: Fox's David Spund. 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
1: Dominican nationals extradited to New York to face charges in the stabbing attack of an off-duty NYPD detective.
11: D'Angelo Caraballo and Snyder Bautista pleading not guilty in court in New York City to attempted murder and other crimes. Prosecutors say the illegal immigrants stabbed off-duty detective Jose Mercedes 10 times earlier this month in a robbery attack before they fled to Massachusetts, where the Dominican nationals were captured. Detective Mercedes released from the hospital this week, saying,
12: "I'm happy to be standing. Emotionally, I feel happy to be alive."
11: Prosecutors also say that one of the suspects was out on bond at the time of the attack, despite a previous gun charge. Both, for now, remain locked up. Jeff Manasso, Fox News.
1: Social Security recipients will be getting a raise next year.
13: The Social Security Administration says benefits are rising 3.6% in January 2027. Benefits are payable to 76 million Americans. SSI recipients will start receiving increased payments on December 31st, 2026. In late November, Social Security cost of living allowance notices will be available online to most beneficiaries in the message center of their My Social Security account. The maximum amount of earnings subject to the Social Security tax will increase to $192,300. Ginny Coselda, Fox News.
1: Netflix says it plans to lay off about 6% of its workforce as part of what it's calling wider organizational changes. The company's co-CEOs say its product, tech, legal, and human resources teams would be most impacted. Wall Street stocks dropped to their worst day since July after the terrible inflation report, its fifth loss in 6 days since setting its all-time high. The Dow lost 48, the Nasdaq off 511. I'm Lisa Lucera. This is Fox News.
14: From the Coco Weather Center, the Warrensburg forecast, an 80% chance we'll get some rain tonight. A low of 63 in the morning. 100% chance we'll get some showers and thunderstorms tomorrow with a high of 77. And then tomorrow night, more of the same. Showers and possibly a thunderstorm, mostly cloudy. A low around 46. Friday, mostly sunny, high only 58. And Friday night, mostly clear with a low of 38 degrees.
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2: From the Coco Weather Center, the Warrensburg forecast, an 80% chance we'll get some rain tonight. A low of 63 in the morning. 100% chance we'll get some showers and thunderstorms tomorrow with a high of 77. And then tomorrow night, more of the same. Showers and possibly a thunderstorm, mostly cloudy. A low around 46. Friday, mostly sunny, high only 58. And Friday night, mostly clear, with a low of 38 degrees.
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5: From the Coco Weather Center, the Warrensburg forecast, an 80% chance we'll get some rain tonight. A low of 63 in the morning. 100% chance we'll get some showers and thunderstorms tomorrow with a high of 77. And then tomorrow night, more of the same. Showers and possibly a thunderstorm, mostly cloudy. A low around 46. Friday, mostly sunny, high only 58. And Friday night, mostly clear, with a low of 38 degrees.
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